Peter Frampton. Classic right there. One of my faves. Do you have a favorite song? Get it to Freddie Hammer tomorrow, the Workforce Block All Request Lunch Hour. Always a lot of fun with Freddie. You can win your way into Reptiland as part of that prize pack with a flashback pop quiz tomorrow. Right now, yes, owner of A Lonely Heart.

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0: 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They say we should be eating more honey. I try. You know, they say that the local honey helps with allergies, so I always have the local honey around. The five reasons they say to eat more honey this fall are as follows. Number five, it's versatile. You can use it on a multitude of different things. You can use it as a natural sweetener. Number four, soothe sore throats. Number three, can help boost your immune system. It has antimicrobial, meaning it can kill pathogens. So number two, a good one. And the number one reason we should eat honey, it has antioxidants and anti-inflammatory properties, rich in antioxidants that can help protect cells from damage. So if you're not eating honey, I don't know what you're waiting for. Get a teaspoon, get the honey jar out, take a little dab, and have at it. Always a good way to go. Coming up, we've got the crows and a look at Valley weather.
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3: Your AccuWeather forecast. Tonight, expect a clear sky illuminated by the moon with a low of 43. Tomorrow will bring partly sunny conditions and pleasant weather, reaching a high of 74. Tomorrow night, anticipate another moonlit sky with a low of 51. As we head into Saturday, the day will be pleasant with a mix of clouds and sunshine and a high of 73. By Sunday, expect mostly cloudy skies with a high of 68. Monday will continue with cloudy conditions and a high of 67. For AccuWeather, I'm meteorologist Jason Caterina.
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Jake Michaels right here for you every weekday afternoon. Right now, Tom, Mary Jane's Last Dance. She grew-

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Not going to say sorry for what you're going to hear. Why ruin our first date? 99.3 and 103.7 WCXR.

0: Van Halen, Hot for Teacher, 99.3, 103.7 WCXR. I see the Uptown Music Collective out doing their press photos over the last couple of days. So you know what that means. They're gearing up to give us that schedule. I'm excited for the Uptown Music Collective and other shows that are coming our way. We've got the Rocket Man Show, Elton John Tribute to start Rocktober on Saturday night, Rocktober 3rd. We get the Vampire Circus, the scariest side of Cirque on Thursday, Rocktober 22nd. 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We have Styx coming in February, and, you know, they're always adding shows, especially this time of the year. 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

Ah.

0: Thursday at 10 o'clock, Freddie Hammer will start Rocktober. Get ready. We've got some details coming on that for you soon. Should have those for you on Monday of this coming week. Overnight tonight, moonlit sky. Going to be another cold one tonight, 42 that low. More sun than clouds tomorrow. Pleasant Friday, high 74. Straight ahead, Ozzy, and we'll jump into a fresh hour together next. 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

0: Bad Company. The song, the album, and the band, all the same name. That is a one-off right there. So Pokemon, I guess, still a thing. A 72-year-old Ohio man is going to face jail time, 180 days and a $1,000 fine. Police caught him putting a GPS tracker on a delivery driver's car to track shipments of Pokemon cards. The man admitted to police that he placed a tracking device on the driver's vehicle while it was parked outside a local shop in an effort to find sold-out 30th anniversary cards to buy at retail prices. Many Pokemon chimed in online criticizing the man for risking jail time for information he could have found for free on social media apps where collectors regularly post store delivery schedules. I guess the man just didn't know about the sites. Coming up, we've got a look at Valley Weather and Blur.
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5: Your AccuWeather forecast. Tonight, expect a clear sky illuminated by the moon with a low of 43. Tomorrow will bring partly sunny conditions and pleasant weather, reaching a high of 74. Tomorrow night, anticipate another moonlit sky with a low of 51. As we head into Saturday, the day will be pleasant with a mix of clouds and sunshine and a high of 73. By Sunday, expect mostly cloudy skies with a high of 68. Monday will continue with cloudy conditions and a high of 67. For AccuWeather, I'm meteorologist Jason Caterina.
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Blur with song number two. There were a lot of number twos in that. It was the second song on the album. The song is 2 minutes long. The one they couldn't predict, though, it made number two on the rock chart. That's a good one. The Eagles now, Hotel California, WZXR.

0: Dissident, Pearl Jam, 99.3, 103.7 WZXR. Bloomsburg Fair will start on Friday, and we still have some tickets to get out the door. Freddie will have some tickets for Skillet's Monday night show tomorrow. If you want to win your way in, make sure to listen to Freddie. She'll also give with that fair entry, so you get the tickets to the grandstand show and get into the fair, all on WZXR. Also, we have some truck and tractor pull tickets, demolition derby, and figure eight racing. We'll give those out going into next week for the 171st Bloomsburg Fair. And look for us. 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

0: see their final show on the Power Up Tour. 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The Pretty Reckless are going to be opening that show. 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Might not have many more shots. I hate to say it like that. Coming up, we've got Valley Weather and Poison.
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4: Your AccuWeather forecast. Tonight, expect a clear sky illuminated by the moon with a low of 43. Tomorrow will bring partly sunny conditions and pleasant weather, reaching a high of 74. Tomorrow night, anticipate another moonlit sky with a low of 51. As we head into Saturday, the day will be pleasant with a mix of clouds and sunshine and a high of 73. By Sunday, expect mostly cloudy skies with a high of 68. Monday will continue with cloudy conditions and a high of 67. For AccuWeather, I'm meteorologist Jason Caterina.
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We turned Dee Snider loose on Saturday nights with the House of Hair, a three-hour trip through the hair band era of rock and roll. 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

0: You too, with or without you. 99.3 1037 WZXR. You too in the news today. Their new album, Carnival de Laws, will feature Dolly Parton's final recording of the on the song Torn. She was sick and wanted to do a collaboration with U2. Crazy that she got it done, and they're going to get it on the album. So U2 paying a little tribute to Dolly Parton on their brand new album. We look forward to that dropping soon. Straight ahead, we've got Skid Row, also the Foo Fighters.
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Sounds good to me. Breakfast food I can have any time of the day. It is my favorite meal. Collective Soul Up with Shine. 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

0: Here I go again, Whitesnake. David Coverdale just celebrated a birthday. He's an amazing guy. I mean, you know, not many rock and rollers retire. David Coverdale did that this year. I'm glad for him. You got to give it up at some point, I think. Hey, we've got the 171st Bloomsburg Fair kicking off on Friday. A lot of big shows. Freddie Hammer is going to give you a couple of chances tomorrow to win tickets to Skillet coming up this Monday night. We also have truck and tractor pulls, demolition derby, figure eight racing, pull behind campers. Going to be a lot of fun. And you can win your way in with Freddie Hammer. Tomorrow she's got the Skillet tickets. Next week she'll get into the demolition derby and truck and tractor pull tickets. And all those tickets will come with fair entry included. 171st Bloomsburg Fair. And we'll be out there broadcasting near Gate 3. Stop by, sign up to win our prize pack. 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Waltz Sons. Be sure to stop by and see them. They're on the grounds at the 171st Bloomsburg Fair as well.
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8: Your AccuWeather forecast. Tonight, expect a clear sky illuminated by the moon with a low of 43. Tomorrow will bring partly sunny conditions and pleasant weather, reaching a high of 74. Tomorrow night, anticipate another moonlit sky with a low of 51. As we head into Saturday, the day will be pleasant with a mix of clouds and sunshine and a high of 73. By Sunday, expect mostly cloudy skies with a high of 68. Monday will continue with cloudy conditions and a high of 67. For AccuWeather, I'm meteorologist Jason Caterina.
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Photograph, Nickelback, WZXR. Got a brand new album out, a couple of new songs. You give us an extra long listen, you'll catch that new one from Nickelback with John 5 on guitar. Good stuff. Here we go with Bon Jovi, Bad Medicine, WZXR.

0: Linkin Park, In the End, WZXR. I love the records and Guinness records, things like that. I see former NFL kicker Adam Vinatieri set an elevation record for kicking a field goal. That's right, set the Guinness World Record by kicking a field goal at the elevation of 11,317 feet, 8 inches. He made the kick at the Swiss Alps, known as the top of Europe. I'd say the name of the place, but without Freddie Hammer around to help me with my pronunciations, that'd be a little tough. Vinatieri attempted the kick as part of the promotion for the New England Patriots-Detroit Lions game in Germany on November 15th. They're going to play in Munich. So getting the highest elevation field goal in. We'll have to see some video from this. Straight ahead, we've got Guns N' Roses, also Motley Crue.
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0: The crew. Girls, girls, girls. Would you look at that? Our time together has run out here on a Thursday. That means we're on to Friday tomorrow night. Exciting times. The weekend straight in front of us. I'll be back tomorrow, 7 o'clock. We'll usher in the weekend together. We got some cool weather overnight tonight. Definitely maybe bundle up. Maybe the heated blanket comes out tonight. Who knows? We'll meet back up tomorrow at 7. And look out, streets, here I come.
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5: Your AccuWeather forecast. Overnight, expect clear skies with a bright moon. The temperature will drop to 43 degrees. On Friday, anticipate a mix of sun and clouds, creating pleasant conditions. Temperatures will reach a high of 74 degrees. Friday evening will bring back the moonlit sky with temperatures dipping to 49 degrees. Saturday is projected to be pleasant, featuring a blend of clouds and sunshine. The high will be around 70 degrees. As for Sunday, prepare for mostly cloudy skies with the chance of a passing shower. Temperatures will peak at 68 degrees. For AccuWeather, I'm meteorologist Jason Caterina.
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3: Your AccuWeather forecast. Overnight, expect clear skies with a bright moon. The temperature will drop to 43 degrees. On Friday, anticipate a mix of sun and clouds, creating pleasant conditions. Temperatures will reach a high of 74 degrees. Friday evening will bring back the moonlit sky with temperatures dipping to 49 degrees. Saturday is projected to be pleasant, featuring a blend of clouds and sunshine. The high will be around 70 degrees. As for Sunday, prepare for mostly cloudy skies with the chance of a passing shower. Temperatures will peak at 68 degrees. For AccuWeather, I'm meteorologist Jason Caterina.
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4: Your AccuWeather forecast. Overnight, expect clear skies with a bright moon. The temperature will drop to 43 degrees. On Friday, anticipate a mix of sun and clouds, creating pleasant conditions. Temperatures will reach a high of 74 degrees. Friday evening will bring back the moonlit sky with temperatures dipping to 49 degrees. Saturday is projected to be pleasant, featuring a blend of clouds and sunshine. The high will be around 70 degrees. As for Sunday, prepare for mostly cloudy skies with the chance of a passing shower. Temperatures will peak at 68 degrees. For AccuWeather, I'm meteorologist Jason Caterina.
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11: Your AccuWeather forecast. Overnight, expect clear skies with a bright moon. The temperature will drop to 43 degrees. On Friday, anticipate a mix of sun and clouds, creating pleasant conditions. Temperatures will reach a high of 74 degrees. Friday evening will bring back the moonlit sky with temperatures dipping to 49 degrees. Saturday is projected to be pleasant, featuring a blend of clouds and sunshine. The high will be around 70 degrees. As for Sunday, prepare for mostly cloudy skies with the chance of a passing shower. Temperatures will peak at 68 degrees. For AccuWeather, I'm meteorologist Jason Caterina.
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6: Your AccuWeather forecast. Overnight, expect clear skies with a bright moon. The temperature will drop to 43 degrees. On Friday, anticipate a mix of sun and clouds, creating pleasant conditions. Temperatures will reach a high of 74 degrees. Friday evening will bring back the moonlit sky with temperatures dipping to 49 degrees. Saturday is projected to be pleasant, featuring a blend of clouds and sunshine. The high will be around 70 degrees. As for Sunday, prepare for mostly cloudy skies with the chance of a passing shower. Temperatures will peak at 68 degrees. For AccuWeather, I'm meteorologist Jason Caterina.
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1: B-double-E-double-R-U-N, beer run. 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All we need is a 10 and a 5 or a car and a key and a sober driver. B-double-E-double-R-U-N, beer run. A couple of frat guys from Abilene drove out all night to see Robert Earl Keen at the K-Pig Swine and Soiree dance. They wore baseball caps and khaki pants. They wanted cigarettes, so to save a little money, they got one from this hippie that smelled kind of funny. And the next thing they knew, they were both really hungry and pretty thirsty, too. B-double-E-double-R-U-N, beer run.

And said their beer was coldest, so they sent in Brad, cause he looked the oldest. He got a case of beer and a candy bar. Walked over to where all them registers are, laid his fake ID on the countertop. The clerk looked, he turned, he looked back up, he stopped. 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The guys both took it pretty hard. B-double-E-double-R.

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He bought him some brew. It was a beautiful day out in Santa Cruz. They were feeling so good, it should have been a crime. 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They made it back up front to their seats just in time so they could sing with all their friends. They say the road goes on forever and the party never ends.

0: weekend refreshments. Hello there from the O'Reilly Auto Parts Studios. It's the Bob and Tom Show. At the news desk, the incognito news desk, it's Jess Hooker.
1: Hello.
0: Hello. There's Pat Godwin.
2: Hey, Chick.
0: Hey, Pat. There's Josh Arnold.
3: Hi.
0: Greetings and salutations.
3: Indeed.
0: Yes, there's Ace Cosby.
4: Hello.
0: Hello, indeed. And hello, Thomas Griswold, Esquire.
5: Well, hello.
0: How are you, sir?
5: Good. Miss Hooker, yesterday, because of your absence, it became a so-called sausage fest here.
1: I know how you enjoy those.
0: Hogapalooza, man.
5: I know. All boys. I didn't get too bad, did it?
2: No, I don't think so.
1: We spent
5: most of the time discussing the problems with women.
0: Sure.
1: Oh, and good. I hope you guys figured some stuff out.
5: Yeah. Oh, yeah.
0: Oh, we got it all figured out.
5: I got a nice list. That was kind of a special request, by the way. A little bit of beer run.
0: Oh, it's a weekend, sure.
5: Here's the story.
0: Oh.
5: This comes to us from Cody. Are you familiar with Tiffin, Ohio?
0: Sure.
4: Yeah.
0: It's up there north. Oh, yeah. I want to say around Toledo, Akron, Canton.
4: There's some fun shows there.
0: Tiffin?
1: Yeah.
5: I would always hear your show with my dad when he'd be taking me to school. I remember hearing Beer Run as a kid and looking at my dad, laughing his butt off. 3 years or so ago, I turned on YouTube, getting ready for work, and much to my surprise, the YouTube algorithm suggested a live stream of the Bob and Tom Show.
0: Oh, that's nice of him.
5: It brought me back to those mornings as a kid with my dad, and now I understand the jokes a lot better as a 34-year-old.
0: Oh, yeah.
5: Well, thank you very much. We certainly appreciate that, Cody.
0: Heck yeah.
5: My morning routine now includes kicking your show on to get the day started. Thank you for, and then he goes on to say some nice stuff, and wishes us many more years of broadcasting. Well, we'll see. We'll see what we can do. Cody, thank you very much.
4: Happy to have you, Cody.
0: They can have this
5: little bit of beer run.
0: They can have this mic when they pry it out of my cold, dead hands.
5: That's right.
0: Yeah.
5: I feel the same way. Speaking of Ohio, this is weird.
0: Round on the end and high in the middle.
5: I'll tell you, actually, I'm going to get to that later. Now that I've brought that up.
0: I
5: withdraw that.
0: OH and you respond to IO. That's the big deal.
5: Go ahead.
0: OH.
5: IO.
0: There you go. Only think of Ohio Stadium and the Buckeyes.
5: And what's the song? Oh, in the end, hung in the middle.
0: Round.
5: How does that go?
0: Round on the end.
5: Oh, round on the end.
0: High in the middle, Ohio.
5: Let's just go through every state. Pat, you're from Pennsylvania. Go.
6: PA, I'm gay, good day.
4: Ah, how about
6: that? That's our big hit song.
0: Well, that's nice. PA, yeah. I'm gay. Well, yeah, there you go. Love is love. Yeah. All right.
5: Well, now I'm once again sorry I asked.
0: Remember that joke?
6: Remember the
0: joke? Where did Prince Charles spend his honeymoon? In Diana? Indiana? Remember that?
5: No, I don't. And
1: no.
5: I'm glad I never heard that.
0: You don't remember that?
1: No.
0: Yeah. Boy, that was a real knee slapper. Are you kidding me?
5: Especially now, just yucking it up.
0: There's a new book out, right?
5: I don't care.
0: Okay.
5: Let's see now.
0: I love the Royals. Who's with me?
4: Yeah.
0: Yes, sir.
4: Royals.
5: Gosh, don't care. Sorry.
0: The king.
5: Yeah, good luck to you.
0: You have to think he marches around in just the crown and a scepter and around the bedroom. I'm the king. That's me.
5: No, you have to remember.
0: Oh, I'll check with the king. Oh, that's me.
5: I mean, some people don't believe me when I say there's a famous recording of the man who is now king.
0: Oh, yeah.
5: Talking to Camilla, who's now whatever she's called, the consort, I forget. Wishing he was one of her tampons.
1: So oh. Seriously.
0: Yeah.
5: I'm not making
0: I wish I was one of your tampons.
5: So he could be in there. That's possibly the least poetic. I don't remember. I don't know.
0: Let's face it, guys.
5: Lord Byron saying.
0: I'm going to say.
4: Yeah.
0: Seven out of ten guys aren't real good at real, true, romantic talk anyway.
5: That's right. I think you may be too high. I mean, too low. Rather.
0: Really? Okay. Yeah. Nine out of ten. Yeah. Okay. All right.
5: I make an occasional effort, and wow, never was.
1: Not received well.
5: No.
0: Well, hang on a second. Can we have an example?
6: A little taste of
0: it. Oh, no. My God, a little taste.
5: No, a gentleman
0: never discusses, but come on, it's just us guys and Jess. Come on.
5: No, Jess, let me ask you this.
1: Okay.
5: In the course of your life, have you ever received you don't have to give me names or anything, maybe a card or something sweet.
0: A card?
1: Sure.
5: Okay. You know, like a little, like a little, oh, yeah, a little romantic line, preferably coming with something of a diamond-like nature.
1: Yeah.
5: You have, you see, received some? And I don't mean something like a store-bought. I tend to be...
1: You mean like a handwritten...
5: Yeah,
0: like
5: I tend
0: a blank card.
5: I do try. I almost never buy... If I buy a store-bought card, it means I like the art or whatever, and then I'll write something in it.
1: Yeah.
5: As a general rule.
1: Yeah. No, I have like a box, a collection of things I've received over the years, different handwritten notes that mean things to me, sure.
5: So it's possible then for a man to...
1: Oh, absolutely. Okay. I think if he really cares, yeah, I think...
5: But I mean, even if he really cares, not everyone has that gift.
1: Yeah, but he could probably find a friend to help him or just plagiarize. I mean...
0: Oh, there you go. Yeah.
4: You know what else is not a bad move, guys?
0: That's what Cyrano did. Yeah.
4: You cannot find the words. Get a card that has the words, but then in that card say, I was really having trouble finding the words of exactly how I feel, and this really comes close.
1: Oh. Yeah.
4: She's going to love that.
1: Yeah.
5: They happen to be lyrics from Metallica, but they're just as sensitive.
0: What about that other joke that said the guy's trying to sexy talk and I'm going to kiss you where it stinks or something? Or,
1: oh, no.
0: And then... He drives her to New Jersey, right? Isn't that right?
5: Yeah.
4: Well,
5: yeah,
4: that's a good joke there somewhere.
0: Yeah, there is another joke.
5: You forgot the setup.
4: She says, which is what I've always enjoyed.
0: Oh, okay, yeah. She says that.
4: Kiss me where I stink. Or kiss me where it stinks.
0: It
4: is what,
0: stinks. Yeah. So I drove her to New Jersey.
5: Yeah. Because
4: what woman would ever say? That's what.
1: Yeah.
5: Again, clearly a joke written by a dude.
4: Yeah.
0: Yeah. Yeah.
4: A fairly clueless dude.
1: Have you been in the situation where you are in you're in bed or you're in an intimate situation? Yeah. And she says something or you say something and you guys don't hear each other and you have to pretend, or do you ask her to repeat it?
4: Yeah, yeah.
0: It's
4: man. It's a speed bump.
1: It is.
0: I've always gone with the I'm sorry, what? I try that.
5: Well, I have bad hearing.
0: Huh?
5: From this job and other things, I have pretty bad hearing, especially on, I've discussed this before, on my left ear.
1: Mm-hmm.
5: And I always sleep on the right side of the bed.
0: Okay.
5: Ergo, I've got to flop over on my belly, so I'm always kind of going, what? Flip over.
0: Now, what is your reaching arm, your business arm, as far as fondling a woman,
6: the loving hand, call it
0: the loving hand. Your right arm or your left arm? Do you have one?
5: Well, I'm right-handed.
0: You don't even have one.
5: Now, this is a better question for Pat because Pat, being a guitar player, and you're right-handed.
6: Yeah.
5: And yet, the manual dexterity of playing guitar for most is primarily with the left hand. There's an argument to be made here, but is your twiddling and diddling primarily done with the right hand?
6: My love hand
5: and corollary, do you use a pick?
6: I don't use a plectrum.
0: You must mean tuning in Tokyo. That's another great joke. I don't know if you guys know that.
5: I love that. But.
6: My loving hand is right. I'm not so good with the left.
0: Okay.
5: Yeah. Okay. Oh, thank you very much.
6: You're welcome.
5: Are you familiar, Ms. Hooker, with the notion of tuning in Tokyo?
1: I am. It happened to me once.
4: Oh, my gosh.
5: Did he say it?
1: A friend's brother. Yeah, a friend's brother just ran up. We were swimming, and he was like, hey. And he made the motion. And
4: it wasn't a date, which is
1: No, it wasn't
4: goodness.
1: A date.
5: Did he grasp the Bristol area?
1: Yeah, he got a hold of him. Yeah,
5: really?
0: He got a hold of him.
5: And
1: really?
5: He said, tuning in Tokyo. He wasn't
1: tuning in Tokyo,
5: familiar
1: yeah.
5: with the,
1: mm-hmm. yep.
5: the ramp up to that. Situation,
1: no.
5: if you will.
1: Yeah.
0: He didn't drive you to New Jersey at any point,
1: no,
0: did he? Okay, that's good.
5: Okay, very, very good. Okay. But what was the one, Pat, your friend?
6: He thought this would be romantic. He got the girl in the back seat, and when he wanted to go further, second base, he asked her for a piece of chest. Could I have a piece of chest?
5: A piece of chest.
6: Yeah.
1: It sounds so polite, though.
4: It, like, insanely polite.
1: Yeah.
4: Like, it's...
6: Yeah.
4: We get what, you know, his heart's in the
6: sure,
4: right place.
6: Absolutely.
4: But,
6: it backfired.
4: Yeah.
5: But do it with an English accent, though. I say, yeah, might I have a piece of chest?
6: Yeah, yeah,
0: is it possible?
5: Yeah, coming up, we have a little bit of a sexy time update. A continued information from that Kinsey Institute survey regarding
0: sex,
5: sexual activities of various genders.
0: Sex.
4: Humping.
5: Also, coming up, friend of the show, haven't seen him for a while, comedian, singer, songwriter Henry Phillips will be joining us. I certainly look forward to seeing Henry once again. And we have your letters, of course, coming up next. 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
0: Green Bay Packers.
5: A disastrous bet on my part. Thank you very much.
0: The question is legitimate. How bad are the Green Bay Packers? They lose last night at Lambeau Field, 35-14 to the Atlanta Falcons. You heard me. Michael Penix returns for the Falcons and just lights up Green Bay and their defense. Bijan Robinson, 194 yards rushing on the ground.
5: Bijan, they call him the dressing.
0: And actually, Bijan has his own condiment, as a matter of fact. We'll talk about it.
5: And coming up, we have...
0: During sports.
5: We have condiments in the news today.
0: Right.
5: In a big way.
0: And condiments in sports.
1: Oh, yeah.
0: I love all the condiments.
5: Okay. Thank you so much for
0: mayonnaise
5: joining us.
0: Mayonnaise and mustard? Yeah.
5: This involves one of the faves. I don't know. This is a question. I wonder what dressing in the realm of salad dressing is the largest selling. I assume it's ranch.
1: I would assume, yeah.
5: And there's.
0: But you and I were both alive when they invented ranch dressing.
5: Yeah.
0: Remember this?
5: Yeah. And the Hidden Valley folks have a special Halloween treat coming. We'll be talking about that right here in the O'Reilly Auto Parts Studios. This is the Bob and Tom Show.
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16: Mostly sunny with some breeze today and a high of 74. AccuWeather's coming up next. I'm Freddie Hammer with local news on the Twin Valleys Talk Radio Network. A passenger detained during a Mount Carmel traffic stop was later released from local police custody and immediately turned over to federal immigration authorities. Police say 36-year-old Jose Scandella Gizelles was held after an ICE agent advised the officer he could be detained under the department's 287G authority. The driver received a warning for a broken brake light and was released. Police did not say whether Gizelles was facing criminal charges. A disaster loan outreach center is opening at the Woodward Township Municipal Building to help Lycoming County residents affected by the September 3rd storms and flooding. County Public Safety Director Forrest Rothschild says the assistance is for homeowners, renters, businesses, and nonprofits, not just small businesses. The center is at 89 Moore Road Extension in Linden and will operate weekdays from 8 to 5 and Saturdays from 10 to 4 for about 2 weeks. And Williamsport is getting statewide recognition from U.S. News and World Report. The city ranks second on its 2026-27 list of best places to live in Pennsylvania, behind only Pittsburgh. U.S. News gave Williamsport an overall score of 5.5, citing factors including housing costs and commute times. Altoona came in third. Officials from the Williamsport-Lycoming Chamber of Commerce are celebrating the recognition and say they hope Williamsport can eventually move into the top spot. And checking sports, PIAA high school sports from yesterday, high school varsity football, Athens defeating Tawanda 48-21, varsity volleyball, North Schuylkill over Lady of Lourdes Regional 3-1, and Milton beat Central Mountain 2-1. High school football tonight, the backyard broadcasting game of the week, Muncie at Montgomery. That's the old shoe game. 6:30 for pregame coverage, 7 p.m. for a kickoff. You can hear that on the Twin Valleys Talk Radio Network. NFL yesterday, Falcons over the Packers 35-14. Looking forward to the Bengals versus the Steelers this Sunday, 1 p.m. on CBS. AccuWeather's coming up next. I'm Freddie Hammer with local news on the Twin Valleys Talk Radio Network.
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1: It's your big studio.
0: Yeah, sure, baby. Jess Hooker at the Incogni News Desk.
2: Hello.
0: There's Pat Godwin.
3: Hey, Chick.
0: Hello, Pat. Pat, a little bit under the weather today, Tom. He's battling some things. Not demons or anything. No, yeah. It's physically.
1: Right.
0: A couple processes over there.
4: Okay. Very private things.
0: That's right.
1: Very primary. Very. A little too much liquid where he prefers solid.
0: Possibly.
1: To get to the physics of it.
0: Still keeping it private. There's Josh Arnold.
5: Hello.
0: Ace Cosby.
1: I've always contended this is how they discovered jet propulsion.
0: There is. Like, how does that happen?
1: Yeah, but the V2 was developed after a very serious case of German diarrhea.
0: Time now for emails from our listeners brought to you by Hyundai. 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
0: Yes,
1: all
0: sir.
1: Right. I got to tell you, I have a routine, as you know. I'm sure we all do.
0: You have many, many routines.
5: Yeah, particularly in the morning? Is that what you're...
1: Particularly in the morning, and my routine was somewhat interrupted this morning. I mean, the usual, I came in, I switched the light switches around the way they're supposed to be.
0: All up, all down? Or...
1: No, the one by the door has to be up.
0: Okay.
1: And the cleaning guy always flips. We have a secret OCD battle going on.
0: Hmm.
1: I don't think he knows that I know. He always rigs it so that when I come in, that switch is down, is up.
2: Yeah.
1: And that one, I have to go to the other source of lights and switch it around. But anyway, okay. That's neither here nor there. Do you have that at your house at all, by the way?
5: I do have there
1: switches that have to be in a certain position?
2: No, I don't.
1: Okay,
2: you
1: should
2: that's
1: do
2: not
1: that.
2: Me.
1: It's very important.
5: I do have two switches that control the same light,
0: yeah.
5: And yes, you do.
1: Yes, one has to be, okay.
0: I have mine, two locations, they both have to be down. Four have to be down.
1: That's the right way to live.
0: That's exactly
1: in any
0: right.
1: event. So I go through my routine, and I put water in the coffee machine, blah,
2: yeah.
1: blah, blah, blah, blah, and then I prepare my cereal.
0: Uh-huh.
1: And over the weekend, I had gone out and purchased the proper creams and milks, et cetera, et cetera.
5: Okay.
0: I can only imagine.
1: So I get the cereal ready. Got the my coffee's brewing over here, and I grab my milk.
0: Uh-huh.
1: And I pour it on, and this massive glob,
2: oh.
1: I mean, this huge coagulated.
0: So, like, recently purchased? Or?
1: Yeah, it's just, just one of those things.
5: Oh,
1: but it
5: man.
1: Was, yeah, you've got your heart set on.
0: Oh.
5: Yes.
1: I didn't exactly have dinner last night. I'm kind of hungry, looking forward to my, oh, okay.
5: Awful.
1: So I reheated one of yesterday's bagels.
2: Oh, there
1: so
2: you go.
1: We're okay.
0: What kind of cereal were you working with?
1: It was my
0: Mueslix,
1: usual.
0: Or?
1: No, it was my usual combination of grape nuts and Kellogg's cornflakes.
0: Okay, all right.
1: I also found a place that sells
5: utterly joyless.
1: I found a place that sells cornflakes in these smaller boxes.
5: Oh, good. That's
0: what?
5: Good.
1: I don't
0: because
1: like,
0: you're not spending enough money on cornflakes.
1: I don't like the giant boxes.
0: You and like the little individual boxes?
1: The Target I go to only has the giant boxes. I have found a place that sells them.
0: You know what?
5: No, he doesn't want the individuals. He wants, so there's family size.
0: Right.
1: Yeah,
5: there's the regular.
2: It's 24-ounce, 16-ounce, 12-ounce.
1: And the bigger one won't fit on the shelves at my house.
2: Yes.
1: So.
0: Well, you need a new house. That's the problem. Do you remember being a kid and you got the assorted pack?
1: Loved them.
0: Oh, I thought I was king of the world when I got those.
1: But the thing about the assorted pack was there was always a couple cereals you hated.
0: Yeah, Apple Jacks. I never
1: yeah,
0: liked
1: Yeah, so you'd have to, you know what we're talking about?
5: Oh, you never
1: about,
5: liked Apple Jacks.
0: No,
2: yeah,
0: liked
2: I loved Apple Jacks. Did no. you eat them out of the box?
0: No.
3: You could, though. You
2: yeah,
3: could
2: you
3: cut
2: could.
3: It down and put the milk in.
5: I never, never even occurred to me to do that.
0: Yeah.
1: No, we always, we would take.
3: We did that.
0: You could pour it right into the box.
1: It was perfect. It was perforated. I loved doing
3: that. It was incredible.
1: It was my favorite thing. It was
5: perforated.
1: I don't
5: think they were doing that when I was a kid.
0: There are a lot of places there'd be milk everywhere.
2: We,
0: but still.
2: We were, but it was while we were camping. That's when we did it.
0: Oh, yeah. That's roughing it. Okay.
2: Yeah.
1: No, I'm talking about taking the little mini box and it's perforated.
0: Yeah.
1: On
0: yeah.
1: The, on, the
0: that's
1: flat,
0: what we're talking about.
1: And you'd cut it and then open it up and pour the milk in there.
2: Yeah.
5: Right. That's what Jess said she did while camping.
1: That's great.
2: Yeah. It's, yeah.
1: I did it at home all the time.
2: The bag is waterproof. That's why.
1: It was kind of a waxy.
5: Yes. Sure. Yeah.
1: But the thing that Chick, I think, is getting at is it would be how many, what, eight different little boxes?
0: I want to say eight. Assortment pack at eight.
5: They're still
0: it,
5: out
0: know.
5: There.
2: Yeah.
1: They
0: yeah,
1: are.
0: But they are, yeah.
5: Yeah.
1: But
5: yeah.
1: It's, see, to me, it's like Neapolitan ice cream. You Neapolitan, you always want to eat it in a special order. But
0: you mean Choc Van Straw?
1: Yeah.
0: Yeah.
2: Oh, no. All of it at the same time.
1: No.
0: Really?
1: No.
2: Every time. Yeah. Yes,
0: I know. Chocolate first.
1: That's what you want.
2: It's wrong.
1: You want Republicans, Democrats in the same room?
0: In order. Chocolate.
1: Cats and dogs at the table with
0: strawberry,
1: hamsters.
0: Strawberry, vanilla.
2: So you eat down to the bottom of each individual flavor.
0: One segment.
2: What?
0: And every now and then, there'll be a freezer-burned lone slab of vanilla.
1: Yes. And there's a song about it. Keep them separated. Who does that thing? Keep them separated. No, but yeah, I used to love the. So you can still get the variety pack.
2: Yeah,
1: I'll have to get one because I've got a cereal loving daughter, age 10.
5: The song's called "Come Out and Play." Actually,
1: What is it called?
5: That song is called "Come Out and Play."
1: Keep them separated.
5: No, it's called "Come Out and Play."
1: I'm not going to call it that.
0: It's "Come Out and Play." Is "Come" spelled C-O-M?
5: No.
0: Oh,
5: yeah, spring doesn't.
1: There's another coffee table book. Songs that everyone calls by the wrong title.
3: Yeah.
1: For example, Hotel Motel. Anyone? Class? Anyone?
0: Well,
5: yes, Rapper's Delight.
0: He stomped right on that. You don't know how conversation works, do you? You really don't.
1: That's what Kelly says.
0: So anyway, what are your thoughts? I'll tell you my thoughts. Okay.
1: I'm sorry. I'm a little bit tired because I had to take Kelly to the airport yesterday, and she insisted on using some app that we manage. It's to stop at every red light between New York City and L.A.
0: You're the wife's out of town again, huh?
3: Hmm.
0: Is that right? How long have you two been married? Well, I'm sure it's nothing.
2: Do you always drive when it's the two of you going somewhere?
1: I don't know why. She does is complain.
0: So far, we only know this by secondhand, but he chews his gum too loud.
2: Right.
0: He shakes his ice in his ice container too loud.
5: Does she offer to drive?
1: Yeah, and lately I'm just going to give up. I came really close the other day to just stopping the car and going, go ahead, do it your way.
3: Yeah.
1: I don't know why they call it backseat driving. She's in the front seat.
2: Yeah.
1: I also don't know. Apparently I don't know where to park. Pull into a parking lot.
2: Is that a guy thing everywhere that you guys are going to go up and down all the aisles?
0: I feel you, Tom. I like to get the proper space. I like to do.
1: I'm a long distance parker. And
3: same.
1: I always pull through.
0: No, nope,
3: long distance.
1: Never park next to the shopping cart corral. I learned that the hard way by having a tail light taken out by a shopping cart.
2: Okay.
1: But I always pull through.
2: All right.
0: Not only do I search for the perfect space, but when I get the perfect space, I tell everybody in the store about it. Did you see the space I got out there?
5: I like that move.
0: Oh, yeah. Check it out.
5: You wish you had that space.
0: Uh-huh.
1: Now, the problem with pull-through parking, by the way.
2: Yes.
1: I started doing that when I got my first Suburban in 1990.
0: Well, that one took up two spaces.
1: Well, also, you don't want to have to back up. In any event, if somebody pulls up behind you and parks too close, you can't get the hatchback open.
2: That's true.
1: Then you got to shove the groceries in the back seat.
0: The hatchback when it's a truck. It's the hat. Just the hatch.
1: The hatch?
0: Hatchback is like a Vega, okay?
1: Oh, well, with a door in the back.
0: No, the hatch. Never mind. Dear Bob and Tom Show.
1: What is this?
0: Sorry to hear Jess was sick yesterday. This is from Todd.
5: Faking.
0: I was disappointed, specifically listening for Jess do the news. I was curious as to why she missed yesterday.
5: What is this guy?
0: Hang on. Yeah. Was she sick?
3: Oh, very nice. That's so high and inside.
0: Maybe she could call Tammy for a cure if she was sick.
1: I had a guy yesterday. I didn't get a chance to get to the letter. I don't know where I put it.
2: Mm-hmm.
1: His favorite Bob and Tom Show chunks of stuff.
0: Hell yeah.
1: I'm sick was right there in the top 10 of all time.
0: Are you sick, Josh?
1: Do we have that?
0: We can dig it up.
1: Can you explain what that's referencing?
2: Yeah, it was my first
0: first recording.
2: The first time I did a voice for one of the Bob and Tom bits on an album.
1: You were walking around the room.
2: I was an intern, actually, and Dean, our producer at the time, grabbed me and he said, "Hey, I need you to do this with an accent." And it was 24 years ago, so we were doing a lot of accents back then.
0: Oh, yeah.
1: And I'm happy to still do it.
2: And he really did. He tried. He tried his best. I mean, Dean is a great coach in that situation, and I was a horrible student. And
1: well, let's give it a listen.
2: That's how we arrived here.
1: Okay, here we go. Here we go. This is, you'll hear it here.
4: Hi, Tammy. How are things in the produce department today?
1: Now, that's you. That's you once again. And Tammy is actually Tammy Pescatelli.
0: That's right.
1: Comedian. Okay, here we go. Sorry.
4: Hi, Tammy. How are things in the produce department today?
6: To be honest, Maria, I'm not feeling well.
4: Oh, I'm sorry to hear that. Are you sick?
6: Actually, I'm constipated.
7: Constipation. It's a terrible feeling. Try Cheetos today.
1: Cheetos, of course.
3: I forgot that was something.
1: Yeah.
0: Boy, that was real close.
1: Now, Pat, yeah. I understand the way you're feeling. The last thing you'd want are Cheetos.
3: All night of Cheetos.
0: My dad used to say, go through a screen door and not hit a wire.
1: Love that.
0: Oh, yeah.
3: That's great.
0: Yeah,
1: but, what a nice letter. And Jess, you're feeling better today?
2: Yeah, I'm better.
5: No longer sick?
2: Meh.
5: Only mildly sick.
3: How many takes did you do?
2: Of you guys.
3: How many takes did Dean have you do?
2: It was a lot. I'm saying like upwards of 10. Like he just kept trying.
1: Dean is a master.
2: He is. He's such a good coach. And I was so nervous.
1: Listen to something like Shirtless Girl. See the magic of Dean. This is an interesting letter. We've been talking a lot about trick-or-treating. We're on it a little early, I know, but I'm already excited about Halloween.
2: Yeah.
1: I've got some stuff already up and running. And what was the tip yesterday, Josh? I kind of forgot it. If you want to carve a pumpkin early and have it preserved, what'd you say you're supposed to?
0: Oh, yeah.
5: This lady swears by submerging it in a bucket of water and then pouring in some white vinegar and then sort of bobbing it up and down for a little bit, and she says that'll take care of it.
2: After you carve?
5: After you jack-o'-lantern. Okay. Yeah, and it won't... Okay. It won't rot on the porch.
0: Are you jack-o'-lantern pumpkins out on your front porch?
5: What? Yeah. Yeah, on my porch is usually where I jack-o'-lantern.
0: Okay.
5: Yeah. Right. Now, where are you guys jack-o'-lantern?
1: This comes to us from...
0: I think inside the house is what I do.
1: Comes to us from Mr. Krim. That sounds like a Halloween name, doesn't it?
0: Oh, great news.
5: Yeah, Dickensian.
0: Great news guy in Detroit, Mort Krim.
1: Of course, yes. Famously. Yeah. I went to my brother's in South Georgia last year. I took the nieces trick-or-treating. In his subdivision, they were giving out mini beers and Jell-O shots, the best trick-or-treating experience of my life. This is becoming more and more common, especially the end of the driveway guy.
2: Yeah.
1: Someone takes the kids out, and then there's someone at the end of their driveway with a keg.
0: A keg, keg stands.
2: Yeah.
1: Yeah, a little fire going for a great Halloween evening. And once again, a reminder, interesting, this year, Saturday night was 4th of July, right? And Halloween is on a Saturday.
2: Oh, okay.
0: Heck yeah.
1: That only happens every, 271 years? What was
0: that
1: again?
0: I think so.
1: Nice, thank you very much.
0: I think Newton told us that.
1: Interesting stat.
0: Speaking of Halloween, Tom, Dear Bob and Tom Show, let's see. This is from no name because it's on that. Oh, Bob. Bob G, it says. We had a Frito-Lay distributor in our neighborhood. He would hand out bags of Fritos.
2: That's awesome.
0: For Halloween. My God.
1: Yeah, we had the guy yesterday who had a guy that worked for Wonder Bread, Jess, and he would give out mini loaves of Wonder Bread.
2: That's cool.
0: They had mini loaves.
1: But he made the point, if a guy had been handing out pieces of Wonder Bread, they would have been frisbeed all over the lawn.
2: Yeah.
1: But there's something cool about that.
2: Yeah.
1: And I still remember the guy on Hardwick Road in my old neighborhood in Shaker Heights that was giving away hot dogs, and he had a tent. It was, of course, pre-internet, but there was this buzz.
2: Yeah, that's fun.
0: A buzz about hot dogs?
1: Yeah, go down to Hardwick. There's a guy with hot dogs.
0: This is from Ben McCoy, Dear Bob and Tom Show. A guy in our neighborhood worked for Little Debbie. He would give out Little Debbie cakes for Halloween. He'd get them from damaged boxes that he couldn't deliver anymore.
5: Oh, nice.
2: Yeah.
0: But they were still delicious.
5: Think about that, though.
0: Bowling Green, Kentucky.
5: You can't, you got to be careful where you put that in the pillowcase or the Halloween bag.
2: Yeah.
0: Oh, yeah, that's true.
5: All of a sudden they're smashed.
1: What was your policy on eating candy while trick-or-treating?
5: No, you didn't do it.
2: No,
5: you
2: waited. We didn't.
5: You waited. Animals, we didn't wait.
0: Throw it on the floor and then went at it.
3: Yeah, big haul.
2: Yeah.
1: It is
2: the
1: interesting.
2: The anticipation.
1: I don't recall ever eating it while trick-or-treating. Either.
5: Never count your chickens before.
0: Hey,
5: that.
0: I got the pistol. We'll divvy up when we go back to the house, all right? Hear me?
1: And we also had a discussion about candy corn. Very controversial.
2: Oh, I just saw a recipe for candy corn.
5: Divisive.
2: Oh, no. I got to use it. Yeah, you make candy corn milk, and you use it in your coffee. Then you have a candy corn flavored coffee.
1: Wow. Wait a minute.
5: Yeah. That doesn't sound terrible.
1: So do you boil it or put it in a blender?
2: No, actually, you just pour the milk over the candy corn. You leave it in the refrigerator overnight, and it all dissolves.
5: Oh, no kidding.
2: Yeah, and it is a vibrant orange.
1: Wow. This sounds like something... Either Starbucks or Bucky's or somebody should do candy
2: Absolutely.
1: Corn coffee. I want to try that.
2: Okay, I'll make it next week.
1: Okay.
0: Dear Bob and Tom Show, The brown-colored candy corn, we were talking about that yesterday,
2: chocolate,
0: a different,
2: yeah.
0: different shade, is called the autumn mix.
5: Oh, all right.
0: I had no idea.
5: Good to know.
0: There you go.
2: I thought that was a chocolate flavor.
0: I thought it was, too, but he said, well, maybe it is chocolate,
2: yeah,
0: but it's
2: okay.
0: the autumn mix.
2: Yeah, that's a good one.
1: Oh,
2: yeah.
1: Okay. Thank you. Very, very good. Coming up, we have more of your letters. You could reach us, Bob and Tom at bobandtom.com. We'd love to hear from you. Also, don't forget to go to bobandtom.com and get your picks in for a lot of people, I bet, are already out of the running in our pigskin picks. Last night, a surprise victory, a big win, huge win.
0: Falcons win 35-14 at in Lambeau, beating the Packers. Packers are 1-7, like over the last eight games, stretching back to last year, of course.
1: Yikes.
0: And I was thankfully, if you were on that, if you had the Falcons and the points last night, congratulations. Way to go.
1: I'll bet I was Kostocki not on that. Is probably still fully, fully erect.
0: He's watching highlights.
1: In any event, go to bobandtom.com/contest. You could win that $500 gift card from Steven Singer Jewelers.
0: True fans, when our teams do well, we have
1: still not too late.
0: That's right.
1: Get your entry in. I want you to tell me what is coming up in
5: sports. You need to calm down this morning. What is going on?
1: Chick brought me a coffee and I'd already had one. I'm flying over here.
0: WNBA playoffs start Sunday. We'll talk about who's playing where. As we said, Falcons win last night at Lambeau Field, 35-14 over Green Bay. We're going to talk about Taco Bell and sports.
5: Oh, great combo.
0: Another world record.
1: This may be one of my favorite world records of all time.
5: Whoa! Of all time.
0: Really?
1: And if I asked you what it involved, I bet after three guesses, someone would get it.
5: Okay. Yeah. I've already got some ideas.
1: We'll come back with that. something really weird happened to me, and I forget if I told you guys this on or off the air yesterday. A couple days ago, I had to make this business phone call.
5: Oh, I hate those.
1: And this guy had the voice answers going something like, this is the AI, blah, blah, blah. Leave your message. And it was sort of awkward. Okay, so I left a message. And this is someone I had never spoken to before. It was a connection that was given to me. Call this guy about this. Anyway, so I gave a well-spoken, my name is Tom Griswold. Blah,
5: sure,
1: blah, blah.
5: All the pertinent information.
1: And then at the end, the voice comes back and goes, thank you, Bruce. We'll call you back. That's my middle name.
5: That's odd.
1: And I'm thinking... So maybe the AI must have taken my phone number and that's all I can figure.
5: Yes.
2: Yeah, maybe.
1: I don't know what happened, but I just thought it was so weird.
5: That's
1: the world we're living in.
5: These are our lives now.
1: And I only bring it up because the news desk is brought to you by Incogni. And the connection here is Incogni is all about trying to get your name off of lists. You can go out there and you can buy, say you wanted a list of recently widowed women who live west of the Mississippi between the ages of 30 and 40. Someone out there has that list. And if you're on it, you may start getting things like weird texts or propositions for investments or whatever it might be. That might be legit, might be a scam. Incogni is all about getting you off of those lists. Here's a couple of them. One of the lists that was being marketed by a data broker was entitled Suffering Seniors. So, someone's going to try to pitch some elderly lady some scam. Or Rural and Barely Making It list. 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A man, a guitar, and a really funny guy. 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
4: Hi, folks, and happy Friday. Another awesome day to be alive. Snedeker here from WNEP-TV. So we have a nice sunny Friday. Could be 70, 75 degrees. So appreciate today. It's a gem. It's a gem. Lows tonight near 50. Tomorrow, it's not going to be that bad. Tomorrow, partly sunny to cloudy. There might be some showers later in the day, but a lot of that action is going to stay to our east. Saturday's high near 68, so you have to put a smile on your face and say it's great to be alive and make it a good weekend. The last one of September. 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
7: Hello.
6: Hello, indeed. There's Pat Godwin.
8: Hey, Chick.
6: Hey, Pat. Hello, Josh Arnold.
9: Chickster.
6: Yes, sir.
10: Hi.
6: You. There's Ace Cosby.
11: Hello.
6: Hello, hello, hello. And hello, Tom.
12: Hello, Chick McGee. What's happening over there?
6: Well, we've got a topic on, we got a letter on this topic. Is there anybody who doesn't know what this is?
12: You know what that is, Miss Hooker?
7: Yeah. That's
12: what is it?
7: The Jetsons.
6: That's right. George arriving.
12: Wait. There was no enthusiasm. It's the Jetsons.
7: The Jetsons.
6: George arriving home after a hard day at Spacely Sprockets. Are you kidding me?
7: Here he comes. Flintstone girl.
9: Yeah.
12: You know, the two did meet, you know.
7: They did, yeah.
6: And the Jetsons were nothing like the Flintstones, other than... One was in way in the past, and the other one was way in the future. That's the only thing.
9: The only difference.
6: I don't think George did have a Barney, did he?
9: No.
6: I don't think so.
12: But they both also introduced really cool gadgetry. I mean, look how many things from the Jetsons have happened.
6: Oh, and they did have, like, the instant dinner preparation on the Jetsons. Like, she'd push a button, and then the big silver dome would lift up, and everybody's meal would be fixed on the plates and everything.
12: And the TV phone back and forth, you could see people.
6: Oh, yeah. Dear Bob and Tom Show, this is Benny from Kalamazoo. I've got a girl
13: in Kalamazoo.
6: Less than 3% of households in 1962 had color TVs. That means only 3% of those households could see the Jetsons in color.
12: Yeah.
6: When it premiered on ABC in 1962.
9: Wow.
6: How about that?
9: You know that Kalamazoo song? I had to do that in a play in high school.
6: Did you?
9: Did you know it starts with A, B, C, D, E, F, G, H, I got a gal.
6: Oh, yeah. In Kalamazoo.
9: Oh, 1940s Radio Hour was the play.
6: Very popular song.
12: Now, do you know what this is, Miss Hooker? Oh, wait a minute. What that is not the right version.
6: Okay.
9: He still had his song playing. His music from the earlier before the show.
6: Well, you should have to sit in this for that.
12: This is it.
6: Oh, yeah.
7: I do know.
12: What is it?
7: It's George of the Jungle. No?
12: No.
7: I thought it was George of the Jungle.
12: That's not fair.
6: It is a jungle setting during this intro.
7: I don't know.
9: I don't know what this is either.
8: Johnny Quest.
12: Thank you, Ace. Oh. It's the theme from Johnny Quest.
7: Oh.
12: And the reason I didn't, I didn't realize how many bands have recorded this. That's how great of a piece of music it is.
9: Oh, that first thing was a cover?
12: Yeah, that was a cover.
9: Nice.
12: And I didn't look carefully. This letter comes to us, let's see. Dear Bob and Tom Show, the Jetsons theme is awesome, as you said, but the best theme is Johnny Quest. It swings even more.
6: I don't know.
12: As a musician, one of the hardest themes to play. Thank you, Tim.
7: Hmm.
12: That's a Johnny Quest.
7: I don't remember that.
9: No, I think it was well before.
7: Oh, okay.
9: And it wasn't on reruns, I guess, when we were.
7: Okay.
6: You're not familiar with Race Bannon, and Dr. Quest, and Johnny's sidekick, Hachi?
7: I watched a lot of Nick at Night, and I don't remember that.
9: Same.
12: I think it may have been politically corrected out of.
9: Even in the early 80s?
8: It's on Saturday mornings on Me Too.
9: Still?
7: Oh, wow. Okay.
9: Wow.
12: I loved it as a kid.
6: Johnny Quest's dog, Bandit?
12: Yeah. And he's got his buddy, Haji, and they're having all these cool adventures. And
7: okay.
12: His dad is a jet pilot. It was great. But terrific
7: it was a
12: cartoon?
7: Music.
12: Yeah.
7: Okay.
12: Terrific music.
7: All right.
12: So thank you for acknowledging that and reminding us, Tim, of the great Johnny Quest theme. And as I just said, a lot of big bands cover that.
9: That's fun.
12: Yeah, and as Tim said, hard to play. Now, we return to the mailbag, Chick.
9: I wonder what Tim plays.
12: Does not expand on that.
6: Oh. He plays only the difficult songs, evidently.
9: Chick, if you could play one instrument, what would you pick?
6: I piano, I think, yeah.
9: Oh, nice.
6: I think
9: if you were really great at piano. Yeah,
6: really just sit down and play by ear. That'd be all right.
9: Yeah, that would be cool.
12: Now, Pat, you play the piano. You started as a pianist.
11: Yeah.
6: A big pianist.
11: But I didn't have one around, so I picked up the guitar at about 2021.
9: You know, they say that the guitar is just the piano for the fingers.
12: Huh. They do?
6: Is that right? It's just a piano that you can hold in your arms, right?
9: Right. Mm. It's a piano you can hug, they call it.
6: That's right.
12: Coming up, a request for a song written by Pat Godwin, performed by somebody else. We'll get to that.
9: Does that happen often?
7: What?
11: Not very often.
6: What are you talking about?
9: Do you know what he's referring to?
11: No idea.
7: I love it when this happens.
12: Your hint is the punchline can't be played in the air.
6: Do you guys
11: still
6: ever?
11: Still clueless.
6: Are you sure you guys talk before we go on the air?
12: No, I didn't talk to him today because Pat came in and he forgot his phone, had to drive home and come back.
11: It's true.
9: It happens. Happens.
11: Came with my son's phone. We both have the same exact phone.
9: Oh, that's annoying. Yeah, but. Yeah.
12: Why don't you get a different color case?
9: You could have really ruined his life if you wanted to.
11: Yeah. I went through some stuff. We're going to have a talk later.
12: Okay, you'll be part of that talk from the O'Reilly Auto Parts Studios. 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
5: Mostly sunny with some breeze today and a high of 74. AccuWeather's coming up next. I'm Freddie Hammer with local news on the Twin Valleys Talk Radio Network. A passenger detained during a Mount Carmel traffic stop was later released from local police custody and immediately turned over to federal immigration authorities. Police say 36-year-old Jose Scandella Gizales was held after an ICE agent advised the officer he could be detained under the department's 287G authority. The driver received a warning for a broken brake light and was released. Police did not say whether Gizales was facing criminal charges. A disaster loan outreach center is opening at the Woodward Township Municipal Building to help Lycoming County residents affected by the September 3rd storms and flooding. County Public Safety Director Forrest Rothschild says the assistance is for homeowners, renters, businesses, and nonprofits, not just small businesses. The center is at 89 Moore Road Extension in Linden and will operate weekdays from 8 to 5 and Saturdays from 10 to 4 for about 2 weeks. And Williamsport is getting statewide recognition from U.S. News and World Report. The city ranks second on its 2026-27 list of best places to live in Pennsylvania, behind only Pittsburgh. U.S. News gave Williamsport an overall score of 5.5, citing factors including housing costs and commute times. Altoona came in third. Officials from the Williamsport-Lycoming Chamber of Commerce are celebrating the recognition and say they hope Williamsport can eventually move into the top spot. And checking sports, PIAA high school sports from yesterday, high school varsity football, Athens defeating Towanda 48-21, varsity volleyball, North Schuylkill over Lady of Lourdes Regional 3-1, and Milton beat Central Mountain 2-1. High school football tonight, the backyard broadcasting game of the week, Muncie at Montgomery. That's the old shoe game. 6:30 for pregame coverage, 7 p.m. for a kickoff. You can hear that on the Twin Valleys Talk Radio Network. NFL yesterday, Falcons over the Packers, 35-14. Looking forward to the Bengals versus the Steelers this Sunday, 1 p.m. on CBS. AccuWeather's coming up next. I'm Freddie Hammer with local news on the Twin Valleys Talk Radio Network.
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7: 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It's Jess Hooker.
8: Hello.
7: Hello, there's Pat Godwin.
9: Hey, chick.
7: There he is. There's Josh Arnold.
10: Hi.
7: Hi. There's Ace Cosby.
11: Hey.
7: Hey, and I am Chick. Hello. Tom with Johnny Quest.
12: Johnny Quest theme. Oh, yeah.
8: That sounds like George of the Jungle at the beginning.
9: Well, they're running through the jungle.

0: during the credits.
1: Drum.
2: Oh, okay.
1: Although it is just, I think George of the Jungle at first is just drum.
0: It's amazing how many television theme songs you probably know.
2: Oh, yeah.
0: Over the years, they get so many good ones, too. I must say, one of my favorites, the Sanford and Son.
2: Right. Yeah.
0: Barney Miller, another great one. Let's get back to the mailbag.
3: Here's George of the Jungle. Yeah.
4: George of the Jungle.
0: Do you know the
3: strong as he can be?
0: You know the sort of a graphic bodily display that some ladies do to George of the Jungle?
2: Oh, with their breasts.
3: Yes.
0: You straddle your man.
3: Oh.
2: Wait, not true.
3: I didn't hear about the straddling part.
0: That was described to me. Straddle your man, and then you elevate the breasts alternately.
2: Yeah.
0: While mouthing to the theme of George.
1: This never happened once. Well,
0: hey, maybe to you, too. No. I think the sexually gifted heterosexual men often experience this.
1: Often experience.
0: Yeah.
2: Often.
0: If not the ladies, that's your cue for the weekend. A terrific, terrific trick. And the George of the Jungle theme available probably on your phone somewhere. Just dig deep. You'll find it. And you're welcome, by the way, fellas.
2: There'll be a lot of letters on Monday.
0: Okay. Dear Bob and Tom Show.
1: Yes?
0: I've been tuning into the show.
3: Now you notice I didn't jump in and go, "What's your problem?" You know, like you did on Monday. I took a breath and
0: sorry.
3: Please go ahead.
0: I was just deciding
3: this is how conversation works.
0: If I have to read the whole letter or I've been tuning into your show for years thanks to my mom. She had me listening to it when I was in middle school.
3: Son of a gun.
0: I'm 29 years old now and I have a job where I drive around delivering stuff early in the morning.
3: Mm.
0: And I rediscovered your show. My fondest memory is hearing a song called The Astronaut Song. Well.
3: Oh. Is that the drink concentrate?
0: Well, this is, I believe, a composition with yours truly and Pat.
5: I wrote this for Bob, yeah.
0: Yeah, yeah. We're going to play the edited version.
3: Yeah, of course.
0: The final version's floating around somewhere out there. And
3: the unedited version.
0: Yeah, there's just a small edit at the very end that is a great joke. But here we go.
6: Hi, my name's Bob. And there was a time I thought I was going to be an astronaut. I remember the teacher bringing a TV set into the classroom, and we'd watch the Mercury missions blasting off into space. I knew the astronauts wore cool spacesuits, drove Corvettes, and they all enjoyed a powdered drink called Tang. I love Tang, but it's hard to get. It puts me in orbit, so tasty and wet. I look for Tang all over town. So sweet when it's going down, Tang.

0: know, I thought about outer space a lot back then. And I guess, like a lot of guys, I had an imaginary astronaut friend. His name was Tom.
1: Hi, Bob.
0: Oh, hi, Tom. And, you know, we'd take a lot of trips together to outer space, way beyond the moon, to an imaginary planet we called Poon.
2: Tang.

0: And then the great punchline is right there. The best part of that song can't be aired due to some restrictive, I don't know. There's people in this culture that just can't take a good joke, which I learn pretty much every week. Now, Chick McGee's across there at the Bob and Tom Sports Desk.
1: Across the way. Hello. Josh, you were talking a couple of days ago about you have many and varied lures in your fishing tackle box.
2: A plethora.
1: Yes, many, many. And you had a rat?
2: And yes, I do.
1: That's not a nickname for a special lure. That is actually looks like a rat.
2: Yeah. Right?
1: And the tail moves?
2: Yeah, I've got some smaller ones that are great, but I've got this. I bought a $60 giant one to see if I could land like a 12-pounder.
1: Oh, my. Well, this is from Mark talking about the Spro Rat 50.
2: That's good.
1: Is that okay? Not only does it work for largemouth, he says, it also works for monster smallmouth.
2: That there is a monster smallie.
1: He is holding, and I think that's the rat hanging out of the fish's mouth.
2: Exactly.
1: There.
0: That fish is, what, 2 feet long?
2: That's a bronze beauty right there.
1: Close to 3 feet, it looks like. Morning Dawn was my choice of color for the rat lure.
2: Mm-hmm. Very nice.
1: If Josh had to spend $50 on the lure, he certainly did get a good one.
2: So, it's a giant. I mean, it's 12 inches or something.
0: So it looks like a rat swimming?
2: Yeah, so you can see the how the center, it's segmented. So when you pull that thing through the water, it wiggles. I mean, it looks just like a rat or a mouse swimming.
0: And a fish would want to eat a rat?
2: Oh, they do all the time,
1: oh,
2: yeah.
1: Oh, yeah.
2: Yeah, anything that's bank, you know, near a bank, a frog, a rat. I mean, they've been known to eat baby ducks.
0: So. Wow.
1: Baby ducks?
0: That's getting kind of sad.
2: Oh, yeah, yeah. Nature's awful.
0: These fish are mean. Now,
2: we got a spider, too.
0: I want to get back to Halloween. Dear Bob and Tom Show, I don't remember ever getting full-size candy bars when I would trick-or-treat, but there was a lady in our neighborhood who passed out homemade popcorn balls and a penny.
3: Oh,
2: there was always somebody
3: who
2: would pass out the homemade popcorn
1: balls. Oh, and there was always somebody who gave the pennies, too.
0: Mm-hmm. Yeah. These days, penny shortage.
1: Well,
0: I guess
1: should
0: they
1: be.
0: Move up to nickels.
1: It should be like at least a Finsky.
0: $5. Huh? Thank you very much, Maggie. We certainly appreciate it.
2: I'm not a huge fan of the popcorn ball.
3: I love them. I love
1: really?
3: Them. Yeah.
1: Okay.
3: I just saw them at the hardware store the other day. I bought 5.
2: Yeah.
1: No kidding.
2: Did.
1: Wow.
0: Now, Pat, this may lead you to a song.
4: All right.
0: I probably should have tipped you off to this.
4: I'm good.
0: I'll give you a hint.
1: that could be anything.
4: I'm going to take a guess.
0: You'll probably guess wrong. This is a very nice letter, very kindly written by John. He writes, "You've spoken recently about great saxophone parts on great songs. Did you know that Boots Randolph played the sax on the Elvis song Return to Sender?"
2: I think we may have heard that at one point.
1: That sounds familiar.
2: I hope that's true.
0: I don't know if that's true.
2: I sure hope so. Well, I'd like to think John knows what he's talking about.
0: Boots Randolph, of course, most famous for Yakety Sax.
1: Don't talk back.
0: Which is, right?
1: Yeah.
0: Which is the, is that the Benny Hill theme officially?
2: Yeah.
0: That's that. Don't you have a tribute to Return to Sender? What was the?
4: Let me think if I do or not. I might bring the guitar.
1: Oh, and it goes a little something like
4: Return to Tinder.
1: Hey,
4: Return to Tinder.
2: Hello, Bob.
4: I spent $500 on high-end dating apps. I'm bright and early each morning. I check the traps. Looks like I caught one. Return to Tinder.
1: Like I caught one.
4: If you like a swipe right,
1: hey.

I'm a guy. Nobody's perfect. I spent a lot of effort to get a lady in bed. I meet a new girl on Tinder. The trailer's filled with Sudafed. Oh, this isn't working.

0: 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Hello, Bahaba.
1: Hi-yo.
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2: Thank you very much.
1: Dear Bob and Tom Show.
2: Yes.
1: One of my neighbors in our neighborhood, way with like six Y's, way into the holidays, specifically Halloween. As you can see here, Tom, every year there's something different. That's terrifying.
3: Yeah, look at those creepazoids.
2: Are those dummies on the porch?
1: Yeah.
3: They look to be.
1: He's from the middle of Iowa. He said he's been a longtime listener in Ames, Iowa. He's also listened to Wyoming and Montana.
3: Right.
1: Thank you, Lou, and I'm going to give your last name because it's very cool. Lou Ballou.
3: Whoa.
1: Mr. Lou Ballou.
2: Wow. How does he spell Ballou?
1: B-A-L-L-O-U. Ballou.
2: Cool.
3: Like Cat Ballou?
2: Like Boogaloo.
1: Cat Ballou, an underappreciated classic.
3: A terrific movie. Did that win Lee Marvin an Oscar?
1: I think it did, yeah.
2: And is Boogaloo a dance?
3: We're talking Cat Ballou.
1: You're supposed to back off.
3: But Boogaloo has nothing to do with Ballou.
1: No.
2: It's Cat Ballou.
1: No, that doesn't have anything to do with Boogaloo.
2: It rhymes with Boogaloo.
4: Just checked out.
1: Can you imagine somebody? Well, I don't know. They've been doing this for a really long time. They've got something going on.
3: My
1: there.
3: Friend why says they're good. I
1: why don't you go ahead and listen and see what their secret is?
2: I'll talk to you, Pat. Doesn't Ringo have a song,
4: Back Off Boogaloo, written by John Lennon, yeah.
2: Yeah, it's classic.
1: Oh, I thought that was like a kiddie song or something.
4: No.
1: Back Off Boogaloo. Huh.
2: And the Boogaloo appears in some rock songs.
3: David Bowie?
2: Yeah, they do those dance rosters. I love those songs. Where they go through a number of dances. They name them. Those are always cool.
3: Land of a Thousand Dances.
1: The Watusi, the mashed potato. Yeah.
2: Do the alligator.
1: Did you? That was right in your sweet spot for dances. Did you know them all? Like
2: oh,
1: mashed
2: God,
1: potato?
2: No, I didn't know any of them.
1: I bet your sister did.
2: I'm not sure anyone ever really did know them.
3: I think there might be one person. And it's Dan Aykroyd at the end of The Great Outdoors. They do that song during the credits. And he seems to hit every one of them.
1: No kidding.
3: Yeah.
2: Oh, I'll have
3: But if anybody does know, it would be Aykroyd.
2: Yeah. That's the kind of weird thing he would study and get done.
1: I've never seen The Great Outdoors.
3: It has some laughs, dude. Okay. It's very sweet.
2: Coming up, we have a comedian, Henry Phillips, will be joining us. We also have some great stuff coming up in the news. But right now,
1: I'll tell you about Prize Picks. Yes. 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
14: Mostly sunny with some breeze today and a high of 74. AccuWeather's coming up next. I'm Freddie Hammer with local news on the Twin Valleys Talk Radio Network. A passenger detained during a Mount Carmel traffic stop was later released from local police custody and immediately turned over to federal immigration authorities. Police say 36-year-old Jose Scandella Gizales was held after an ICE agent advised the officer he could be detained under the department's 287G authority. The driver received a warning for a broken brake light and was released. Police did not say whether Gizales was facing criminal charges. A disaster loan outreach center is opening at the Woodward Township Municipal Building to help Lycoming County residents affected by the September 3rd storms and flooding. County Public Safety Director Forrest Rothschild says the assistance is for homeowners, renters, businesses, and nonprofits, not just small businesses. The center is at 89 Moore Road Extension in Linden and will operate weekdays from 8 to 5 and Saturdays from 10 to 4 for about 2 weeks. And Williamsport is getting statewide recognition from U.S. News and World Report. The city ranks second on its 2026-27 list of best places to live in Pennsylvania, behind only Pittsburgh. U.S. News gave Williamsport an overall score of 5.5, citing factors including housing costs and commute times. Altoona came in third. Officials from the Williamsport-Lycoming Chamber of Commerce are celebrating the recognition and say they hope Williamsport can eventually move into the top spot. And checking sports, PIAA high school sports from yesterday, high school varsity football, Athens defeating Tawanda 48-21, varsity volleyball, North Schuylkill over Lady of Lords Regional 3-1, and Milton beat Central Mountain 2-1. High school football tonight, the backyard broadcasting game of the week, Muncie at Montgomery. That's the old shoe game. 6:30 for pregame coverage, 7 p.m. for a kickoff. You can hear that on the Twin Valleys Talk Radio Network. NFL yesterday, Falcons over the Packers, 35-14. Looking forward to the Bengals versus the Steelers this Sunday, 1 p.m. on CBS. AccuWeather's coming up next. I'm Freddie Hammer with local news on the Twin Valleys Talk Radio Network.
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0: welcome back to the Bob and Tom Show. 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
1: Hello.
0: Hello, Pat Godwin.
2: Hello, Chick McGee.
0: How you doing? You feeling a little better? You...
2: No, but I'm hanging in there. Thanks.
0: Are you hanging in?
2: Yeah.
0: All right. Remember that poster, Tom, hanging there, baby? The
3: cat on
0: the cat hanging on the pole.
3: Pull-up bar. Right?
0: My mom had that on her bedroom door. Well, I guess my parents. It was my dad at the time. They hadn't divorced yet. Typical white trash that never divorced. He died, actually.
3: Good story.
0: Hi, Josh Arnold. How are you?
4: I was great.
0: Okay. There's Ace Cosby.
3: Did they live together until you were in high school?
0: Yes. And as soon as I left the next day, my dad moved out.
1: Oh,
0: there you go.
1: They were committed to you, to raising you together.
0: Yeah.
3: It just shows that no matter how much effort you put into things, they don't always work.
0: But from like...
4: don't say that.
2: No. He's trying to be funny.
0: But from like the day I turned like 13, maybe 12 or 13, I was the most mature person in the house, believe me.
4: I bet.
0: I'm not kidding you.
3: That'll happen.
0: Yeah. Remember that time? Yeah, you probably never ran into this. Oh, my God, I'm smarter than my dad. What do I do?
3: No, I never ran into that.
0: No, I don't think
3: my father
0: did.
3: Was a lot smarter than me.
0: Yeah.
3: Let's see now.
0: Nowhere to live, boy.
3: This reminds me of a scene in a movie, this letter.
1: Okay.
3: Dear Bob and Tom Show, this is Nick in Lubbock, Texas, going way back. In 1985, I was at an outdoor Beach Boys concert with my brand new girlfriend.
0: Wouldn't it be nice to...
3: We were up near the stage.
0: Take my fingers.
3: And she... We were up by the stage. She was looking beautiful in a two-piece bikini.
0: Oh, yeah.
4: What?
3: Toward the end of the concert, a roadie came up to us and said, would you guys like to go backstage?
1: I bet he did.
0: Uh-huh.
3: We said yes. As we were walking... to the side, a guy opened the door.
4: Kicked my ass and took her back.
0: Yeah, kicked my ass thoroughly.
3: Let her in, closed the door on me.
4: Oh.
1: Yeah.
3: I sat there for more than an hour, finally tracked down the roadie. I said, hey, where's my girl? He goes, she's not coming back. She left with Mike.
4: She belongs to the Beach Boys now.
0: I was just going to say, I bet you anything Mike Love's at the bottom of this.
3: I said, who's Mike? She said, Mike Love, the lead singer of the Beach Boys.
4: Yikes.
3: That was a bad day for me, by the way. P.S. I met my wife a month later. We've been married 38 years.
4: Well, the right thing happened, but, man, that must have stung.
3: Do you remember the scene?
4: But you did take a date to a concert wearing a two-piece bikini.
0: True enough.
1: Yeah. Well, what else are you going to wear to a Beach Boys show?
0: Yeah.
4: No.
2: No.
4: You don't just walk into the venue in a...
1: It could have been on the beach.
3: And believe me, the band never wants you backstage. Guys,
0: in like 82, 83, I was at a Beach Boys concert. John Cafferty and the Beaver Brown Band opened.
4: Oh, I would love it.
0: And then the Beach Boys, and it was an all-day thing. So you got there about noon, you got drunk, you fell asleep, you woke up, you got drunk. Oh, it was awful.
4: Yeah, that is rough.
0: Hot sun, and you're hungover, and boy, the only thing you do, drink again. That's right.
1: Rally.
0: Rally.
3: Is it in the movie My Favorite Year? where the guy goes, he stole my girl,
0: and they start the band. Dun dun dun dun dun dun.
3: Yeah. That's great. Chuck, thank you for. Oh, Nick, excuse me, thank you for writing the letter, Nick. Glad you met your.
0: I can see get mixed up, Chuck.
3: No,
0: Nick.
3: At the end he says, "P.S. Love you, Chick."
0: Oh.
3: So there we
4: still
3: go.
4: No Chuck.
0: No Chuck in there. All right.
1: I used to do this for some of the comedians when we were on the road. They would see girls in the audience or coming in, and they'd be like, hey. And I would always ask, if they were with a guy, are you serious with this guy? Is this a serious thing? Or is this just a casual date? Would you be interested in meeting one of the performers tonight?
0: What?
1: Yeah.
4: Boy, so you know what, though?
3: You're pimping.
4: That was. I feel like now if I tried that with Jess, she would laugh in my face.
1: I would do that for you. I was a good wingman.
4: No, I know.
1: Yeah.
4: But haven't you matured a little bit to where I went, hey, there was a girl in the third row. Why don't you go ask her out or ask her if she wants to meet me? You would howl.
1: I've matured. I know you haven't, so I would do that for you.
3: Wow.
4: I would never. No, I'm taking care of my own business.
1: Really? You would never have anybody do that for you?
4: No, I'm doing it myself.
1: Really?
0: Oh, no. The way she's describing is so much easier.
4: I don't want easy.
0: Oh, yeah. Yeah, you do.
4: Yeah. No, to me, it's part. T-Rex doesn't want to be fed. T-Rex wants to hunt.
1: No.
4: Yeah. Nope. I search out my own prey.
0: T-Rex is sorely mistaken.
3: I'm glad you went with T-Rex as opposed to a smaller dinosaur. Maybe you could have gone with Brontosaurus, implying that the massiveness of the
4: what are you doing over there?
0: You know, this all started with you saw Chuck out of nowhere just moments ago. Dear Bob and Tom Show, you know, we need to start a fishing podcast or something. These emails never stop. This is from Bob.
4: Bobby.
0: There was five couples of us that were going rafting for the weekend in upper lower Michigan, whatever that means, Tom.
4: What does upper lower Michigan mean?
3: And we'll see. There's the upper peninsula is across the Mackinac Bridge. That's okay. The part that's actually...
4: He doesn't know.
3: Back to Wisconsin. Okay. Upper Michigan would be from Gaylord, Traverse City.
0: And he did pronounce Tosky. Gaylord, Gaylord. That's how they say it.
3: Oh. Sheboygan.
0: Two of the guys we went fishing with... they got way too drunk. One guy was really trying to get his cast out there, so he reared back and let it fly. Felt something hit him in the back of the head. Didn't think too much about it till he realized his hat had gone flying off. He reached up, realized his lure had hit him in the back of the head, and the hook stuck in his head, and he ripped it off from the lures and went flying out into the lake. Pieces of his flesh on the hook.
3: It'd be great if he caught something.
4: Yeah, he got the biggest pike he'd ever seen in his life.
0: Bob said, we all laughed and laughed. Thank you, Bob.
4: Be careful out there.
0: Yeah.
4: Okay. A terminal tackle will get you.
3: Now, time to check in with the sporting news at the sports page. It's Chick McGee.
0: I'll remind
3: everybody, we have our Bob and Tom contest each week. It's called Pigskin Picks. At stake each week, a $500 gift card from our buddy Steven Singer at Steven Singer Jewelers. 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And each week that is at stake. Our winner, we spoke to our winner yesterday from week two, Corey Hedges. He and Chick only disagreed on one of the picks.
0: I don't think, we didn't, at least I didn't write it down. We didn't take the
3: I wrote it down
0: last night.
3: And your picks are posted, though, is that correct?
0: Yes, on the Chick McGee on Instagram. Take a look at that.
3: And you disagreed on the Washington Football Club.
0: Yeah, well,
3: okay.
0: you got to check it out.
3: Okay.
0: Last night, Bijan Robinson, 194 yards on the ground, two scores. The Falcons, you heard me, capitalized on the return of their quarterback, Michael Penix, and trounced the Green Bay Packers at Lambeau, 35-14. They had the record for the most consecutive home openers. Winning on, and last night it went up in smoke, Tom. The Packers at Lambeau Field.
4: If they hadn't got rid of Aaron Rodgers.
0: Were not very good. Yes, that's exactly right.
4: Is Penix spelled P-E-N-I-X?
0: Yes.
4: Just one letter off.
3: Yeah, that guy, that's why he's so good his whole life. Hey.
4: Yeah.
3: Hey, Penix.
0: And speaking of former Texas Longhorn and current Atlanta Falcon, Bijan Robinson. Yes, Tom.
4: You said BJ.
0: B.J. Robinson? The Diamond Man. B.J. Robinson. Bijan Robinson does have his own Dijon Mustard. There it is. It's called Bijan Mustardson.
4: I've got to get some.
2: Oh, come on. That's great.
1: That is awesome.
0: It has a delicious taste of Dijon mustard with a Texas kick.
4: It says it's like a touchdown in your mouth.
2: That's great.
3: Excellent.
0: How about that?
4: Yeah, they're having fun with that. I'd like to try it.
0: That looks delicious.
4: It's like a good Dijon.
1: It does.
4: Man, it really can change.
0: It's changed the whole sandwich.
3: And coming up, we have big Halloween-related ranch dressing news.
0: Bijan on it.
4: That's odd, right?
3: Yeah, it's good, though. It's an interesting little twist. I think you'll enjoy it.
1: And Hooker the Cooker is a condiment type
0: dish
3: today. What have you got?
1: It's called pizza butter.
4: I'm in.
1: Yeah.
0: What?
1: Yeah. All the great flavor of pizza just... in butter on toast.
0: In an easily spread.
3: Yeah. Wait a minute. Is this week's Hooker the Cooker?
1: It is.
3: Where do I see that?
1: You can go to Bob and Tom's YouTube and search Hooker the Cooker and see all of the recipes I make for the show.
0: Here's what just happened.
3: I hate to interrupt sports, but this is much more interesting.
0: No, Jess said on this week's Hooker the Cooker, she explained the pizza spread and all this, and Tom goes, is that this week's Hooker the Cooker?
3: I didn't know if it was this week's or last week's. That's what I was trying to...
0: No, you made another mistake.
1: It's okay.
0: is what you're doing.
3: Did I mention that I have had too much coffee?
4: Your excuses are
1: yeah,
4: your
1: this
4: own.
1: Is actually on you. Stop bringing him coffee.
0: I tried no, to be a stop. I'm trying to be a nice guy.
3: Don't you dare stop.
4: Do you, yes. Do you do anything to his coffee?
0: Josh, what's your problem? Of course not. I deliver a beautiful product.
3: So wait a second. I'm just going to interrupt just momentarily.
0: Okay.
3: So it's a pizza tasting butter, so you can make kind of like a mini breakfast pizza without any hassle?
1: You actually could,
4: any
1: yeah. Hassle? Yeah, it's...
3: Is the word hassle to 60s, to 70s?
4: No, no, I did not hear hassle.
2: Yeah, we...
0: It was very much
2: more,
0: very much a
1: less
0: a,
1: H, yeah.
0: A hole on the end, actually.
2: Really?
0: I'm giving you the benefit of the doubt.
3: Hassle
0: is what you said.
3: Okay.
1: Do you guys want me to make it next break? We can have it.
0: Oh, yes.
3: Okay. Oh, boy.
1: Let's do it.
0: Yes, let's eat it before Hayes.
4: Hayes, you get willing to try this?
5: Yeah. Oh, yeah.
4: He's the biggest pizza fan in the house.
1: Oh, good. Good.
0: Okay. WNBA last night, wrapping up the regular season. Connecticut, Washington, Minnesota, Vegas, and Golden State all win. And playoffs coming up this week. The Valkyries, that's Golden State, and then the Wings will get together. Liberty and the Lynx play. The Mystics and the Dream are first-round foes. These are all best of three.
4: You like the song Into the Mystic.
0: The Fever, play the Aces. And if you haven't heard Jason Isbell's live version of Into the Mystic, seek that out immediately.
4: I'll do that today.
0: Yes. Los Angeles Rams wide receiver Davante Adams has revealed that he is the proud owner of a Taco Bell purple card. What's that, Chip? Well,
3: thank you, Barney.
0: Davante is a longtime Taco Bell ambassador. You remember one of the early commercials Davante did for Taco Bell. He had a Taco Bell in his basement, I believe, on the main floor where he'd get up and go down and have a Taco Bell.
4: Nice.
0: He showed off the card while being interviewed on the something called the Up and Adams show. The card, gets him unlimited Taco Bell whenever he wants.
4: What is this?
0: And Davante said, that's probably one of the coolest flexes I have. Tom, do you know what that means?
3: Of course.
0: Really?
3: Yeah, flex. It's like it's based on one at the gym doing a flex to show off his muscles.
0: Another way, more of a boast, I guess, would be a flex.
3: Yeah, I'm talking about the origin. I'm going all the way back. If you'd like the Latin, I'll.
0: Oh, okay. I would like the Latin.
3: Exos flexos.
2: That's right.
0: Lingus. I've heard about the black card, and that stuff's cool, Davante said, but a lot of people have a black card. Only two people have the purple card right now, Davante Adams and Kevin Hart. That's
4: right.
0: They both can roll up any Taco Bell on the planet.
1: Wow.
3: Get all the guac they want.
4: Hey, Taco Bell, how about, throw one to a white guy?
0: Hello?
4: What are we doing?
0: What are we doing?
4: Taco Bell, I had no idea they were so racist.
3: I did a little bit of homework on this.
0: Man, don't you love a Taco Bell?
4: Love.
2: Yes.
0: Man, oh, man.
4: Love.
0: That beefy burrito. Mm. Give me the left side of the menu. That's what I order.
3: I'm not going to tell you what I put into Google, Mr. Google, if you will, to get this.
4: Mr. Google.
0: Mr. Google.
3: Fun fact, the reason Taco Bell makes people poop is because their food is so high in fiber. The bean burrito has 10 grams of fiber, and a single soft taco has 3 grams of fiber. So there you go.
1: Well, that's good.
3: Isn't that nice to know?
4: Yeah, nice to get your fiber.
3: There you go, a little bit of it. Now, Josh, you do not have the purple card.
4: I don't.
3: You're too modest. I know that you do have a title belt from Red Lobster for your love of the Cheddar Bay biscuit.
4: Yeah, the belt was taken away from me, though.
3: Who got it?
4: A gentleman named... named Emerson. He lives in Louisiana, and he beat me at one of the local Red Lobsters down there. But I have not. I still am. I do still winter in Cheddar Bay.
3: I see. Yeah. I see. Very good. Thank you very much. What's coming up in sports?
0: Coming up in sports, we've got interesting food at hockey rinks. A couple things that you're going to enjoy, and a couple of world records.
3: Okay, you're being pretty casual. We have a great world record coming up. So excited!
0: I'll tell you this much: it involves stilts.
4: I thought maybe.
0: Yeah.
3: Yes, it involves stilts.
0: Yes.
4: Okay.
0: Who loves stilts more than Tom?
3: I love
0: Nobody.
3: Stilts. Ever see the guy water skiing on stilts?
1: Yeah, I do love that.
3: How cool is that?
4: Hooker!
1: I'm sorry!
0: What are you doing?
3: Can you imagine if that guy fell? That is going to hurt. Sorry. Maybe we can we get the video of the guy skiing on, water skiing on stilts? Okay, good. Comedian Henry Phillips will be joining us. We have a really cool Lenny Kravitz story coming up today. Lenny, a very interesting guy.
0: Lenny!
3: Resident of Paris, fine musician, master of abs.
4: Probably ran around the Jefferson set when he was a kid.
0: Yeah. 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Hid Sherman Hensley's.
3: He was going to come in here one day.
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5: Hi, folks, and happy Friday. Another awesome day to be alive. Snedeker here from WNEP-TV. So we have a nice sunny Friday. Could be 70, 75 degrees. So appreciate today. It's a gem. It's a gem. Lows tonight near 50. Tomorrow, it's not going to be that bad. Tomorrow, partly sunny to cloudy. There might be some showers later in the day, but a lot of that action is going to stay to our east. Saturday's high near 68. So you have to put a smile on your face and say it's great to be alive and make it a good weekend. The last one of September. It's up to you.
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8: I couldn't think of the name of the street.
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9: Hello.
7: There's Pat Godwin.
10: Hello, chick.
7: Hey, Pat. There's Josh Arnold.
11: I've heard tell that one of our favorite people is in the building, Mr. Henry Phillips.
7: Is that true?
8: That's why I was late for the break. Sorry.
11: Well, I wanted to mention that all guest comedian appearances on the Bob and Tom Show are sponsored by Lee's Famous Recipe Chicken. 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
7: Do not sleep on the chicken pot pie at Lee's.
11: You're dead on, my friend.
7: Oh, man. There's Ace Cosby.
12: Hello.
7: I'm Chick. Hello, Tom.
8: Hello,
7: what are you
8: Chick
7: doing? Changing the oil over there?
8: No,
7: what
8: I'm just looking for something.
7: Okay.
8: Closed circuit to the shoeshine dude.
9: Okay.
8: I'm going to be at the airport today.
11: Okay.
9: You are?
8: Yeah, so I need a... I like to get to the airport early.
9: Yeah.
8: Which may not be possible today due to something else. PJ.
9: Oh, okay.
8: But if I get there early enough, I'm going to... I love getting a shoeshine.
9: Yeah.
8: And I've got to decide which shoes I'm going to
7: wear. I believe
8: wear.
7: We have a special report coming up, Tom.
8: In a matter of moments.
7: Think,
8: are we ready?
7: Or right now.
8: Okay.
7: Yes.
8: Oh, very good. Very good. There he is. That's a handsome dude. Who's that? Oh, wait a minute.
11: Oh, we can't hear you, Ed. Just one second.
8: Turn your mic on, Ed.
11: Having a few technical difficulties.
10: It happens.
13: We're going to try again.
9: Shut it off.
11: You know, this will...
7: You know what? I'm just guessing here, but that's not going to go well.
10: These things happen.
9: They do. It's all right.
11: Did you see how
9: all we'll recover?
11: He was all in, too.
9: I know. Was.
7: He was
10: so
7: Ed Septic in it. 12 by 12. Oh, he was there.
8: Please tell me it's not my fault. Whatever.
9: No.
10: Could be anything.
8: Could you go test the microphone, please? I can hear
9: they're,
8: him.
9: They're working on
11: that. That was tough news to deliver.
8: I can hear him cursing through the sound. People often go, hey, I hear those walls in there are soundproof.
9: Yeah.
11: No. Not when Oscar's mad.
9: Not when Jeff's here. Yeah.
8: Not when I sneeze.
7: He's back.
10: Okay.
8: Hey, Jeffrey, is that working? Give me a test.
11: No.
9: No,
8: still
9: it's not.
8: There's still no sound.
9: No audio. Son of a bitch.
10: Tonight a second time.
11: You know, maybe we could talk Ed Septic into coming in.
9: Can you just think? Come sit in here
11: yeah,
9: with us?
11: Yeah, I mean, maybe yeah. we could ask him to join us.
7: Just sit right here at the right. in the studio.
11: I know that he's his workspace is only about 100 yards from here.
9: Mm-hmm. Yes.
11: Yeah. He rents that shed out in the back. Yeah.
12: Thank you for your
9: time. Him a little towers. Bit of time.
7: I don't know if we could get him to come in so. Here and sit down. Oh,
10: hey! He's all out of breath.
12: Hey.
7: Whoa.
11: Ed, thank you for leaving your work shed and coming in to join us.
13: That was a heck of a run. Yeah. That was a heck of a run.
7: What did you say there, Josh? The work shed.
11: Yeah, sorry.
12: Oh, okay. Shed. Yes, yeah. Yes, it's Mr. Ed Septic. Ed, go ahead, please.
13: Well, you guys, the other day, you guys were doing your new words in the dictionary kind yeah. of thing, and yeah. you guys left a bunch of them out.
11: Oh, we did.
13: So you guys were talking about looks maxing.
12: Yeah. Yeah, looks
13: maxing. Where these influencers, they do different stuff to look good. You guys left out dump maxing.
11: We did.
13: That's where you hold one in for 4 or 5 days so you don't get hungry. It's a way to lose weight.
11: Whoa. Real quick, we should mention, for those who don't know, Ed Septic is a plumber.
13: Yes, yeah, that's so right. often. Oh, I'm sorry.
11: No, you're okay.
13: I am a plumber. I'm breaking hearts and cutting farts. I'm banging pipes, never wives. Laying pipes since 1990, Summerfield studies. Anyway.
7: That's right.
13: Another word you guys forgot, craptastic.
11: Oh, yeah.
12: Yeah.
13: That's an adjective. It's adulation, as in, I just took a craptastic dump after eating all this gas station sushi.
11: Looks that's right, right. Chick's
7: eye. That's right. Craptastic dump.
13: You guys know what ring around the rubber is?
12: No.
7: No.
13: That's that imprint you get in your wallet from carrying your rubber around.
11: Yeah. Oh.
13: That's called the ring around the rubber.
11: I see.
7: Uh-huh. That's right. The ring around the rubber.
13: You guys talked about California sober.
10: Yeah.
13: That's
10: yeah.
13: when you right. don't drink, but you smoke pot.
9: Mm-hmm. Yeah.
13: You guys know what plumber sober is?
11: No.
13: Yeah, that's you don't drink till you get to the job site.
9: Oh, right.
13: Yeah.
9: Yeah.
13: Jeez. Which is better than painter sober. Do you know what painter sober is?
9: Oh, no. I know painter.
13: That's when you blow below a .20 at the sobriety check. Painter sober.
7: Painter sober. Painter sober.
13: You guys were talking about glow-ups, you know, getting your appearance looking in a good way. That's a lot different from a blow-up, which I deal with. It'll alter your appearance, but it ain't in a good way. Ace, you know what a phantom deuce is?
7: Oh,
11: no.
13: That's when you drop one, you look in the toilet, and it's gone.
9: Oh, yeah.
12: Sure.
13: You always don't know weird. What happened with it. Well, I got to get going. I got a 10:30 over at the Pollards. GT done backed it up again.
7: Uh-oh.
13: And unfortunately for me, this one is on the house.
10: Oh, why?
13: Yeah, it's his final punch on his frequent clogger card. So, nine, the 10th clog's on me.
7: Hey!
11: All right, thank you.
12: Thank you, Ed Septic, ladies and gentlemen. The man,
11: always
12: a plumber.
11: Nice to see Edward.
12: No cursing on the job.
7: Yes, sir.
12: A plumber sober. Yeah. Good to know.
11: I like when he comes in and sees
9: it. I do, yeah. too.
11: It is that smell. It leaves as soon as he leaves.
9: It does.
11: Yeah.
9: It just comes. It with doesn't the job. Linger. Yeah.
12: Out there in the sugar shed.
11: That's right.
7: The New Jersey Devils, the NHL team, have introduced a new souvenir refillable popcorn bucket. I believe we have a picture to share with you. That's right. It's a pinball style hockey rink on top of a tub of popcorn.
9: Oh, that's fun.
7: And you use popcorn pieces as your puck.
11: Yes.
7: As you'll see, there it is. And it's totally playable. There's goal. It's wonderful. Kids will love this, right?
11: It is silly.
7: Look at that.
12: So the popcorn's the puck.
11: Oh,
12: so
11: yeah.
12: If you score, you get to eat it, I assume?
7: Well,
11: it looks to be a shootout situation.
7: Yeah, either that or you just go ahead and eat it anyway. You
11: yeah.
7: know?
11: Oh, that's fun. That's yeah. real fun.
7: Yummy popcorn.
11: I'm going to guess $55.
7: No word, but it is labeled as a souvenir.
11: Yeah.
7: So very pricey. The New York Islanders have revealed the newest menu items that are coming to where they play, the UBS Arena. Nerds Gummy Cluster Brie Grilled Cheese.
9: What?
11: No kidding.
7: Grilled cheese stuffed with brie and Nerds Gummy Clusters.
11: That's Jess,
9: odd. I do love those.
11: Jess, does brie lend itself to being in combo with something sweet?
9: Yes. Oh, absolutely. It's often paired with jam.
11: Okay.
9: Yeah. Okay. Yeah.
12: That sounds kind of cool.
7: Brie is rich. Is it a rich cheese?
9: It is. Yeah. And it is balanced well with something sweet.
12: Yeah, my life insurance wouldn't let me eat that.
9: Oh, yeah?
12: Yeah, that or flying a plane with only one pilot.
7: Is that right?
12: Huh. Yeah.
11: Yeah, I had no idea.
7: What? They also have...
12: Are you kidding? No, I'm Brie? Not kidding.
7: Also, the New York Islanders are offering Rangoon toast.
11: Oh, I love crab rangoon.
7: An open-faced sandwich topped with crab rangoon filling.
11: Mm. Oh, I'm in for
7: are
11: sure.
7: Are you kidding me?
12: Doesn't crab rangoon sound like something from a Sam Spade? Ah, I went down to the dock, had crab rangoon.
11: Yeah, it does.
12: I saw the fat man.
11: He would be eating it in Rangoon.
12: Yes.
7: Mm. Yes, Mr. Spade.
12: Yeah. Yes. Yeah,
7: and they also have uncrustable pulled pork tostada. Just what it sounds like.
11: So it's just pulled pork on the Uncrustable?
7: But it's deep fried. The Uncrustable deep fried topped with pulled pork.
12: That's not bad.
9: That is pretty good.
7: And don't forget the Mr. Softy Nachos. Waffle chips served alongside soft serve ice cream and sprinkles for dipping.
11: That's fun.
7: Yummy.
9: I like that.
11: Good
7: yummy,
11: stuff.
7: Yummy, yummy, yummy.
12: And that reminds me of, I saw a great comedy show with Derek Stroop last week. And
9: we went together.
12: Yeah, you were there.
9: When you see Tom out in the wild,
7: oh, it's
9: and he doesn't know you're there too. Yeah, he walked into our row, and I go, "Oh, my date's here." He was terrified before he realized it was me.
7: Yeah. Goofball.
12: Derek Stroop has a piece about soft ice cream.
9: Oh, it's so good.
12: That is as funny a segment that I have seen in. I mean, it's way up there with Carlin-esque.
9: Yeah, it's really good.
12: And it's a concept
11: awesome.
12: and Robin Williams-esque in its execution. By the way, that reminds me, Derek, tonight, Paramount Theater in Cedar Rapids. If you're not going and you live in that area, there's something wrong with you.
11: Oh, I just got
12: he'll be in Rochester, Minnesota Saturday night.
11: Got a text from my mom.
10: Oh, yeah?
7: This will be good.
11: I always love when she texts me at work.
7: Yeah.
11: Because mom texts can be hilarious.
9: Oh,
12: is she commenting on the show?
9: So random.
11: She must be listening because she has a question for Jess.
9: Okay.
11: She says, please ask Hooker Baker.
7: Uh-huh.
11: I mean, that's my mom to a T.
9: Right.
7: Yep.
9: So close.
11: Getting the title of somebody or their name a little bit wrong.
9: Mm-hmm.
12: Yeah. Hooker Baker sounds like some kind of a call thing from a pilot. Oh, Hooker Baker.
9: Yeah.
11: So ask Hooker Baker if this is adorable.
9: Okay.
11: If she has ever put guacamole on on bread and then toasted it.
9: Oh.
11: So I think what my mom is describing here is. Avocado toast.
9: Yeah.
11: It's absolutely delicious for breakfast.
9: Oh,
11: isn't that sweet?
9: What's your mom's name?
11: Cindy.
9: Cindy, tell Cindy I have tried this.
12: Don't you toast it
9: and
12: first?
9: And I'm so glad she has discovered it and is enjoying it.
12: Don't
9: too.
12: You? Make,
11: I am too.
12: Don't you? But you make toast, then put the guac on it rather than.
9: Yeah, that's usually what you do. And I would like to suggest to Cindy, put a little bit of egg on top, maybe a fried egg or some scrambled egg. You'll really enjoy that.
11: I think she will enjoy that.
9: Yeah.
12: Delightful. So. From Hooker the Baker. Okay. Thank you very much. Now, coming up, comedian Henry Phillips will be joining us,
7: and a couple of world records coming.
11: And it's not Hooker the Baker. It's Hooker Baker.
9: Oh, Hooker sorry. Baker.
7: Hooker Baker. I heard your Hooker Baker on there.
12: Yeah, Hooker Baker, bravo. We got a SOS.
11: I love you, Mommy.
12: These are the O'Reilly Auto Parts Studios, and this is the Bob and Tom Show.
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3: Mostly sunny with some breeze today and a high of 74. AccuWeather's coming up next. I'm Freddie Hammer with local news on the Twin Valleys Talk Radio Network. A passenger detained during a Mount Carmel traffic stop was later released from local police custody and immediately turned over to federal immigration authorities. Police say 36-year-old Jose Scandella Gizelles was held after an ICE agent advised the officer he could be detained under the department's 287G authority. The driver received a warning for a broken brake light and was released. Police did not say whether Gizelles was facing criminal charges. A disaster loan outreach center is opening at the Woodward Township Municipal Building to help Lycoming County residents affected by the September 3rd storms and flooding. County Public Safety Director Forrest Rothschild says the assistance is for homeowners, renters, businesses, and nonprofits, not just small businesses. The center is at 89 Moore Road Extension in Linden and will operate weekdays from 8 to 5 and Saturdays from 10 to 4 for about 2 weeks. And Williamsport is getting statewide recognition from U.S. News and World Report. The city ranks second on its 2026-27 list of best places to live in Pennsylvania, behind only Pittsburgh. U.S. News gave Williamsport an overall score of 5.5, citing factors including housing costs and commute times. Altoona came in third. Officials from the Williamsport-Lycoming Chamber of Commerce are celebrating the recognition and say they hope Williamsport can eventually move into the top spot. And checking sports, PIAA high school sports from yesterday, high school varsity football, Athens defeating Tawanda 48-21, varsity volleyball, North Schuylkill over Lady of Lourdes Regional 3-1, and Milton beat Central Mountain 2-1. High school football tonight, the backyard broadcasting game of the week, Muncie at Montgomery. That's the old shoe game. 6:30 for pregame coverage, 7 p.m. for a kickoff. You can hear that on the Twin Valleys Talk Radio Network. NFL yesterday, Falcons over the Packers, 35-14. Looking forward to the Bengals versus the Steelers this Sunday, 1 p.m. on CBS. AccuWeather's coming up next. I'm Freddie Hammer with local news on the Twin Valleys Talk Radio Network.
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1: Howdy.
0: I'm Chick. And Tom, we have a Bob and Tom legend in the studio this morning.
2: Joining us in the studio, that handsome man is comedian Henry Phillips.
3: Hey.
2: You may know Henry from his outstanding work in the world of social media.
0: Henry!
3: Hey, what's up, guys?
2: Yeah, it's good to see you.
1: Hi, Hank.
3: Quarter of a century, I think it's been since I was...
0: Yeah. I bet so.
2: Okay. Yeah. And Henry is going to be on his way shortly, sooner the better, to...
0: What?
3: What?
0: I don't know what
3: I can leave.
1: Welcome back.
0: Oh, and stand by for Henry looking exactly like Steve Lawrence.
3: Who, oh, yeah.
0: No one knows who that is or when he was. But
2: I have a surprise for him.
0: Steve Lawrence's body is out in the lobby.
2: Henry
1: that
2: is,
1: would be surprising. That would be
2: surprising. Is on his way to, is it pronounced Muhammad?
0: I believe so.
2: Muhammad.
3: Muhammad. I think.
0: Muhammad?
3: I've never been. It's a Champaign, Illinois suburb, which is a Chicago adjacent,
2: right.
3: Which is a Europe adjacent. What I'm saying is anywhere in the world that you are, you can still go to this show.
2: Okay.
3: Yeah, please do. No, it's going to be fun. I've heard it's great. Yellow and Co. I think Kostaki just did it a couple weeks ago. And
2: you'll be there tomorrow night.
3: Yeah, tomorrow night. And... yeah, you can go to henryphillips.com, and then there's a little area there where you can say tour dates.
0: I see.
2: I've always said that Henry had a resemblance to Steve Lawrence.
3: More so lately.
2: And I have a Steve Lawrence trading card.
0: Oh, my God.
3: Wow.
2: And I'm going to have
0: this is my life.
2: Have to have our video guys do a comparison shot of both Henry and Steve. I mean, the resemblance in this one is unbelievable.
4: Yeah, I can do a side-by-side.
2: If you're casting... Who wouldn't want to see the Steve Lawrence story?
1: That looks to be autographed.
3: Well, and he lived a long time, so there's really no rush. You know, I could play him.
2: And
3: when
2: if
3: he's
2: you're
3: 70
2: trying to remember who is Steve Lawrence, perhaps most famous to some generations as
0: or marrying Edie Gourmet.
2: Well, yeah, but he's the guy in the spa. What do you call that? Where you sit with the hot water and stuff.
4: Sauna.
2: Thank you. In the movie Blues Brothers, right?
1: Yeah.
3: For my generation to be. Well, that, and then the Carol Burnett show, right? Wasn't he on a regular on there?
5: I think you're thinking of Lyle Waggoner, maybe.
3: He was also. Can we fact check? I don't care. No one cares.
2: Yeah, I just think it's really cool to look like a sort of a B-list celeb.
3: Yeah.
2: Kind of fun.
0: B!
3: But did he have a specific talent that everybody knew him
2: for? He was
3: for?
2: A singer.
3: Yeah, but did he have a specific No, was he a great singer? I don't know. I don't even really know much about him.
2: What was his big hit?
5: Puppy Love?
2: No.
1: Was his hit with Edie?
0: I got no idea. Something Stupid, I think, was...
3: That's a beautiful song.
1: That is a fun one.
2: Is that him?
0: Those two.
2: Nancy Sinatra?
0: That wasn't... Was that Frank and Nancy? I don't know.
1: Let me look this up.
0: I do not know. I thought it was Steve and Edie.
1: If I look it up and have an answer, maybe this will stop.
4: Yeah, thanks.
0: Well, if you look it up and have an answer, Tom will have to look it up.
1: You're right.
2: So, Henry, how you been?
3: I'm doing all right. It's funny. You guys were talking about glasses, and I found as I'm getting older, I get complimented. I used to get compliments like, hey, man, you look good, you know, you look healthy or whatever. Now it's like... It's only stuff that's covering my face. You know, it's like, hey, I like the beard, you know, or I like the glasses. This is great. Now, if you could get like a hat or something, just anything that covers you. And I miss those kind of compliments. No, like, since hey, we you look great.
1: You look great.
3: Oh, thanks, guys.
2: Someone walked in here while you were in the green room and said, how does Henry Phillips look younger?
3: Wow.
2: But maybe it's because you're married, you're playing golf, all these good things have happened.
3: You know, I'm playing golf, and actually those two things kind of go together. It was so I got married finally, and it's my father-in-law got me into golf.
0: Oh.
3: And he's I don't think he likes me very much. I'll just come out and say it. That there was an incident where we took a picture and sent it to him, and then my wife looked at it, at his message back, and she was like, oh, that's so nice. And I was like, what did he say? And I knew it was probably something insulting about me. And she said, no, he complimented you. And I'm like, really? I don't believe it. And I looked at the text message, and he said, and maybe you guys can weigh on this, whether it's a compliment or not. He said, that Henry sure is a lucky guy. And I'm like, I'm trying to explain to her, that's not a compliment at all. He's literally saying I somehow lucked out and out of my league or whatever, you know. So, but he did get me into golf, and we all spent Christmas together, and he got me a this is really stupid, but he got me, making fun of me, I guess. He got Gag underwear. It's like golf underwear.
4: Yeah.
3: And it's green, and it's got a bunch of, like, golf clubs and flags and stuff. Uh-huh. And there's two golf balls in the front, where you can imagine. I don't want to go into detail they are. But on the back, it's just in giant letters, it says the 19th hole. And the O in hole, as you can imagine, is sort of centered strategically in the middle.
2: There are a lot of really bad golf games.
3: Yeah. So it's a gag gift, you know, and I just threw it in my drawer, forgot all about it. And then a couple months later, I'm at the doctor. I was going in to get my routine physical, and we start chatting. He's like, do you do any exercise? And I go, I started golfing a couple of times a month, and he's like, oh, yeah, I love golfing. What's your handicap? And I was like, oh, I'm lucky to break 100. I'm terrible. And he said, well, I love golf. I'm addicted to it. And I go, well, for me, it's just a silly little pastime. But, he's like, all right, well, let's get you to go ahead and undress down to your underwear there, if that's all right. And I'm like, oh, no. It occurred to me, I'm wearing the 19th hole underwear. I can't do this. I can't after that conversation. But I didn't have a lot of options. What am I going to do? Just take off the underwear also, you know? So I was just like, can we just do the top part today and then maybe next week? And but anyway, we just basically didn't talk about it at all.
2: Okay.
3: But I'm sure that that was almost more uncomfortable than anything, is just having the 19th hole underwear after downplaying my golf and then and just not even saying anything about it.
2: Henry Phillips is our guest. Henry on his way to Mahomet, Illinois, tomorrow night for a special show. It's called The Yellow Room or something? Yellow and Company.
3: And I'm told that it's a really, really fun comedy place.
1: Yeah, I heard nothing but great things.
2: And you'll have your guitar, et cetera. We have to check in with Chick McGee at the Sports Desk because...
0: Because, that's right, here we go.
6: Stupid world record.
1: Chick, real quick, Pretty Blue Eyes looks to be Steve Lawrence's most popular song.
0: Is that right?
1: Whatever that is.
0: Pretty Blue Eyes.
2: Yeah, not really big hit.
1: No, he was sort of a...
0: Well, they also have a evidently a Christmas album. He and...
2: Oh, I'm sure.
0: And Mrs. Lawrence sing...
2: The late. Yeah. Sorry.
0: Oh, Steve's still alive.
2: No.
0: Right? No, they're both dead.
2: Yeah.
0: Oh.
2: Sorry.
0: Thousands of South Africans gathered in the capital city of Pretoria to try and break the Guinness World Record for the biggest cookout.
1: Really?
0: South African hopefuls took up their tongs again for the mass cookout on South Africa's Heritage Day. Organizers say they expect around 3,000 participants. The current record for most people grilling simultaneously, 2,220 set in Japan, Ishigaki City in 2023. Guinness World Record adjudicator Paulina Sapinska.
1: Her religion has nothing to do with it.
0: Said she and other officials are reviewing the evidence of the attempt. South Africans hope to. So this isn't a world record.
2: Well, they're hoping it is.
0: It's an anticipated.
1: Wow.
4: That's a whole other segment.
1: Fingers crossed.
0: Hope for world record.
1: And they don't have to be grilling the same item?
2: No. But I took part of this article. The rules are unbelievably strict.
1: Huh.
2: You can't leave your grill for more than a minute or something. It's they're famous, of course, for the Johannes burger.
1: Oh, sure.
2: You got to be careful, though. The smoked Gouda can't touch the mozzarella.
0: What's the word?
2: You've got to keep them separated.
0: Johannes burger. And
2: I would think that, by the way, to beat this record, I would think almost any major college football game could try to get this.
1: 3,000?
2: To a tailgate.
1: Yeah, I mean, how's this?
0: Yeah.
1: Is Texas unaware of this?
0: Get it organized. Exactly. And have the whole stadium. Yeah, right? I don't know.
2: You know, have one of the grill companies step up and get some grills out there.
1: USA.
0: Here's another one from Belgium. A Belgian man has broken the Guinness World Record for running the fastest half marathon on stilts.
2: Love this.
0: Jonathan Engels put on a pair of stilts measuring just over 3 feet in height.
1: Oh, that's not tall enough.
0: No, of course not.
2: What do you mean? He's 3 feet off the ground.
1: Yeah, it's 6 feet or nothing.
0: Right. At least a story off the ground. Come on. He ran a course in 2 hours, 30 minutes, 44 seconds.
2: That's amazing.
0: Do we have
2: any video of this dude? Yeah, there he is. Look how...
3: Wow.
0: Well,
2: that's great.
0: That's ridiculous.
2: I understand that after he won, they asked him to go over to a local theater marquee and change the letters.
1: Yeah, at least to do some good.
2: And
1: then the
2: and help him. They were trying to drywall a ceiling in the lobby of the theater. Henry, you're not aware of this. I'm a huge fan of stilts.
3: Mm-hmm. Oh, yeah?
1: You probably could have guessed.
2: A couple pairs as a kid.
3: I didn't know. Those things terrify me. Oh, I mean, just watching people on it gives me anxiety.
2: I love them.
3: Oh, wow. Were you good at it?
2: Yes.
3: Wow.
0: Really?
2: I had both the metal ones and the wood ones. And the metal ones, you could adjust.
0: Sure.
2: How high you'd go. They were great. Don't you love seeing like that the clown guy?
3: Oh, yeah,
2: the super
3: I love it.
2: Or it's usually like Uncle Sam, and he's 20 feet up on the stilts.
3: I love it. It's one of those great acts. Now, do we have any stats on how many people have hurt themselves? Because you never see that.
1: No, you don't.
2: No.
3: Is it one of those things that's easier than it looks?
2: No, it's harder than it looks.
3: Oh.
2: There's a great video somewhere of a guy water skiing on stilts, which I think is absolutely fantastic.
4: That's a good one.
0: Absolutely fantastic.
2: If you see a guy in stilts and don't smile, you're dead inside.
3: Mm-hmm.
2: That's all I'm saying.
3: Yeah.
2: It's a great world record. Thank you very much. Coming up, I think we're going to hand Henry a guitar.
3: Yeah.
2: Henry's a fine guitar player. Henry Phillips will once again be in Mahomet, Illinois, tomorrow night at Yellow and Company. Oh, that'll be cool. That should be a great show.
3: Yeah.
2: A couple quick things. I want to remind you that the housing market, very tricky the last few years, and the economy also a little bit odd, inflation, et cetera, et cetera. 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
22: Mostly sunny with some breeze today and a high of 74. AccuWeather's coming up next. I'm Freddie Hammer with local news on the Twin Valleys Talk Radio Network. A passenger detained during a Mount Carmel traffic stop was later released from local police custody and immediately turned over to federal immigration authorities. Police say 36-year-old Jose Scandella Gizelles was held after an ICE agent advised the officer he could be detained under the department's 287G authority. The driver received a warning for a broken brake light and was released. Police did not say whether Gizelles was facing criminal charges. A disaster loan outreach center is opening at the Woodward Township Municipal Building to help Lycoming County residents affected by the September 3rd storms and flooding. County Public Safety Director Forrest Rothschild says the assistance is for homeowners, renters, businesses, and nonprofits, not just small businesses. The center is at 89 Moore Road Extension in Linden and will operate weekdays from 8 to 5 and Saturdays from 10 to 4 for about 2 weeks. And Williamsport is getting statewide recognition from U.S. News and World Report. The city ranks second on its 2026-27 list of best places to live in Pennsylvania, behind only Pittsburgh. U.S. News gave Williamsport an overall score of 5.5, citing factors including housing costs and commute times. Altoona came in third. Officials from the Williamsport-Lycoming Chamber of Commerce are celebrating the recognition and say they hope Williamsport can eventually move into the top spot. And checking sports, PIAA high school sports from yesterday, high school varsity football, Athens defeating Towanda 48-21, varsity volleyball, North Schuylkill over Lady of Lourdes Regional 3-1, and Milton beat Central Mountain 2-1. High school football tonight, the backyard broadcasting game of the week, Muncie at Montgomery. That's the old shoe game. 6:30 for pregame coverage, 7 p.m. for a kickoff. You can hear that on the Twin Valleys Talk Radio Network. NFL yesterday, Falcons over the Packers, 35-14. Looking forward to the Bengals versus the Steelers this Sunday, 1 p.m. on CBS. AccuWeather's coming up next. I'm Freddie Hammer with local news on the Twin Valleys Talk Radio Network.
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1: Hello.
0: Hello, indeed. There's Pat Godwin.
2: Hey, Chick.
0: Hello. There's Josh Arnold.
3: Tom, did I hear you say there's a jazz fest near your house?
4: Yeah.
0: Oh.
5: Boy, I bet that's breaking a neighborhood bylaw or two.
0: Why don't we start the petition? There's Ace Cosby.
6: Hello.
0: I'm Chicken. Hello, Tom. We've got a special guest in the house, as the kids say.
4: He is comedian Henry Phillips.
7: Hello.
4: Henry is on his way to Mahomet, Illinois, which is a suburban...
0: Champagne, the other suburb is Shampoo Banana. If you went to the University of Illinois, yeah, the Champagne Room is also called
4: Asti Spumante.
3: That's right, one of the suburbs there. When you first started comedy, Henry Phillips, didn't you go by Hanky Fill-em-up?
7: Yeah, Fill-em-up.
0: Fill-em-up. Yeah, that was his catchphrase.
3: right. And you would often say, after a joke, you'd say, fill them up.
7: Yeah.
0: Fill them up.
7: I thought it was going to go places, but
4: You had a kind of an interesting childhood.
7: I did one telethon, and that's it.
4: Both your parents were actors.
7: Yeah, yeah.
4: Your dad might be known to many because he was...
7: He was the bad guy in the movie Porky's 2. He was the preacher that was trying to shut down the Shakespeare play or whatever kids were trying to do. Young people should check out that movie just to see what we used to do back then.
4: did your dad get wrecked? Would you be walking down the street with him? Someone would go, hey.
7: Absolutely. He just had a very recognizable look. He had giant white hair, and that was pretty striking. You know, he had a striking appearance. I was always jealous of him because I never really did. But, yeah, he was likable. People liked him. I don't know what that's like. he was great. He did a lot of great character acting on TV throughout the 90s. He did a classic episode of Cheers and Taxi.
4: Did you ever get to go on the set?
7: Full House. Yeah, I went to the set all the time. Yeah, Taxi. I was there in the booth in 1980 when he did Taxi and met every one of them. Andy Kaufman, Tony Danza, whoever else. Yeah, you know,
3: cool.
7: Christopher Lloyd. I mean, the whole bit. And, you know, because they're always nice to kids and stuff. And then I think when I was 18, we went to the Full House taping when my dad did that. And met John Stamos, which was exciting because he was a guitar player at the time. And now he's a drummer, I guess, for the Beach Boys.
4: I know that you are a guitar player, and I just opened our show with one of your tunes, She's Talking Again, just a couple days ago.
7: Oh, cool.
4: So maybe we can get you to play a song here.
7: Sure.
4: Do you have something in mind that you'd like to?
7: Yeah. Well, you know, I actually have...
0: You just banged Pat's guitar, and is visibly ill.
7: To be fair, it was the tuning peg against a piece of rubber, so that's okay.
4: Okay, we're going to be okay.
0: Okay.
7: But thanks, Pat, for letting me use your guitar here.
4: You're welcome.
7: I have a new album that came out earlier this year. It's under my alter ego name, Jose Suicidio.
3: Yes.
7: And it's sort of the second album of Jose's, and it's a soundtrack for my Henry's Kitchen web series. So if you've ever seen Henry's Kitchen, there's always music going on, and that's commissioned by... me to Jose Suicidio.
3: Oh, great.
7: And this album is, the first album was called Let's Get Suicidal, and then this one, that was a holiday album, and then this one is There's Something Wrong With Me, and it came out earlier, and you can hear it anywhere you stream music. But I'm terrible with the self-promotion thing, and I didn't realize if you put in the name Jose Suicidio, unfortunately, and I'm not joking about this, it reroutes you to, like, you know, do you need help? Nobody ever gets to my music, but you can try putting it in Spotify or whatever. But the album's a lot of fun. Anywhere you stream music, and if you do need help, please see somebody.
3: Of course.
7: But this is a song. I didn't realize that now there's a lot in the news about how young people are young men specifically are having a hard time meeting women. And I feel like if I've ever been at the forefront of a giant movement, that was definitely the one. And I'm
0: you
7: reading about
0: so
7: this going, yeah, exactly. So I have, hey guys, I have tons of albums you can buy. So I had this one girl that I was hopelessly in love with, and you know, these girls kind of give you nonverbal clues that they're not interested, and or that maybe they are and they're just playing, you know, games. I don't know. And so there was this one girl that I really liked. We went on a date, called her, never heard back for about 3 years, and then I heard from her, and she said, I was like, hey, great to finally hear from you. And she asked me if I knew what something called multi-level network marketing was. Mm-hmm.
4: Uh-oh.
7: And I was like, yeah, I've heard of it. And then she asked me if I was interested in buying vitamin water or something. And so I was like, all right, well, you play some pretty coy little games here. I don't know. It's hard to read the signals of whether she's interested. She was married too. But anyway, this is a song about that. It's called Mind Games. Oh.

street with some other guy. Funny, cause she told me she didn't want to be in a relationship. Mind games, love games, head games, brain games, word puzzlers, Wordle. What's the one where you've got all the letters going around and you have to get a common letter? That one. I hadn't seen her in years, but

0: Yeah.
1: That's that one. Yeah. That was kind of an 80s rocker, you know.
2: Nice.
3: Thank you, Jose.
2: Real nice.
1: Apparently, Foreigner already has a song called Head Games, so I'm trying to work it out with them.
3: Yeah. Oh, Mind Games, I think that's a John Lennon, tune.
1: Yeah,
3: yeah, you can't copyright a title. Henry Phillips, I should say, on his way once again, Mahomet, yes. Illinois, sorry, yeah. Yellow and Company, tomorrow night for some great live comedy. Now, we have Ms. Hooker. Over there, she's at the Incogni news desk. Jess, what have you got over there?
4: Kind of on theme with Henry's song, a new survey reveals that fewer than half of single Americans believe they'll ever find the one.
2: Fewer than half?
4: Fewer than half. A poll of 2,000 adults conducted by Talker Research on behalf of the sex toy company Lilo found that just 40% of single respondents are confident that they'll find the one. And 20% of those already in a relationship don't believe their current partner is their one true love.
5: Okay.
2: Wow.
3: But it's the fact that it was done for a sex toy company. Do they have a some kind of a dildo called
2: the one?
3: The one.
2: Yeah.
3: The survey is actually fairly extensive. I didn't give you the whole thing, but there's a couple of other things that are kind of scary there where the number of people that are married that say this is not the one, even though they're together.
5: Wow.
3: So I don't know, kind of depressing.
4: I don't think so. I think it's a lofty thought to think that you're gonna be with your soulmate, like, right?
1: You kind of grow out of that, I guess. But it sucks when one person thinks that the other one's a soulmate, and you hear the other one go, I don't know. I mean, what's a soulmate, really? You know?
2: Yeah. Let's define terms. Yeah, right.
1: Yeah.
3: It's
1: a partnership.
3: We had a story yesterday that I can almost tie into this. Jess, you weren't here, and Henry, of course, wasn't here because he doesn't work here.
2: Oh, right.
4: Right?
2: Good catch, Tom. Yeah.
3: Henry, the story was, and I forget who it was, some guy named Adams or some NBA guy was joking around.
2: Steven Adams. Was big, tall.
3: Houston Rocket.
2: Joking
3: around going that Grand Theft Auto 6 is coming out.
1: Mm-hmm.
3: And he was joking with the reporters going, when this comes out.
2: Consequently.
3: As the day this comes out, the players are they're not going to be playing as well because these guys are going to be up all night playing this game.
1: Oh, yeah.
3: And I don't know anything about this, but Jeff Oskey is a big game guy, and he said this is absolutely true. People have been waiting for this game for a decade, and so my answer is in bet the under when the new game comes out pretty soon, right?
1: Yeah, that's a good idea.
3: So I'm wondering if in the world of love, if this will affect if a lot of guys are going, well, I'm not even going to go out there looking because I'm going to be playing. I'm going to be playing Grand Theft Auto 6.
1: Maybe this ties into that phenomenon that we were talking about with people having a hard time lately meeting partners.
4: Yeah.
3: So, interesting.
4: Yeah.
3: We'll see what happens.
1: Yeah.
3: And wasn't there another sex survey we had? The Gen Z thing?
4: Oh, we do, yeah.
3: And this always bugs me because
2: I can never remember what year the Gen Z and the Gen X.
3: So I looked it up again.
2: I'm a boomer, I know
4: it's,
2: that.
4: Yeah, it's my kids fall in this category of the Gen Z generally refers to people born from 1997 to 2008.
2: Ah.
4: The Gen Z is often described as the first generation to grow up with smartphones, social media, and widespread internet access as normal parts of their everyday life. A recent survey of U.S. adults ages 18 to 29 found that Gen Z is having less sex. One reason, many are still living under their parents' roof.
5: Okay.
4: 54%
1: puts a damper on it, for sure.
4: That'll slow down the sex.
3: And by the way, their parents aren't either.
1: Yeah.
3: Because they're upstairs.
1: Yeah.
5: Mom and dad can be C-blocks, can't they?
2: Oh, boy.
4: 54% of respondents lived at home, and 64% of those living with their parents reported they didn't have sex in the last 3 months.
5: All right.
3: So the way over the majority.
4: Yes.
3: So are they both living at their, I mean, ideally,
4: yes.
3: at least one would have an apartment or a big backseat.
2: Yeah.
5: This is the first time I've heard a study mention living with their parents.
2: Yeah.
5: It's usually because of porn or because they're not interested in a relationship or
4: social media,
5: yeah,
4: video games.
5: Right.
4: They have other ways of connecting. Yeah.
3: You know, they don't want their partner to go 6-7 right after they finish.
1: Well, when you think about it, if they're all living with their parents, it's going to bring all the numbers down. Less porn, less drinking, less pretty much any kind of.
5: My porn numbers were pretty good when I lived.
2: That was what you call the salad days, right?
5: But yeah. I feel like my dad would have rather heard me having sex than alone watching a porn. I don't know that he ever did hear me, but
1: I have heard that they don't go out as much, like to bars and stuff,
5: right?
1: And which is nice.
5: I mean, even drinking's down.
2: I can't get over that.
1: It frees it up for me. There's a bar stool I can finally sit at. You know,
2: and that generation doesn't care about driving a car.
1: No,
2: that's
1: another thing.
2: I can't get over that.
1: Yeah. It's the first thing I wanted to do when I turned.
3: And much like Henry, that's good because then they're not in my lane.
2: Absolutely.
3: Thank you. Thank you very much.
4: Yeah.
1: Exactly.
3: Chick McGee, what's happening over there?
2: I'm going to tell you about Simply Safe. 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
3: Thank you, Chick McGee. Coming up, a little bit of history coming your way. Also, we have comedian Henry Phillips hanging out with us.
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20: Hi, folks, and happy Friday. Another awesome day to be alive. Snedeker here from WNEP-TV. So we have a nice sunny Friday. Could be 70, 75 degrees. So appreciate today. It's a gem. It's a gem. Lows tonight near 50. Tomorrow, it's not going to be that bad. Tomorrow, partly sunny to cloudy. There might be some showers later in the day, but a lot of that action is going to stay to our east. Saturday's high near 68. So you have to put a smile on your face and say it's great to be alive and make it a good weekend. The last one of September. It's up to you.
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2: 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We are in the O'Reilly Auto Parts studios at the one, the only Cogni News Desk. 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
4: Hi.
2: Hello, Pat Godwin.
14: Hello.
2: Hello, Josh Arnold.
21: Hi.
2: There's Ace Cosby.
22: Hey, Chick.
2: I'm Chick, and hello, Tom. We have a special guest.
3: Joining us in the studio, comedian Henry Phillips.
1: Hello.
3: Henry is a very fine stand-up comedian, excellent guitar player and songwriter, and also, what's the word, a video artist?
1: Yeah, filmmaker.
3: You got a lot of stuff on YouTube.
1: Oh yeah. Yeah, I have a cooking show, Henry's Kitchen.
2: Uh-huh.
1: Back in 2011, I was in a very, very difficult time in my life. I was going through a very bad breakup, for several years. And then I had, a lot of drinking back then, and then I had a lot of financial problems. And I still do. I still have drink a lot, and then I have financial problems. But but now I have all those things plus a YouTube show called Henry's Kitchen. I do two live streams a week on Twitch. My name on there is HenLips1 for Twitch people out there. And it's a lot of fun. I've done a lot of collaborations with these gamers and stuff, and we have a great time. And then I also do YouTube, HenLips. And I like to say that... I have been cooking now for about 9 years, but I've been teaching it for 15 years.
2: Uh-huh. Yeah.
1: So, yeah. That's the way the internet is. You can start teaching something before you learn how to do it.
3: Yeah. Thinking often not a part of the process. Ms. Hooker is right over there, and she has Hooker the Cooker on. And this week's recipe again.
4: Oh, we need to make that. It's pizza butter. Yeah. And I'll get that whipped up for the next
3: And
4: break.
3: Real quick, the pizza butter, so it's...
4: It's pizza flavored butter. So all of
3: you've created this.
4: Yeah, I created this, so we're gonna put it on toast later.
21: I'm gonna guess there's oregano. Is there oregano?
4: There's a little oregano.
21: I knew there was oregano. Yeah. Pepperoni?
4: Yeah, no pepperoni. No.
1: A little parm.
4: A little parm, yeah. Okay. Yeah.
3: But you
1: see,
3: could
1: I know what I'm doing.
3: Uh-huh. You could in theory.
4: Yeah.
3: To jump in here with Ace, you could take this pizza butter, put it on a piece of toast, and throw a couple pepperonis on it.
4: I did say that in the episode, actually, if we're going to ruin it. But
3: oh, sorry.
2: There you go.
3: Let's ruin history, shall we?
2: Hey, that's a good idea.
3: Henry, you probably attended a couple classes in your life. We like to go over history every morning, and I know it's a hack feature and a time killer, but we like to do it in...
2: We think it's a time filler, killer too.
3: Yeah.
1: It was in high school for sure.
3: Now, for starters, on this date in 1775, Ethan Allen.
2: Sold furniture.
3: Was
2: right?
3: captured. He, yeah. Fortunately, he had already opened the furniture store.
2: So that's good.
3: Helped him raise enough for bail. And this is the third day in a row we've had something about Benedict Arnold. In 1780, Benedict Arnold officially joined the British. There's a lot to the story.
2: Made it official, huh?
3: Yeah, he hadn't been paid for a lot of services. It's pretty complicated. My question, and I don't know the answer.
2: How
3: to
2: did
3: this.
2: I know you would take Benedict Arnold's side?
3: I'm not taking a side. I'm just saying that there's a lot to the story, which I'm not going to bother telling. Do the British consider George Washington? Is he like their Benedict Arnold?
2: Probably. Mm. All those guys. They were all British
3: I've never heard him mention. I don't think they hold a grudge the way we do.
1: I just remember Peter Brady didn't want to play him in the Brady Bunch. Does anybody know what I'm talking about? That's literally where I heard Benedict Arnold for the first time.
3: That's
1: everything I've learned about history.
21: I think the British forgived us after World War II.
3: Oh, yeah. Yeah. Payback.
21: Yeah.
2: We kind of bailed their ass out of that one, huh?
3: Yeah, here's something that's gone out of fashion. In 1789, the U.S. Congress proposed the Bill of Rights. Not as popular as it used to be.
2: Oh, wow.
3: Let's see.
2: Tom Griswold, pundit.
3: Now, this is an easy one. I'll give this one to Ms. Hooker.
4: I knew it.
3: No. This is really easy.
21: We're laughing because I'm the dumb girl. This is an easy one.
2: Give it to the dumb
21: Where's
2: girl.
21: Where's the girl?
14: Yeah. No, this is really easy. Let's give it to you.
4: Okay. It's really easy,
3: I'm withdrawing it. I'm going to give it to Henry Phillips.
1: Okay.
3: Henry, on this date in 1976, David Evans and Larry Mullen Jr. and Adam Clayton formed a band with another dude.
2: Another dude.
21: To say that other dude would be to give it away.
1: I thought it was going to be a bicentennial joke or not a joke.
3: Oh no, there's no joke coming.
1: Okay, no, you know, you might have stumped me, but if I just had to guess, I'd say let's see, probably became a big band in the 80s because it takes a couple of years.
3: Yeah,
1: and
3: very good.
1: Not one that I'm familiar with the names of the people in it. So
3: I can give you a really good hint.
1: Can I hear the names one more time? Mullins?
3: David Evans, Adam Clayton, and Larry Mullen Jr.
1: I should know this. Adam Clayton is really familiar. Give me one more.
21: Evans does not go by David Evans.
3: No, he wears a hat all the time.
21: He uses a nickname.
1: Oh, is it Cheap Trick? No.
3: No.
1: That was a stupid answer. I heard
3: him. David Evans goes by The Edge.
1: Oh.
4: Okay.
1: I was thinking American, too, so that's...
21: right.
2: Oh, yeah.
3: And the other guy is Bono.
1: Yeah, see, now, if you had said Bono, then I would have been able to narrow it down.
14: Well, he's Paul Hewson.
3: And his name is Paul Hewson, right?
21: Right.
3: Hewson. great band, U2. And by the way... that ties into something coming up in the news today.
4: It does. New album from U2.
2: Oh, yeah.
3: And their special guest is...
1: Put it on my phone?
2: And today is also 9/25. Yes. Dolly Parton Day.
3: Oh! And Dolly Parton's, her last recorded performance was with U2. Yeah.
21: All right.
3: So, yeah, that's kind of a sweet story. Bono... was saying that I guess Miss Parton was quite ill, but she got up and came and sang, and he said it's amazing.
21: Very nice.
3: So that all ties in. Back to today in history. Happy birthday, Barbara Walters, who proved that not being able to say ours
2: was overrated.
3: You can still have a career in broadcasting.
2: Baba Wawa.
1: Yeah.
3: Now, Henry, you'll know this one.
1: Okay.
3: This is your second chance.
1: All right.
3: You know who Shel Silverstein, you know who
1: sure,
3: he was?
1: Sure.
21: It's Steen.
1: He wrote A Boy Named Sue.
3: Yes.
1: Right. And what was the classic children's book?
21: Where the Sidewalk Ends.
1: Oh, okay.
21: And a couple others.
1: The Giving Tree?
3: Yes.
1: Is that it? Yeah.
3: And Shel was big buddies with Hugh Hefner.
1: Yeah, big Playboy Mansion guy.
3: And but he was the only guy I'd ever seen that had a full beard and a shaved head back in the 60s.
1: Yeah, ahead of his time.
2: Quite the womanizer, actually. Yeah,
3: a terrific artist in many, many ways. Happy birthday, Michael Douglas. Very fine actor. Yeah. Gourmet eater. Not Edie.
1: Edie Gourmet. Oh.
3: Sorry.
2: What?
3: And then, by the way, that reminds me, I believe we do
1: Steve
3: have
1: Lawrence
3: the separated at birth picture of Henry Phillips and Steve Lawrence.
2: Is that right?
3: Yeah. We can maybe. Is that being posted as we speak?
4: I already posted it on socials.
21: People have been begging for it to be up.
1: I'm very self-conscious. People are going to be like, oh, yeah, he does look like an older Steve Lawrence.
2: Yeah.
1: I can see it.
3: Okay. That's pretty much enough of today in history, I think. We can move forward here. With Ms. Hooker. We have time for another quick story from the news desk.
4: I think we have the picture.
3: Oh, very, very good. Let's see.
1: Oh, yeah. Well, yeah, there's something going on. I'm not smiling.
21: I mean, the baseball card thing is clearly an artist's rendering in a way.
2: I've never seen this. I don't know what you're picking up on, Tom, but I think Henry looks like Henry and Steve Lawrence looks like...
1: Well, I will say that he's smiling because he's rich and I'm not, so that's what's happening in that picture.
2: Yeah.
1: But if I were smiling, I think it would be much closer.
3: It's just the angle's wrong.
1: And it's hard to find
4: pictures.
2: The angle's wrong.
21: He's going to make you redo it, whoever did that.
4: That was me. It was me.
21: Okay,
4: and
21: yeah.
4: I thought I found
2: the
4: best picture I could find.
3: Well, maybe you can take one of Henry in that pose.
21: That's right.
4: I'm not doing that. No. We're not going to get any likes from it. Nobody cares. I don't want to do this stuff anymore.
2: Steve Lawrence.
3: All of you that like Steve Lawrence, please weigh in.
21: They're dead.
2: Both of you.
3: Yeah. What's coming up next from the Incogni news desk?
4: There's a ram on the loose.
2: A ram on a boy lamb? What, is that right?
21: That is right. Rams are boy lambs.
2: That's right.
4: Yeah, we have a new Ken doll on the market. And a cat rescue coming up.
3: Yeah, the Ken doll thing is really something. I didn't realize there's a whole series of these Ken dolls.
4: Yes.
3: I'm not up on
2: it's just like, Barbies, they're Kens.
4: I guess. But these are famous Kens.
3: It's a series of celebrity Kens.
4: Yeah.
3: It's
2: I'm just Ken.
3: It's quite interesting. We'll get back with that and more from the O'Reilly Auto Parts Studios. 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
2: Mostly sunny with some breeze today and a high of 74. AccuWeather's coming up next. I'm Freddie Hammer with local news on the Twin Valleys Talk Radio Network. A passenger detained during a Mount Carmel traffic stop was later released from local police custody and immediately turned over to federal immigration authorities. Police say 36-year-old Jose Scandella Gizelez was held after an ICE agent advised the officer he could be detained under the department's 287G authority. The driver received a warning for a broken brake light and was released. Police did not say whether Gizelez was facing criminal charges. A disaster loan outreach center is opening at the Woodward Township Municipal Building to help Lycoming County residents affected by the September 3rd storms and flooding. County Public Safety Director Forrest Rothschild says the assistance is for homeowners, renters, businesses, and nonprofits, not just small businesses. The center is at 89 Moore Road Extension in Linden and will operate weekdays from 8 to 5 and Saturdays from 10 to 4 for about 2 weeks. And Williamsport is getting statewide recognition from U.S. News and World Report. The city ranks second on its 2026-27 list of best places to live in Pennsylvania, behind only Pittsburgh. U.S. News gave Williamsport an overall score of 5.5, citing factors including housing costs and commute times. Altoona came in third. Officials from the Williamsport-Lycoming Chamber of Commerce are celebrating the recognition and say they hope Williamsport can eventually move into the top spot. And checking sports, PIAA high school sports from yesterday, high school varsity football, Athens defeating Towanda 48-21, varsity volleyball, North Schuylkill over Lady of Lourdes Regional 3-1, and Milton beat Central Mountain 2-1. High school football tonight, the backyard broadcasting game of the week, Muncie at Montgomery. That's the old shoe game. 6:30 for pregame coverage, 7 p.m. for a kickoff. You can hear that on the Twin Valleys Talk Radio Network. NFL yesterday, Falcons over the Packers, 35-14. Looking forward to the Bengals versus the Steelers this Sunday, 1 p.m. on CBS. AccuWeather's coming up next. I'm Freddie Hammer with local news on the Twin Valleys Talk Radio Network.
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0: Hey, welcome back to the Bob and Tom Show. We are in the O'Reilly Auto Parts studios at the Incogni News Desk. It's Jess Hooker. She's in the kitchen right now making our mid-morning snack. There's Pat Godwin.
1: Hey, Chick.
0: There's Josh Arnold.
2: Hi.
0: Ace Cosby's here.
3: Hello.
0: I'm Chick, and hello, Tom. We have a special guest.
4: Joining us in the studio, comedian Henry Phillips.
5: Hey, guys.
4: Has joined us. Henry, now famous on social media.
5: Yeah.
4: Twitch.
5: Twitch, and, twice a week. Henlips one on there. It's mostly younger people on that, I think.
2: Yeah.
5: I have a lot of friends who are telling me that their kids are seeing me on Twitch. Yeah. And they're not happy about it. They remember me, and they don't like me. No.
4: Henry, by the way, is on his way to Mahomet, Illinois.
5: Yes.
4: For a special live show, The Man, the Guitar, the Jokes. It'll be Saturday evening.
5: Yeah, tomorrow night. And you can go to henryphillips.com in the tour date section and get tickets. And
2: man, you've been on. How long have you been on the road?
5: On this particular trip?
2: No, just
5: okay,
2: means,
5: yeah. Well, I think it was about 99.
2: Okay.
5: And I think that's right about when I started coming on the show regularly.
2: Yeah.
5: Because Dr. Demento, my still good friend, and by the way, I still see him. I saw him about a month ago, and he came here on the show before I knew you guys, and you guys asked him, so who are you playing now? And at that time, he was playing a lot of my stuff, and then you guys very kindly started playing songs like The Talking Again and Driving and all this stuff, and then eventually, I think I was doing a gig at Go Bananas in Cincinnati, and we did the show, and the rest is history.
2: How are your travels going?
5: It's going all right. I was just in Key West, Florida, which is a gig I do. I think my friend Tom Dustin's been on here.
2: I love Tom.
5: Oh, yeah. He's good friends with Joe Liss, and he owns a club down there. We did the show. Afterward, we all went to one of these, like, Jimmy Buffett, you know, vomitorium-type bars that they've got down there. And, there's a live band, and it's a pretty fun time. And then we went – I had kind of a weird thing happen. I went into the men's room.

0: one point, and I dropped my sunglasses. And when I went to pick them up, I accidentally kicked them, and the sunglasses went sliding across the filthy bathroom floor right underneath the legs of a guy who was standing there urinating at the urinal. And so I'm like, oh, no. And I have to wait for him to finish, but that's already awkward enough to stand behind a guy. But the thing that made it 10 times worse is I know what this guy's thinking. He's like, oh, no. Yeah, no, I've heard about this. This is the Key West sunglasses move. I got an email about it. And they throw the sunglasses under there, and then they, you know, hey, I'll just be getting this. And right. while I'm here, you know. So I had to stand there and wait for the guy to finish, and eventually just threw the damn sunglasses away because I don't want to have anything to do with that. But sometimes you can trap. Oh, we got pizza bread. This is going to be exciting.
1: Jess Hooker is just bringing in this recipe. It's toast with pizza butter, and this is the topic of Hooker the Cooker.
2: Did you create pizza butter?
3: I saw a couple of different things that inspired pizza butter.
2: Yes.
3: But no, like... It's garlic bread, and then you have your pizza, and I feel like those two things are too alike. Why do we eat those together? So I thought, let's make it one stop.
1: So what's the trick to this recipe?
3: So you just let your butter come to room temperature, and then you add your favorite flavors of pizza. So mine are a little bit of fennel. I like that because I like the fennel sausage.
2: Yeah.
3: Mm-hmm. And oregano, all of your basic Italian seasonings, basil, and then I put a little bit of Pecorino Romano.
2: Oh.
3: Because I was out of Parmesan, actually. Mm.
0: Oh, yeah. No, I like a Pecorino.
3: Yeah. So, yeah. And I incorporated all of that in the butter and let it sit overnight. Oh, I added a little tomato paste, too, actually.
1: This is great. I love the crunch.
0: It's very good.
3: Yeah, good.
1: I love the crunchiness of the toast.
3: Mm-hmm. Yeah, so you could put this on anything. Actually, not anything. I made the mistake when we recorded this episode of Hooker the Cooker that it was, I put it on a croissant, and that's too much butter. Yeah.
2: Now, you explained the butter, and you had to really make it and spend some time with it.
3: Yeah.
2: Tom likes the crunchiness of the toast. You could have handed him a piece of toast.
3: I know.
1: You're missing the point.
0: The toast.
2: You're
4: missing the point.
1: No, it's very...
2: Don't talk about the toast. The toast is the delivery system of the butter.
0: Yeah.
1: On anything else, it would
0: be
1: terrible.
0: It's like you do a performance, and like, the shirt was great.
2: Yeah. Right. Yeah.
1: No, Jess, it's delightful, and it's very pizza-esque.
2: It is.
3: Yeah, but lots of garlic.
1: I like it almost more than pizza because I really enjoy that crunch. You don't get that crunch with
4: crunch
1: pizza.
4: Of the bread.
2: You can crunch with pizza.
1: Oh, really? You order your pizza on toast?
2: Have you ever had thin crust pizza? It's crunchy.
1: It's immoral.
2: Okay.
0: Well, Jess, if we could talk cooking for a second, because that's kind of my expertise now. But have you had cacio e pepe?
3: Yes, I have.
0: That's, to me, that's
2: Didn't Chris Hansen
0: so
2: host
0: great.
2: That?
4: Oh, yeah.
0: That's replaced mac and cheese for me.
3: Like, oh, yeah.
0: It's more gourmet. Like, for bachelors out there, don't do mac and cheese anymore. Do cacio e pepe.
2: What's the difference?
0: Well, it's got a pecorino romano.
3: Yeah, and heavy black pepper.
0: Which was my nickname in high school. No. It's just a finer version of mac and cheese.
3: And
0: the pepe means pepper. Mm. And it's got a lot of pepper if you like that.
2: You ever eat it with toast?
4: Yeah, Tom likes toast.
3: No,
4: yeah.
0: You could put it on a toast.
4: Oh, you can. Well, he'd enjoy the crunch of the toast.
0: A Wagyu skewer on a toast, and maybe the toast would be the best.
1: Just sitting with you Philistines.
4: You miss everything.
3: Henry, we actually just did cacio e pepe eggs, scrambled eggs.
0: Oh,
3: yeah.
0: That's a great idea.
3: Yeah, do that.
0: Maybe I'll do
1: Especially
0: that on my
1: toast,
0: live show.
1: Right?
3: Yeah, and put it on toast. Yeah, exactly.
4: Have it on toast.
2: That's a great treat.
0: Is that a thing, or is that your creation?
3: I don't know.
0: I'm not sure I've seen that. Cacio e pepe e huevos?
3: Yeah.
0: No, it's mixed up languages there.
2: Yeah.
1: Whenever I hear pepe, I think of chihuahuas. So.
3: Okay. Mm-hmm.
1: Okay. This is delicious, and I just think it tastes very nice.
3: I'm glad you like it on the toast. Yeah.
2: It's got to be great on a cracker then. If
3: Absolutely.
0: Oh, yeah. Ritz. Can you imagine a Ritz?
4: You ever have a nice crunchy cracker, Tom? You know how crunchy your toast is. How about a
1: Yeah, I had a cracker. I ate a couple crackers yesterday.
4: Oh, I bet
1: you saltines.
4: Saltine.
1: Got the word salt in it, so I'm a fan.
3: Mm-hmm. Right.
1: As you know.
2: Henry, you were talking about traveling.
0: Yeah.
2: I would imagine your coffee, you know, when you're on the road, you want coffee.
0: And you and I have traveled together before, and you probably are familiar with this phenomenon, and certainly Pat, too. Sometimes you can travel so much that you start getting places mixed up. And this is a story about how that went horribly wrong for me. There was a couple-year period there where I was doing the improv at Vegas, which is at the Harrah's, and then the improv in Tahoe, which was at Harvey's. And when you walk in, initially, they look the same. There'd be, like, the hotel desk, and there was a Starbucks right next to the hotel desk, and there was a long staircase. And if you were in the Vegas one, the long staircase at the top, there was another Starbucks.
2: Hmm.
0: And if you were at the Tahoe one, if you went up that staircase, there was no Starbucks. And that's going to be a really important part of this story. But,
4: okay.
0: So here's what happens. I go into the Tahoe Harvey's improv and I check in, or, you know, I check into the hotel desk or whatever. And then there's the Starbucks, and it's a huge line. There's like 100 people in the line, and everybody's upset. It's like, you know, 8 in the morning, and people have skis, you know. It's a big ski town, you know, and mothers with strollers and babies crying and everything. And people start getting in that small talk that you get in at Starbucks or any place when the line's, you know, hey, what are they doing? They have to go out and kill the beans or I don't know what,
2: right,
0: you know,
2: right.
0: But that type of thing. That doesn't make any sense, but that kind of thing. So anyway, I'm sort of say to the people around me, you know what, this is too long. I think I'm going to go to the one upstairs. And these people are like, they got one upstairs? I go, yeah, it's weird. It's kind of odd, but they have a Starbucks right up at the top of that staircase. Really? These guys with skis and moms with strollers and everything? And I go, yeah, I mean, it might be a long line up there too, but it's not going to be anything like this.
4: Yeah.
0: So I turn around and I start walking up this really, really long staircase. And I'm about halfway up, and I start thinking, wait, is this the one that's got the Starbucks, or is this not? But I turn around, and there's like 20 people following me with skis and moms with crying babies and everything. And we all get to the top, and I look around, and I'm like, oh, you know what? No, there's no Starbucks here. And they're like, are you kidding me, man? Like, are you really kidding? Like, this... Honey, turn around. Get our place in line. This guy's out of his mind. We just followed a crazy person, you know. And then, and I have to perform, you know. Like, I have to go up at the show at the improv that night, and there's just, like, angry. That's the guy who told us it was a Starbucks, you know. Try making people laugh at that point.
1: Henry Phillips is our guest.
0: Yeah.
1: Tomorrow evening, you can see him in Mahomet, Illinois.
0: Yeah.
1: Yellow and Company. Right now, we're going to check in with Chick McGee, because there's a lot of sports action coming up.
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1: Thank you, Chick. 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
0: Hmm.
1: Also, a really cool story about ranch dressing. And also, a guy named Catman. We'll find out.
2: What did he do?
1: Cat man. We're going to find out. 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We are in the O'Reilly Auto Parts studios. 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
15: Mostly sunny with some breeze today and a high of 74. AccuWeather's coming up next. I'm Freddie Hammer with local news on the Twin Valleys Talk Radio Network. A passenger detained during a Mount Carmel traffic stop was later released from local police custody and immediately turned over to federal immigration authorities. Police say 36-year-old Jose Scandella Gizelez was held after an ICE agent advised the officer he could be detained under the department's 287G authority. The driver received a warning for a broken brake light and was released. Police did not say whether Gizelez was facing criminal charges. A disaster loan outreach center is opening at the Woodward Township Municipal Building to help Lycoming County residents affected by the September 3rd storms and flooding. County Public Safety Director Forrest Rothschild says the assistance is for homeowners, renters, businesses, and nonprofits, not just small businesses. The center is at 89 Moore Road Extension in Linden and will operate weekdays from 8 to 5 and Saturdays from 10 to 4 for about 2 weeks. And Williamsport is getting statewide recognition from U.S. News and World Report. The city ranks second on its 2026-27 list of best places to live in Pennsylvania, behind only Pittsburgh. U.S. News gave Williamsport an overall score of 5.5, citing factors including housing costs and commute times. Altoona came in third. Officials from the Williamsport-Lycoming Chamber of Commerce are celebrating the recognition and say they hope Williamsport can eventually move into the top spot. And checking sports, PIAA high school sports from yesterday. High school varsity football, Athens defeating Tawanda 48-21. Varsity volleyball, North Schuylkill over Lady of Lourdes Regional 3-1. And Milton beat Central Mountain 2-1. High school football tonight, the backyard broadcasting game of the week, Muncie at Montgomery. That's the old shoe game. 6:30 for pregame coverage, 7 p.m. for a kickoff. You can hear that on the Twin Valleys Talk Radio Network. NFL yesterday, Falcons over the Packers, 35-14. Looking forward to the Bengals versus the Steelers this Sunday, 1 p.m. on CBS. AccuWeather's coming up next. I'm Freddie Hammer with local news on the Twin Valleys Talk Radio Network.
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1: Hi.
0: There's Pat Godwin.
2: Hello.
0: Hello. There's Josh Arnold.
3: Hello.
0: Hello. There's Ace Cosby.
4: Howdy.
0: Howdy. I'm Chick, and hello, Tom. We have a special guest.
5: Joining us in the studio, comedian Henry Phillips is here with us.
2: What's up, guys?
5: Once again, by the way, Henry on his way to Mahomet, Illinois. For a special program tomorrow evening.
2: Yellow Henry, the man and Company. The yeah, I mean,
5: and you can find Henry on a variety of social media platforms, including you'll be doing your thing on Stitch.
2: Twitch.
5: Twitch, yeah. Sorry. What am I doing? Stitch, Twitch. Stitch is the one where they fix bad things that you've done.
2: I don't know. Yeah, Twitch. I mean, it's all new to me. Twitch, I do two live shows a week. And I think I'm going to do cacio e pepe with eggs.
1: Yeah, you got to do
2: my next
1: the eggs.
2: One. I think that's. I'm always looking for new recipes.
3: Nice.
1: Yeah, try that one.
2: And I'm glad to hear it's a good weekend because I'm going to be golfing later too. I've taken up golfing about 3 years.
0: Oh,
5: yeah.
0: Nice.
5: Ago. Yeah,
2: I'm going to golf with my friend Steve. And there's a couple things I like about it. One. It's sort of a self-deprecating sport, which I like. You know, like a lot of times during my shows, I'll ask people who golfs and people raise their hand. I'm like, are you any good? And they're always like, oh, I suck. You know, it's just a thing that people say. But then you go out there and they're kind of just being modest.
1: Yeah.
2: Well, I actually do suck. So when I go out and they see me, they're like, oh, no, you really do suck. That's, we were just being humble, but I also play in a band with some friends every week in a garage, high school friends, and then I play poker on Thursday nights. So I'm basically a Flomax commercial at this point. I'm just like frequent urination. You can't stop me from doing the things that I love. And so golf has like completed the trifecta there. You know,
5: I love all those commercials. Very cool. All those commercials on the national network news, it's always for some drug, and you don't even know what it's for.
1: Yeah.
2: Oh, God.
5: Boy, everybody's canoeing. And
1: very busy.
5: They're a nice part. And it's the most diverse crowd I've ever seen.
1: Yeah.
2: Oh, yeah.
5: Hey, look, check that box. Asian dude. Okay, over there. Oh, look, black guy.
3: You know, speaking of Twitch and Switch, we should switch to the big screen because we have a special.
0: There we go.
2: Yeah.
3: Oh, hi.
5: Hi. And the mic works this time.
3: Yeah. I don't know what happened. It doesn't matter. I'm Jeff Oskey. Hi, Henry.
2: Hey, Jeff.
3: I'm here at the Failed to Mention News Desk. You don't know this, but we give you a lot of the news each week. We don't give you all the news, so I'm here to give you the news that we failed to mention.
6: Here's Jeff Oskey with Failed to Mention News.
0: Wow.
3: Yeah, it sounds like we paid for that one. We learned about micro-cheating. What you failed to mention, Henry, micro-cheating is when your lady cheats on you with a guy who has a smaller member.
1: That's not it.
0: It's not it at all.
3: A Florida man was arrested at Target wearing nothing but a lady's thong and sneakers. What you failed to mention, what, no Walmart in your town? David Rush set a record for the fastest hole of disc golf. What you failed to mention, it shouldn't count. He completed the hole sober. Yeah. It's easy to beat a speed record when all of your competitors are high as draft balls. September 10th, I celebrated National TV Dinner Day with a lovely TV dinner. What you failed to mention, the roof of my mouth still scorched raw. The FAA is now hiring gamers as air traffic controllers. What you failed to mention, cool, I've always wanted to know what it was like to take the train. A live eel punctured a man's colon. What you failed to mention, call me old-fashioned, but I still use a reel and rod to catch my fish. Jack Black is back at it again. He'll be performing as Jack Sabbath, covering Black Sabbath songs. What you failed to mention, don't miss him later this year where he'll be performing with his other knockoff bands, the Jack Crows and the Jack Keys.
0: Yeah.
3: All right. And finally, people are up in arms over the singing pumpkin saying seductive and pervy things to their kids. What you failed to mention, if you think that's bad, definitely don't buy their jack-o'-lanterns. The O stands for off. I'm Jeff Oskey.
0: Oh.
3: This has been the news that we failed to mention.
6: This has been Jeff Oskey with Failed to Mention News.
5: That guy's serious.
0: Well, sir.
5: Thank you very much.
2: I want to pitch a cover band, a Whitesnake cover band, and it's called David Cover Band.
0: Yeah. Right? I like it. All right.
1: Can we patent that?
2: I have to say it in public in order for it to be copyrighted. So
5: that's good.
2: Right. I can steal it.
5: David Cover Band. Very, very good.
2: Thank you. Thank you.
5: Miss Hooker, that's Jess Hooker. She's at the Incogni News Desk. What's happening?
1: Mattel has announced that Lenny Kravitz will be joining its Kimbassadors line of Barbie dolls.
4: Kimbassadors?
1: The Barbie signature Kimbassadors collection, which also includes LeBron James, celebrates influential figures who create positive change and contribute to a better world for all. Mattel said the replica of Mr. Kravitz honors his boundary-breaking spirit. The doll captures the singer's signature look from his Blue Electric Light tour, with details including tattoos, a nose ring, and authentic locks.
4: Ah,
0: wow.
5: And I wonder if it's got that set of leather trousers with the...
4: Remember that?
3: That he busted out of?
1: The bulge.
5: Kind of the, what's the word they use?
0: Wardrobe
5: malfunction.
1: Oh, okay.
5: Do you know that story, Henry?
2: You might have to refresh.
5: Lenny Kravitz, I think he was on stage in Europe.
4: Yeah.
5: I know he lives in
2: Paris. Oh, I think I do remember this, yes.
5: Mm-hmm. He lives in Paris, France. And his... His pants just exploded, and
0: he was out there.
1: He wears really tight leather pants mm-hmm. most of the time. Yeah. So yeah.
5: And apparently packing a serious.
1: Yeah.
5: But.
1: Oh, there you go.
5: Yeah. Oh, there's the doll.
2: Oh,
5: yeah.
2: They got a picture.
0: Yeah. That will become a collectible immediately, don't you think?
1: Well, priced at $70, the Barbie signature Kimbassador Lenny Kravitz Ken doll has already sold out online.
0: Wow. Ah,
4: all right.
5: He's got the big hair and abs, et cetera, et cetera.
1: Yeah.
5: Kind of a cool thing that they're doing.
2: I like the way he's always sort of been on the sidelines of everything, but doing a great job, you know.
1: Got some hits now and then.
2: Yeah, I like him.
5: Yeah, I saw him touring his house in Paris. It's unbelievable.
2: Wow.
5: Real piece of art. Didn't he claim that he's been celibate for the last 9 years or something?
1: Yes.
2: Oh, that's nothing.
0: I missed it.
5: What else have you got, Miss Hooker?
1: Hidden Valley Ranch Dressing has released its first ever limited edition holiday version. It's called Spooky Ranch. It's classic ranch, but it's black.
5: Ew.
1: Yeah. The Halloween offering takes the ranch's classic flavors and introduces, according to the press release, a spooky black twist to the iconic creamy formula, all in a glow-in-the-dark bottle made for Halloween.
0: How about that? The glow-in-the-dark bottle, Tom.
1: Yeah.
5: Although it's pretty hard to get kids to eat salad anyway. Now it's going to be creepier. I think it's funny.
1: Yeah.
5: The real scary thing about Hidden Valley Ranch is this level of sodium. If you really want to scare a kid, tell them, hey, too much sodium.
1: Good stuff.
5: They're not going to care.
0: They're not going to care at all, no.
5: What was the... The famous ketchup thing where they did the green ketchup. That stuck around for a while.
0: You'd be surprised how much your brain, that information, into your taste, you know?
5: Yeah.
0: Yeah,
5: yeah, the green ketchup. Remember that? I
1: do.
0: Green ketchup did not catch on. Yeah.
2: It's mostly a Halloween thing when they try to, like, change the colors. Mm-hmm. Remember pancakes, like at IHOP, they would have, like, the boo scary pancakes or whatever.
0: And you remember the Whopper for Halloween.
5: That was the funniest one.
0: Yeah.
5: They
4: black bun.
5: The black buns, yeah. It turned the defecant that one releases.
1: Oh, okay.
5: No, it did.
1: Well, the bold black color.
5: It turned it a very bizarre
4: green.
2: What they're revealing is, guys, we're masters at chemicals. Like,
4: yeah, for sure.
2: We have tricks that you wouldn't believe. We can make anything you're eating any color you want.
0: And make it taste like anything.
2: Yeah. Know?
1: Yeah, the good news about this is that there's no artificial flavors to get the bold black color of the ranch. It's used, they're using fruit juice and cocoa. So,
4: interesting.
1: Yeah.
4: And it doesn't affect
2: those sound
4: flavor.
2: Wholesome.
1: Apparently, yeah. And you can get this exclusively at Walmart.
3: I see.
2: This might be a Henry's Kitchen thing.
1: What can you make?
2: Halloween's coming.
1: Yeah.
2: I've tried to make candy corns.
1: Oh, from scratch?
2: Oh, my goodness.
1: That sounds like a nightmare.
2: There is a video of it out there.
7: Not bad.
2: Well, getting the color is very difficult. Yeah, you have to make three different ones and then stack them. And leave this one to the professionals because I also messed up my plumbing because it's all like this kind of corn syrup that hardens in there. And, I had to get a plumber. And
3: it's really
2: a nightmare.
5: You promised, Ms. Hooker, you promised that you were going to make candy corn.
1: I'm going to make candy corn milk for you guys. This is this will be just a rogue recipe. This won't be a Hooker the Cooker, but I'll make some next
5: week. But isn't the idea to put it in your coffee, though?
1: Yeah, that's what it's for. I mean, and if your kids like milk, you can just, instead of Hershey syrup, you can...
4: Candy corn it up?
1: Add some candy corn.
5: I think it sounds fun.
1: Yeah.
5: Give pumpkin spice a break, and I want to try candy corn coffee.
1: Let's do it. We'll have candy corn lattes next week.
4: Okay.
2: It's officially autumn now, right?
1: Yes.
4: Oh, it is. Yeah, yeah. The 22nd, I think.
2: Well,
4: about that?
7: A full moon tonight, or was that last night? I forget.
1: The moon was big this morning.
7: Yeah.
1: Yeah.
7: Yeah.
1: All right. A man on Long Island has been dubbed Catman.
7: Catman. Da-da-da-da-da-da. Catman.
4: What can Catman do?
2: Oh, I like it.
4: Thank you very much.
1: He's Mr. John DeBacker.
7: Faint applause.
5: I'm sorry, what's his name?
1: Mr. John DeBacker, and he's been rescuing cats for the last 15 years.
4: You smoke your tobacco or you chew it?
7: I like to chew it.
1: Are you going to do that through this whole story?
4: Uh-huh.
1: Okay.
4: Okay. That's why Christy's not here.
8: She's gone.
4: Yeah.
7: Tell us more about tobacco.
4: Sorry, Jess.
1: That's okay. He recently rescued a cat that was stuck in a wall of a Long Island home. The cat named Lola had spent about 5 days trapped, likely upside down for most of the time, as her family was moving out of the apartment.
4: Well, they thought Lola was a her, but it turns out in the end,
7: LOLA.
4: Actually a boy cat.
1: A video of the rescue shows Mr. DeBacker can be seen reaching through a narrow hole in the wall and pulling Lola out by her hind legs. So
4: I mean, it's not much of a rescue, is it?
5: 5 years? I mean, excuse me, 5 days. The cat, that's kind of... That's great that he got the kitty out.
7: You hear the cat meowing for 5 days?
1: Yeah.
7: Maybe.
4: Yeah. Why did it take 5 days?
7: Yeah.
4: If not, how'd they know 5 days?
7: Yeah, he wasn't.
4: Boy, thank God you pulled me out. I was in there for 5 days. Said the cat.
2: That is the kind of thing the cat would say too.
5: You know how he became Catman?
4: How?
5: His parents were murdered in an alley, and then
7: by Joseph.
4: Now, who had to teach you this?
7: Yeah, how many years did it take for you to absorb this? Legend.
5: Oh, I remember. I read the Batman Legend before it was a serious movie. I remember that episode.
7: Do you remember the guy who shot Batman's parents? Joe Chill?
5: And he was wearing it was on a 45. I remember that.
4: Has anybody done a parody for No One where it was actually Joe Cool that killed Batman's parents?
7: No.
4: Snoopy with sunglasses and a gun.
7: And Batman's parents were actually evil.
2: That would be
7: evil.
2: A crossover. That would be nice.
5: But the Catman guy, this guy he rescues cats. It's a great thing.
2: I love it. Yeah, I was never a cat person until the last couple of years. They really do warm your heart, these cats, you know. I never really thought I'd become a cat person, but
5: You always changes. You're married. You play golf.
2: Yeah, I know. What am I becoming?
5: You're a cat guy.
2: I'm still Twitch, bad at finances. If people want some familiarity, it's interesting.
5: If they want to find out about your Twitch show, what's the best place to get the info?
2: Twitch.com/ Oh, no, sorry. There's a bunch of young people going, what the?
7: Yeah.
2: Twitch.tv/henlips1.
5: Henlips1.
2: Yeah.
5: Okay, we'll have to get that.
2: But, you know, honestly, you could put Henry Phillips in Twitch and it comes up.
7: There you go.
2: It's really become kind of a real thing. Well, and
5: do you do it on when you do it? You said you do it twice a week live.
2: Yeah.
5: Is it always the same time?
2: I start out by chatting with everybody, and we also do a couple of songs. There's always song requests, and I'll do a couple of cover tunes. And then I cook a dish. And then sometimes I'll play games afterward. I've been playing some Halloween. There's a lot of really fun ones, Dead by Daylight. And
4: I watched you playing a game where you were a cat.
2: Yeah, that was called Stray.
4: Yeah.
2: Yeah, that's a really, really fun. I like that type of game. A lot of great, like, post-apocalyptic mm-hmm. imagery in there. And but yeah, the gaming thing, I'm not good at the ones where it requires any kind of skill. But if it's just me walking through a story of some sort, I like those. Yeah,
8: yes.
2: Kind of like the choose your own adventure books.
1: I got some street cred from you, Henry. My son sent me, you've had a couple of clips go viral.
2: Yeah.
1: Like pieces from your show. And the one is about your friend's sister.
2: Oh,
1: that one.
2: Oh, yeah. That one. Oh, my goodness.
4: Because some people took it seriously.
2: Yeah.
1: They took it really seriously.
2: Well, I think Snoop Dogg retweeted
4: it. It's dark.
1: Yeah, it is. My son saw the clip, and he was like, hey, do I remember, did you work with this guy? Yeah. And I said, yeah, I did.
2: And that's a true story in that clip. Yeah, there's been a couple of them. A lot of times I'll get caught on some of these things young people do. I don't know if you know these. Am I allowed to say D's? You know what jokes I'm saying?
1: Yeah.
4: Oh, D's nuts. One of Tom's favorite. Yeah.
2: Well, like somebody got me bad recently. It was, have you seen the movie The Odyssey? And I'm like, I thought it was okay. It wasn't completely true to the original literary piece, which kind of bothered me. And they said, well, you Odyssey D's nuts. I just walked right into it. I thought it was going to be a discussion about something literary.
4: Yeah. So you're into music. You play music.
2: Yeah, absolutely.
4: Do you like Imagine Dragons?
2: Sure. I mean, I've only
4: Imagine
2: heard the
4: Dragon
2: big hits.
4: D's nuts across your face.
2: Oh, God.
7: What do you think about that, huh?
2: I just walked I was about to go into a whole discussion.
5: Yeah. That's the beauty of the show is we can do any awkward
2: That's
5: segue.
2: That's a good one.
5: Any awkward segue makes sense.
7: Imagine
5: no matter what we're talking about, we can.
7: D's nuts.
2: Yeah, no, and then. That's half the stream is people, have you tried Bofa? And I'm like, I don't know. Is that a type of cheese? What is that?
5: No, both of these nuts.
2: Yeah.
7: Both of these nuts.
2: Yeah, guys, look.
5: So you can try that
2: I'm
5: one.
2: Here to cook. I don't know if everybody else is.
5: You can try that one at the office today.
4: Yeah, any of those.
5: The Imagine Dragon. Yeah,
2: Imagine Dragons is excellent.
4: My nephew got us on that. We lost our minds. We couldn't believe it.
2: You really drew me in there. I just did not see it. And I should have, because we were just talking about it.
5: You just set it up. It's amazing.
7: Top of mind, I would think.
5: Coming up, what have you got next, Ms. Hooker?
1: We have a new album from U2, and we have a new asteroid.
4: Oh,
1: both music related.
4: Is it speeding toward Earth or?
1: Oh no! This is fun.
5: Everyone's gonna be okay.
7: It's a fun asteroid. Yeah.
5: I want to say a special thank you to the folks at Hyundai. They have this special announcement: every 36 minutes, a child in the United States is diagnosed with cancer. Very sad. Very, very serious. 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They're not professional athletes or superheroes. 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And every new Hyundai sold, Hope on Wheels has raised and contributed some $300 million to childhood cancer research, helping save thousands of kids. 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Once again, coming up, we got a Ram on the run. If you will, a loose ram, and police are warning you not to talk to it. Also, we have kinky sex in the news if we have time to squeeze that in. And, of course, we'll visit with our friend Henry Phillips and his nuts. Does that make sense? Okay.
2: He's nuts.
7: You're not even trying.
5: Okay, sorry. And it's not Switch, it's Twitch. I'm such an idiot. These are the O'Reilly Auto Parts Studios. 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
14: Hi, folks, and happy Friday. Another awesome day to be alive. Snedeker here from WNEP-TV. So we have a nice sunny Friday. Could be 70, 75 degrees. So appreciate today. It's a gem. It's a gem. Lows tonight near 50. Tomorrow, it's not going to be that bad. Tomorrow, partly sunny to cloudy. There might be some showers later in the day, but a lot of that action is going to stay to our east. Saturday's high near 68. So you have to put a smile on your face and say it's great to be alive and make it a good weekend. The last one of September. It's up to you.
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0: Hey, welcome back to the Bob and Tom Show in the O'Reilly Auto Parts Studios. There's Jess Hooker.
1: Hi.
0: She's at the Incogni News Desk. Hello, Pat Godwin.
22: Hello, Chick.
0: There's Josh Arnold.
23: Hi, Chickie.
0: Hi. There's Ace Cosby.
24: Hey.
0: Hello. Hi, Tom. We got a special guest, and I think he has a song.
5: Yeah, I know Henry said he wanted to borrow Pat's guitar again. Yeah. He's got some kind of Pete Townsend finale tribute he wants to do.
22: What?
5: With Pat's guitar.
0: Henry,
5: grab Pat's guitar. Is that okay with you, Pat?
22: Okay,
5: yeah.
22: Pat?
5: Last time he did it, he smashed it into something.
22: Oh, yeah, I'm going to be very careful.
5: Oh, yeah.
22: Okay. That came quick.
24: spilled his coffee right in.
22: I actually did have a guitar that I had borrowed from a friend years ago for a gig, and he told me to take good care of it because it was very expensive. And I borrowed it, and while it was in my possession, I accidentally nicked it. And I was like walking around for a couple weeks thinking, how am I going to tell this guy that I borrowed his guitar and just, you know, messed it up? But, you know, I got a call from this guy's mom like a couple weeks later saying that he had died. And
5: wow.
22: I was like, phew. Okay, that was a close one. But so it's my guitar now, and
0: nice
22: dark humor. But
0: yeah,
22: why don't I? Should I do? Speaking of which, so I have a new album. It's the second installment from Jose Suicidio, who is the one who writes the songs for the Henry's Kitchen YouTube videos. The first album, Let's Get Suicidal, which was a holiday album. Went into, I think, double-digit sales, which is exciting. And then, but now we're in the streaming world. So this new album is called There's Something Wrong With Me. The problem is, and I didn't really think this out, the name of the artist, sort of my alter ego here, Jose Suicidio, when you put it in to go listen to your song on Spotify or Apple or whatever, you get this message that says, are you okay? Are you having problems? Do you want to talk to somebody? And it redirects you to like a self-help hotline. Yeah. So I didn't think that out very well. But here's another song from that album. But if you can, it's streaming anywhere you listen to music. And this is a cover song of a guy named Henry Phillips. It gets complicated, but let's see. Now I got to remember. Oh, you don't have a capo. That's all right. I'll do it.
5: We're getting out a capo.
0: Okay. There it is. So, capoing up.
24: Robert Duvall.
22: Second fret there. Sorry, I don't know how to.
0: Capo, yeah.
22: I literally can't use a capo.
5: There we go.
0: Oh, there you go. Oh, look at that.
22: I may not be. Wait. That's too low. Can we put it on the sorry, everybody. This is
0: car tech. Hang on.
5: People often ask Henry, is this show live?
22: Right. Oh, my goodness. Okay, here we go. And I'm doing this in the Suicidio range here.

funnier, maybe just a bit more clever, but don't expect me to remember. And there is a last verse here, and I gotta try to remember. Oh, yeah, here we go.

0: I might have said I'd call you honey. I might have even borrowed money. We might have almost had it all, but don't expect me to call, cause I got... I want everybody to sing with me. Hit in the head by a brick, and I don't remember one damn thing. Hit in the head by a... And do it in harmony this time.
1: Okay, all right.
0: Brick, and I don't remember even one damn...
2: Henry Phillips.
0: That one, that's the family friendly version. If you see me in the live show, I'll do the other verse.
2: Henry Phillips live show happens to be on the road, and on Saturday evening, the Henry Phillips live show will be in Muhammad, Illinois. The high school team, the Fighting Alis. Hmm. Muhammad Alis. You'll be
0: I like it. All right.
2: You'll be at, what's it called? Yellow Moon.
0: Yellow and Company.
2: Yellow and Company.
0: Kostaki just did it a couple weeks ago. He said it was yellow fantastic. Apparently, it's a really great comedy show.
2: A couple things. Go to bobandtom.com. We have our pigscone.
3: Wow, we're eating those delicious. Next week. 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
2: Pork
1: rinds and
2: 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Also, you can check out Henry on YouTube channel and on Twitch. And Henry's got a bunch of cool stuff out there, and you can get all that information by going to, do you have a website?
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2: Okay,
0: it's
2: cool.
0: Got the whole
2: Well, thanks, Henry. Always a great pleasure. Great funny stuff.
0: And good to be here.
2: I just hope somebody starts that band, that cover band.
0: David Cover Band.
2: Doing...
0: That might be lost on a lot of people out there.
2: Classic White Snake songs.
0: Yeah, it's an all White Snake cover.
2: That's
0: like
2: so great.
0: I like that title so much, I might have to just start the cover band. It's just going to be a pain in the butt, but you know, you're leaving it on the table, you know?
2: Yeah, okay, thanks. these are the O'Reilly Auto Parts Studios. 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

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Good morning, it's Freddie Hammer. Good stuff today. I'm giving away tickets to see Skillet at the Bloomsburg Fair. That's coming up here on Monday, as well as an opportunity to have a no-repeat workday with me. Details about high school football coming up today, too, because that's tonight. We'll have the Scorpions as part of this no-repeat workday and Wind of Change on WZXR.

0: Guns N' Roses. And welcome to the Jungle, baby, on 99.3 and 103.7 WZXR. It's Freddie Hammer. Tonight's the old shoe game. If you're a Muncie or Montgomery person, you know all about it, right? It's a little rivalry going on there. And tonight, that's our backyard broadcasting game of the week. So our pregame coverage begins at 6:30 tonight, kickoff at 7. And you can hear that on our sister station, the Twin Valleys Talk Radio Network. Yes? Bob and Ian do the play-by-play after the 7 o'clock kickoff. And they do that pregame show, too. So you get all the details about the game and about the teams and about what's going on in high school football on Friday night. Halftime report during that program with Eric Spencer. He gives you the details of all the other games that are playing over the evening here. And those games include Sealands Grove at Williamsport, Montoursville at Milton. They're doing the goal for the cure there. And Hughesville at Northwest, Lewisburg at Warrior Run, Loyal Suck at Mifflinburg, and Jersey Shore at Chickalimmie. Hopefully you're going to be a part of that and one of those games, and somebody that you want to watch play is going to be doing well. That's my hope for everybody tonight. I hope everybody wins. That's just me. All right. So we got music on the way. Of course, more rock and roll from a no-repeat workday. We're going to do that with Green Day and Valley Weather next on WZXR.
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8: Hi, folks, and happy Friday. Another awesome day to be alive. Snedeker here from WNEP-TV. So, we have a nice sunny Friday. Could be 70, 75 degrees. So, appreciate today. It's a gem. It's a gem. Lows tonight near 50. Tomorrow, it's not going to be that bad. Tomorrow, partly sunny to cloudy. There might be some showers later in the day, but a lot of that action is going to stay to our east. Saturday's high near 68, so you have to put a smile on your face and say it's great to be alive and make it a good weekend. The last one of September. It's up to you.
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It's Freddie Hammer. You can give the gift of life with giving blood. I'll tell you again how much I love to give blood and give you some more details about where you can go for finding a blood drive after Bachman Turner Overdrive on WZXR.

0: 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It's Freddie Hammer. So it's giving the gift of life is wonderful because you are helping save lives. One pint of blood saves more than one life. So if they're having this national blood shortage emergency. So I've been telling you quite a bit that it's a good thing to go and give blood. You sort of like, you know, take the pressure off yourself. Get a pint of blood out and it resets, so you're all right. But if you wanted to go to a Red Cross blood drive near you, where is it? It's going on Tuesday, coming up next week, the Church of the Resurrection at Musser Lane in Muncie from 12:30 to 5. Now, that's perfect because you can go onto the redcrossblood.org app, or at least online, and tell them that you want to be a part of that blood drive in particular. You could also put in the zip code for your home and take a whole radius of all the blood drives that are around you in these next few days, and those are the ones you can choose. And that doing that on the app is really easy, as well as an opportunity to sort of get through faster. So if you give the gift of life, start out on the app at redcrossblood.org or the Red Cross Blood app and get yourself all set up and ready to go. 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Okay, so give the gift of life. Go give blood sometime in the next few weeks. They need you so bad, especially O positive and B negative. And if you wanted to do platelets, call the Red Cross about that. It's a little more involved, but it's certainly fun. And you get to watch a movie while you do it. On the way, we're coming back with rock and roll from Tom Petty on WZXR.
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0: Jukebox Hero and Foreigner on 99.3 and 103.7 WZXR. It's Freddie Hammer. All right, it's early, but it's food news time because it's sort of breakfast food. How about this? Kentucky Fried Chicken has come up with a new item, and they're calling it KF Cereal. Mm-hmm. This is actually a partnering of KFC UK with a cereal brand called Surreal for a limited edition cereal. It's inspired by the fast food chain's original recipe chicken. The cereal is seasoned with KFC's famous blend of 11 herbs and spices. The chain recommends skipping the milk and using gravy instead. Ugh. This isn't coming to the U.S. Thank goodness, because I don't want to do a taste test Tuesday with this. It's only on the website in the U.K., but you could maybe go and pay euros for that. Maybe you could pay pounds for that. It's sold out already on the website, but that always seems to happen. They'll re-up. Maybe they'll do more cereal. KF Cereal. Ask them about that on 3rd Street. On the way, we're coming back with more rock and roll at the top of the hour. Stuff coming back from Ozzy Osbourne. Maybe even a little Stone Temple Pilots before we get there on WZXR.
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That's The Kill in 30 Seconds to Mars on WCXR. It's Freddie Hammer. Bloomsburg Fair is definitely starting tonight. Everybody that's going over there has to be there for vendors or exhibits, probably going a little early. So I hope to see you out there. We got the Super Roving Radio and a big prize pack to give away. So when you see us, stop in. Put your name in the box. Right now it's Foo Fighters on ZX.

0: What It Takes. That's Aerosmith on 99.3 and 103.7 WZXR. It's Freddie Hammer. NASCAR Cup racing's coming up on Sunday. So we got the Hollywood Casino 400 from Kansas. They're going to be doing their pre-race coverage at 2 o'clock and then 3 o'clock for Green Flag Racing. So you're in the chase now, so we're getting down to the wire. November is the last race, so can't wait to see who pulls it out. We want Denny Hamlin to be the champion this year. That's my prediction. All right. You can hear all the races all season long. It's not long now. We're going to be wrapping it all up here, but you can listen on the Twin Valleys Talk Radio Network, which is 101.7 WWPA, or online at twinvalleystalk.com. 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I got Valley Weather coming up and Cage the Elephant on WZXR.
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11: Hi, folks, and happy Friday. Another awesome day to be alive. Snedeker here from WNEP-TV. So, we have a nice sunny Friday. Could be 70, 75 degrees. So appreciate today. It's a gem. It's a gem. Lows tonight near 50. Tomorrow, it's not going to be that bad. Tomorrow, partly sunny to cloudy. There might be some showers later in the day, but a lot of that action is going to stay to our east. Saturday's high near 68, so you have to put a smile on your face and say it's great to be alive and make it a good weekend. The last one of September. It's up to you.
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0: love the Midnight Rider. 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It's Freddie Hammer. What an interesting 5K this is. North Central Site Services invites you to take part in the White Cane 5K on Saturday, October 3rd on Reach Road in Williamsport. It's a unique event because it brings blind and sighted runners together for a timed 5K. That's interesting. Or you can just do a one-mile walk. You could grab a partner for the Blindfold Challenge, where two people teams experience the course with one participant blindfolded and the other serving as a sighted guide. Wow, that would be definitely challenging. So pre-registration is going on. Actually, pre-registration's over. So the day of the event, go and pay $30 and get out there and run, walk, or help support the mission of North Central Site Services at the White Cane 5K, October 3rd. In Williamsport. That's right there on Reach Road. So hopefully, if you're a 5K person, it's something that you might want to do. 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

0: Idol and Rebel Yell on 99.3 and 103.7 WZXR. Yes, we got a Rebel Yell for the Bloomsburg Fair. Woo! 171st Bloomsburg Fair is here. It's starting today. People already doing stuff down there. Our Super Roving Radio in place. And that's where you can come by and say hello to us at Gate 3. Right when you come in Gate 3 and go to the Skyride area, go to the left a little bit, and we're down there. You can see the Super Roving Radio where we're going to be hanging out for the Bloomsburg Fair this year. Of course, stop by, put your name in the box, register to win the prize pack. And you know what? It's great to see people from Lycoming County at the Bloomsburg Fair because we recognize people. Sometimes people don't know, you know, we just don't see a lot of the people from Bloomsburg. We got a couple listeners that say something about it, but maybe they, you know, never know what's going on. So come by, say hello. Let us know that you're from Lancaster County and represent when you come by and say hello. We've got live broadcasts from the Bloomsburg Fair all week long, all brought to you by WNL Subaru and CH Waltz Sons. Be sure to stop by and see them, too, with their cool displays. But what's really cool is I got tickets right now for Skillet. It's going to be a program that you're going to love. If you love Christian rock, it's one of those things where you know that you love it. So it's coming up on Monday, the 28th. I got two pairs of tickets for this. So I'm going to take callers number 6 and caller number 8. 6 and 8 right now, 570-323-9399. Pick up these tickets to the Bloomsburg Fair. You get tickets to see Skillet and two tickets to enter the fair. So it's all free. Just got to get yourself there. Call me now. 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

0: Company in the WZXR Workforce Block. That's four in a row of your favorite rock and roll artists every day in the weekday. It's around the noontime hour. We started off today with Feel Like Making Love, Rock Steady, Shooting Star, and Moving On. That's what we do. And during the flashback pop quiz, that's where we're headed now. We're moving on from Bad Company onto the flashback pop quiz because I got a prize pack for you today. I got the WZXR prize pack, the Utz brand snacks, the Pepsi products, and a family four pack, of Reptiland tickets. So you can enjoy that. Two adults, two kids. And if you know the answer to today's flashback pop quiz, you can totally win this prize pack. So use the number 570-323-9399.
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12: Hi, folks, and happy Friday. Another awesome day to be alive. Snedeker here from WNEP-TV. So we have a nice sunny Friday, could be 70, 75 degrees. So appreciate today. It's a gem. It's a gem. Lows tonight near 50. Tomorrow, it's not going to be that bad. Tomorrow, partly sunny to cloudy. There might be some showers later in the day, but a lot of that action is going to stay to our east. Saturday's high near 68. So you have to put a smile on your face and say it's great to be alive and make it a good weekend. The last one of September. It's right, up to you.
0: Yes, it is. 1225, 64 degrees. Pretty blue skies. Let's see who knows the answer to today's Flashback Pop Quiz.
2: Did you know who played the president Richard Dreyfuss was running against in The American President?
4: You're not serious. Don't I sound serious?
2: Well, at first he tries to ignore him. But after Bob goes after his girlfriend, the gloves come off for President Andrew Shepherd, played by Michael Douglas.
4: It's true.
13: I didn't know that.
2: If your answer was Michael Douglas...
4: Now, if you can answer that question, folks, then you're smarter than I am.
2: Then you pass today's pop quiz. Class dismissed.
0: Okay, go ahead and prove it.
14: I believe that was Michael Douglas.
0: That's exactly right. Who's this?
14: Darren Peischer.
0: Hi, Darren. Where are you calling from today?
14: Linden again.
0: Great. I got you the WZXR prize pack, the Utz Brown snacks, the Pepsi products, and a four-pack of tickets to Reptiland. Have a fun time.
14: All right. That sounds great.
0: Okay, good. And we're going to – I think I have one more family four-pack of Reptiland tickets that we'll do on Monday again. So that's just – we'll see what comes around then, because you know there's lots of fun tickets and things going out the door. And it's fall, so there's lots of things coming up. All right, so WZXR Workforce Block, all request lunch hour. Hello.
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0: 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Hey, you know what? Coming up this weekend, Backyard Broadcasting's Public Affairs show is on Sunday. It's Sunday mornings, and we do that right around 6:30 a.m. each week. And it's all brought to you by Geisinger, Muncie, and Jersey Shore, state-of-the-art healthcare close to home. This week, the Central Pennsylvania Chamber of Commerce serves hundreds of businesses around the region and works to provide programs and information so they can thrive. We're going to talk with Ryan Workman. He's the communication director of the chamber, and he's going to talk about upcoming seminars and their annual meeting, which is going to be in Williamsport at Farrington Place this year. So find out more. 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Lots of stuff to check out. And, of course, checking out lots of requests. We got lots of things coming in on the interwebs today. In fact, on the way, we got music from Tool, because Mowing Howie is out in the road, actually out in the yard, probably mowing something. So good job. It would be a beautiful day to mow grass today. So we'll play a song for Howie in Eaglesmere. It's coming up next on ZXR.
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Tool and Sober on 99.3 and 103.7 WZXR. By request, of course, that one going out to Eagles Mere. Another Zach on the list from Muncie this time. Let's hear a little Golden Earring. 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

0: 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Clapton, please, and vocal.
1: Wrapping up the Workforce Block All Request Lunch Hour with little Eric Clapton. You know, he's doing his Crossroads Guitar Festival coming up this weekend at the Moody Center in Austin, Texas. It's a benefit for his rehab facility, the Crossroads Center Antigua, featuring performances by Billy Gibbons of ZZ Top. Let's see who else. Buddy Guy, John Mayer, the Tedeschi Trucks Band, Jimmy Vaughn, Trey Anastasio, who's from Fish. Many others. Clapton will perform at both shows. Pete Townsend was on the bill but had to cancel because he damaged his left foot and has issues with his balance. So it's the first time the festival's being held in Texas, in Austin, Texas, and the third time in the state, following one in Dallas, and then again in 2019 they were in Dallas. One was in Illinois, outside Chicago. Anyway, so he founded the center in 1998 on the Caribbean island of Antigua, where he has a home, and talked about the possibility of reaching out to friends should he need to organize a benefit concert to help fund it. So these are his friends that are going to be performing this weekend in Austin, Texas, for the Crossroads Center Antigua, the Crossroads Guitar Festival. I love it. Coming back with Smashing Pumpkins, we'll do that next on WZXR.
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Eagles and Already Gone on 99.3 and 103.7 WZXR. It's Freddie Hammer. You getting ready for high school football tonight? Yes, you are. I got the Backyard Broadcasting Game of the Week to tell you about, plus the other games that are going to be played at 7 o'clock tonight for the kickoff. Talk about it in less than 10. After Pearl Jam and Jeremy on WZXR.

0: Matt Benatar, hit me with your best shot on WZXR. That's football talk right there. High school football tonight. We're doing the backyard broadcasting game of the week, the old shoe game, Muncie at Montgomery. 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Tonight, week 5, Muncie and Montgomery are going to have a great game. And hopefully it will be a win for who you want to win. I want everybody to win. That's how I go. Anyway, that's weird. But still, I don't like competition. But it's fine because it's the way of the world. 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And you also have other games that you can listen to that you'll get details about during the halftime report on our show. That's going to be Sealands Grove at Williamsport, Montoursville at Milton. They're doing a pediatric cancer fundraiser. 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So hopefully one of those games will be something that you're going to want to go watch. 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
4: We are watching a coastal storm, which may bring some rain to central Pennsylvania. We're not expecting a lot. As a matter of fact, I'm only expecting about a quarter inch or less. Now, if the track of this storm would shift more to the west, then obviously the Williamsport area is looking at more. But it's not going to be a major issue for central Pennsylvania. Hi, it's Storm Tracker 16, Chief Meteorologist Kurt Aaron, with your central Pennsylvania forecast from WNEP-TV. Gorgeous start to the weekend. Great night for Friday Night Football if you want to go out. Saturday looks good in the morning, sunshine. We will see clouds increase in the afternoon, and we'll have the chance of a couple of those scattered showers as we head into Saturday night. Sunday, we'll have some scattered showers on and off throughout the day. As far as temperatures go, Saturday will be in the low 70s. Sunday will be in the mid-60s, so feeling a little bit more like fall. That storm system then pulls away on Monday, and next week, we could be talking highs near 80 by the end of the week.
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Billy Squire. Everybody wants you on WZXR. It's Freddie Hammer. You know, days like the we've been having, beautiful, perfect for car shows. There's such a relaxing atmosphere. People who love cars just want to go look at the different things, and everybody with their fuzzy duster out there dusting their cars off from the pollen and the dirt. Anyway, I got a good car show for you. I'll tell you about it in less than 10 after the Rolling

0: 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It's Freddie Hammer. You can rev your engines for a great cause at the Revved for Rescue Car, Truck, and Bike Show. That's this Sunday, the 27th at 9 a.m. at Antlers on the Water. So you can head out there for a family-friendly fundraiser with classic cars, trucks, motorcycles, live music, great food vendors, raffle baskets, a 50-50 drawing with merchandise, awards, and more. All proceeds benefit the Safe House, helping complete construction of its new rescue facility to serve dogs in need and the families who love them. 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That's going on Sunday, and that's starting at 9 a.m. at Antlers on the Water. Get out there and do the Rev for Rescue Car, Truck, and Bike Show. It's going to be a perfect day. 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Get some today. 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

0: Jovi and Living on a Prayer on 99.3 and 103.7 WZXR. It's Freddie Hammer. 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All right, Jake Michael's coming back for the rest of this afternoon. He's going to be doing the Rush Hour Rock Block. And that happens from 5 to 6 every day. You can do that for a Friday afternoon and get yourself home in a good mood. I love it. I'll be back Monday after Bob and Tom at 10 a.m. We'll be doing that. We'll start another week up again, together. How about it? Don't drink and drive. I'm Freddie Hammer on WZXR.
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The Susquehanna Valley's home of rock and roll, 99.3 and 103.7 WZXR. And yes, we have made it to Friday afternoon, and I'm just a couple of hours away from the weekend. How you doing? I'm Jake. Got any good plans for the weekend? You know, lots happening around the Susquehanna Valley, and I'll fill you in on some of those happenings this afternoon. But right now, what do you say we get back to the rock? It's Phil Collins in the air tonight.

0: wrapping up the Music Marathon, 99.3, 103.7 WZXR, Friday afternoon. Jake hanging in with you till 7 tonight. And William Sport, get ready to get the lead out. That's right, I'm talking the music of Led Zeppelin coming roaring back to life when Get the Lead Out takes over the Journey Bank Community Arts Center in downtown William Sport Saturday night, October 24th. 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
17: We are watching a coastal storm, which may bring some rain to central Pennsylvania. We're not expecting a lot. As a matter of fact, I'm only expecting about a quarter inch or less. Now, if the track of this storm would shift more to the west, then obviously the Williamsport area is looking at more. But it's not going to be a major issue for central Pennsylvania. Hi, it's Storm Tracker 16, Chief Meteorologist Kurt Aaron, with your central Pennsylvania forecast from WNEP-TV. Gorgeous start to the weekend. Great night for Friday Night Football if you want to go out. Saturday looks good in the morning, sunshine. We will see clouds increase in the afternoon, and we'll have the chance of a couple of those scattered showers as we head into Saturday night. Sunday, we'll have some scattered showers on and off throughout the day. As far as temperatures go, Saturday will be in the low 70s. Sunday will be in the mid-60s, so feeling a little bit more like fall. That storm system then pulls away on Monday, and next week, we could be talking highs near 80 by the end of the week.
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Greta Van Fleet going small and cheap for three special shows in Nashville. They're taking over the Basement East for three nights, October 3rd, 10th, and 17th. And tickets only $20. 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

0: 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If you got something to show off, take it out there. 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

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We all know about the Declaration of Independence being signed in Philadelphia, right? But what about the one signed right here in Lycoming County? There's a local story you may never have heard, and Tina Cooney of the Jersey Shore Historical Society is going to tell it. I got the details coming up.

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0: keeping you in the know right where you live, 99.3 1037 WZXR. And here's a chance to dig into a little local history and maybe learn something you didn't know about our very own backyard. The Montoursville Garden Club welcomes Tina Cooney, president of the Jersey Shore Historical Society, coming up on Thursday at 12:30 at the Montoursville Presbyterian Church. Now, we all learned about the Declaration of Independence being signed in Philadelphia when we were in school, but did you know Lycoming County has its own Declaration of Independence story? Yeah, Tina Cooney will take you back in time and explain the local connection during this special program. Again, it's going to be happening this coming Thursday, October 1st, 12:30 at the Montoursville Presbyterian Church.
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9: We are watching a coastal storm, which may bring some rain to central Pennsylvania. We're not expecting a lot. As a matter of fact, I'm only expecting about a quarter inch or less. Now, if the track of this storm would shift more to the west, then obviously the Williamsport area is looking at more. But it's not going to be a major issue for central Pennsylvania. Hi, it's Storm Tracker 16, Chief Meteorologist Kurt Aaron, with your central Pennsylvania forecast from WNEP-TV. Gorgeous start to the weekend. Great night for Friday night football if you want to go out. Saturday looks good in the morning. Sunshine. We will see clouds increase in the afternoon. And we'll have the chance of a couple of those scattered showers as we head into Saturday night. Sunday, we'll have some scattered showers on and off throughout the day. As far as temperatures go, Saturday will be in the low 70s. Sunday will be in the mid-60s, so feeling a little bit more like fall. That storm system then pulls away on Monday. And next week, we could be talking highs near 80 by the end of the week.
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It is Friday night. You really want to cook? Yeah, me neither. Head on over to the Milton American Legion for their Friday night dinner and weekly special. Grab some good food, hang out, kick off the weekend without dirtying up a single dish. Happens every Friday night at the Milton American Legion, 401 North Front Street in Milton. That event calendar update brought to you by the mouth-watering satisfaction of sea salt caramels from Lang's Chocolates on Pine Street in downtown Williamsport.

0: Quiet Riot and Bang Your Head, Mental Health, 99.3 103.7 WZXR. Of course, they've got themselves a brand new vocalist, 23-year-old Long Island singer John Tora. He is their new lead singer. He'll be joining the band on their upcoming live dates. The group shared that via social media. He stood out from more than 700 submissions following the band's open call for singers. He sent his audition videos to management and also shared performances online where they went viral and sparked an incredible response from fans. Frankie Benali's widow, Regina Benali, who manages the band now, Frankie, of course, the original drummer in Quiet Riot, she said he may be young, but he's dedicated and professional. He brings a breath of fresh air that lifts us all, and we couldn't be more excited about the future with him on lead vocals. So if you want to check out Quiet Riot, they are going to be out there touring around. Just look for them.
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0: 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Let me ask you, you remember when you were a kid and a year felt like, you know, an eternity? Christmas took about 6 years to get here. Summer vacation lasted forever. And your birthday, well, that might have been, like, scheduled for 2047. Now, you sneeze in January and somebody's handing you a pumpkin spice latte. So why does time seem to speed up as we get older? Well, scientists, they've been kicking around this one for years, and one idea is pretty simple. When you're 10, 1 year is a pretty big chunk of your entire life. But when you're 50 or 60, not so much. There's also the routine thing. When you're young, everything's new, so your brain is constantly making new memories. And as we get older, a lot of the days start looking pretty familiar. And some newer research says our brains may just not record all those everyday moments quite as sharply as it used to. So nobody really knows for sure, but I think I got it figured out. It's because after 50, half your day is spent walking into a room and trying to remember why you went in there.
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A busy night under the Friday night lights in District 4. Of course, the Backyard Broadcasting High School football game of the week. Muncie visiting Montgomery, the old shoe game. But we also have Canton at South Williamsport tonight. Sealands Grove traveling to Williamsport. And Milton is at Montoursville. Hughesville heads to Northwest area. Jersey Shore visits Shikellamy. And Lewisburg taking on Warrior Run. Kickoff set for 7 o'clock tonight across the Susquehanna Valley. Get out there and cheer on our local high school football teams. It's going to be a great night for it.

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12: We are watching a coastal storm, which may bring some rain to central Pennsylvania. We're not expecting a lot. As a matter of fact, I'm only expecting about a quarter inch or less. Now, if the track of this storm would shift more to the west, then obviously the Williamsport area is looking at more. But it's not going to be a major issue for central Pennsylvania. Hi, it's Storm Tracker 16, Chief Meteorologist Kurt Aaron, with your central Pennsylvania forecast from WNEP-TV. Gorgeous start to the weekend. Great night for Friday Night Football if you want to go out. Saturday looks good in the morning. Sunshine. We will see clouds increase in the afternoon. And we'll have the chance of a couple of those scattered showers as we head into Saturday night. Sunday, we'll have some scattered showers on and off throughout the day. As far as temperatures go, Saturday will be in the low 70s. Sunday will be in the mid-60s, so feeling a little bit more like fall. That storm system then pulls away on Monday. And next week, we could be talking highs near 80 by the end of the week.
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0: 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And how about a little bingo to kick off your weekend? 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

0: More than great rock music, we are your connection to Hometown Life, 99.3 and 103.7 WZXR. And if you are looking for some high school soccer tomorrow, well, there's plenty of that around in District 4. We've got three games getting underway at 11 o'clock tomorrow morning. Loyal Sock is on the road at Jersey Shore. Montoursville heads over to Central Mountain. And Muncie travels to take on Southern Columbia. Then at 3 o'clock, Wellsboro is at Warrior Run. So a pretty full Saturday on the soccer field around the area. Get out, catch a game, support the kiddos, and good luck to all of our local teams in action this weekend.
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0: Rock Block on 99.3 and 103.7 WZXR. And tomorrow night, we are going to turn things up just a wee bit louder. I'm talking about Dee Snider's House of Hair from 9 till midnight. 3 hours of the stuff that made the 80s and early 90s such a great time to be a rock fan. We're talking the guitars, the choruses, the screaming guitar solos, the bands that used more hairspray in one night than most of us used in our entire lifetime. Dee's digging into the hard rock and heavy metal you grew up with, cranking it loud, the songs that sounded best with the windows down and the stereo probably a little louder than it should have been. And yeah, some of us had the hair back then. We've got pictures to prove it. Dee Snider's House of Hair, tomorrow night, 9 till midnight.
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6: We are watching a coastal storm, which may bring some rain to central Pennsylvania. We're not expecting a lot. As a matter of fact, I'm only expecting about a quarter inch or less. Now, if the track of this storm would shift more to the west, then obviously the Williamsport area is looking at more. But it's not going to be a major issue for central Pennsylvania. Hi, it's Storm Tracker 16, Chief Meteorologist Kurt Aaron, with your central Pennsylvania forecast from WNEP-TV. Gorgeous start to the weekend. Great night for Friday Night Football if you want to go out. Saturday looks good in the morning. Sunshine. We will see clouds increase in the afternoon. And we'll have the chance of a couple of those scattered showers as we head into Saturday night. Sunday, we'll have some scattered showers on and off throughout the day. As far as temperatures go, Saturday will be in the low 70s. Sunday will be in the mid-60s, so feeling a little bit more like fall. That storm system then pulls away on Monday. And next week, we could be talking highs near 80 by the end of the week.
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0: The workday is over, and we are rocking all the way home with the Rush Hour Rock Block, 99.3 and 103.7 WZXR. And you know, it's one of those games that means just a little bit more than just another Friday night of high school football. This week, the Backyard Broadcasting High School Football Game of the Week takes us to Montgomery for the annual Old Shoe Game as the Red Raiders welcome the Muncie Indians. Ian Catherine and Bob Woodley, they have the call tonight with Eric Spencer handling the halftime report. Pregame coverage getting underway at around 6:30 here tonight. Kickoff at 7 o'clock. 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
7: Ted Bennett broadcasting live at the 171st Bloomsburg Fair. We're all set up. Listen, if you're planning to go to the fair tonight, opening night, the traffic was tough, but right now, it's great. We're here. We're ready to go. A lot of excitement going on. We want to thank our sponsors tonight, WNL Subaru and C.H. Walt's Sons. Make sure when you're down here, stop by and see what they have on display for you from WNL Subaru and C.H. Walt's. And tonight, everybody's here because they're excited about the harness racing going on. And a little bit later on tonight, it's going to be Nate Smith. We're excited about that concert. And also Avery Anna will open up for him. Looking throughout the rest of the week, we have Live that's going to be here Saturday. Tommy James, Greg Warren, Skillet shows up on Sunday. Icon and Idols. It just goes on and on. We'll definitely get settled in here now. We're smelling all the delicious aromas that are here, the cotton candy, the apple dumplings. Oh, you know all so well what you're in for when you come down here. So make sure you have a safe trip. Come on down. It's a beautiful night for the opening night of the Bloomsburg Fair, brought to you by WNL Subaru and C.H. Walt's Sons. Reporting from Bloomsburg, I'm Ted Bennett for Backyard Broadcasting.
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0: Nirvana wraps up the Rush Hour Rock Block, 99.3 and 103.7 WZXR. And can we at least get through Halloween first? Here it is, September 25th, and General Mills has already rolled out a new Christmas cereal inspired by Buddy the Elf. It's called Maple Syrup Chex, because if you remember, Elf Buddy, you know, believed the maple syrup was basically its own food group. Put it on cereal, spaghetti, whatever you got, right? Well, there's even a recipe on the box for a holiday snack mix, because apparently we need to start planning Christmas snacks, you know, while it's still 70 degrees out. Now, you can only get maple syrups Chex at Walmart, and it's already showing up in stores. So here we are, September 25th, people. At this rate, by Halloween, they're going to be selling Valentine's Day Cheerios.
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5: 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Teddy B at the Bloomsburg Fair, the 171st Bloomsburg Fair. And it is a beautiful night for a fair in central Pennsylvania. This break is brought to you by WNL Subaru and C.H. Walt Sons. Be sure to stop by and see them as well. A lot of folks we're talking to early. We're just getting set up here right now. We've got the table set up and all. Make sure you stop by and register to win this huge prize pack that we have for you. Nate Smith on stage tonight. That's going to be an exciting concert. Maybe we'll see you there. A little bit later on tomorrow, it's going to be live with Jet. And then Sunday, you've got Tommy James and the Shondells. And there's a whole week after that. So you know all the food. You know where you like to go. You and the family have special places to come and eat. Sweet things, apple dumplings. Everybody knows where they're at. So make sure you come on down and have a good time. We're going to be here and looking forward to this country concert tonight. And make sure you check out the free stage, too. A lot of entertainment going on there. Listen, we're thankful for WNL Subaru and C.H. Walt Sons for sponsoring us, and we'll be back and talk to you a little bit later on. As we get set up, stop by and say hi. I'm Ted Bennett for Backyard Broadcasting.
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Coming up in the Rock Report, we are finally getting our first look at Ozzy and Black Sabbath's Back to the Beginning concert film. U2 have dropped another new song and revealed their next album. And Motorhead is digging back into the vault for the 40th anniversary of Orgasmatron. I've got it all coming up in the Rock Report on 99.3 and 103.7 WZXR. 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

0: Going round and round with Rat, wrapping up the music marathon, 99.3, 103.7 WZXR, and it is time for the Rock Report, and we are getting our first look at Ozzy Osbourne and Black Sabbath's Back to the Beginning concert film. The first trailer is out now, and the movie clocks in at a pretty hefty 2.5 hours. The film documents Ozzy's final performance July 5th of last year in Birmingham, England, and features 30 performances with every artist from that historic day represented. The movie hits theaters October 28th, and tickets are on sale now at backtothebeginning.com. And you too have finally put a name and date on album number 16. It's called Carnival de Luz, and it'll be out November 13th. They've also released the album's second single called Silencio, along with a new video that was shot in Mexico City. That follows the first single, Street of Dreams. And because this is you too, there are plenty of ways to buy the new album. Deluxe vinyl and CD box sets, limited edition colored vinyl, standard vinyl and CD, and of course, digitally. And Motorhead, going back to 1986 for the 40th anniversary of Orgasmatron, that album featured Lemmy, Phil Campbell, Wurzel, and Pete Gill, with the band pushing into an even heavier sound without losing any of the speed and raw attitude that made Motorhead, well, you know, Motorhead. For the anniversary, the original album has been remastered and cut at half speed from the original tapes. There's also a completely new remix and remaster from longtime Motorhead collaborator Cameron Webb, working from the original recording stems. And that is your Rock Report for Friday, September 25th.
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12: 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Be sure to stop by and see them, too. 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You want to stop and register for that and maybe get a chance to win. Nate Smith on stage tonight. How many hits does he have? He's just got a ton of them. He's one of those guys that is up and coming and moving forward. He'll be on stage tonight. We're looking forward to that. And also, if we look ahead a little bit, Saturday, October 3rd, it's going to be the truck and tractor pulls. Just getting you set up here, the Big Rig Series Final. Then on that same day, Saturday at 12:30, Champion Demo Derby. Then we look at Thursday and Friday coming up this week. You've got a Night of Destruction, more Demo Derbies with campers, and then that Bull Ride Mania featuring Dave Showtime Myers. 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It's the Bloomsburg Fair, and we're brought to you by WNL Subaru and C.H. Waltz Sons. I'm Ted Bennett reporting for Backyard Broadcasting.
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14: We are watching a coastal storm, which may bring some rain to central Pennsylvania. We're not expecting a lot. As a matter of fact, I'm only expecting about a quarter inch or less. Now, if the track of this storm would shift more to the west, then obviously the Williamsport area is looking at more. But it's not going to be a major issue for central Pennsylvania. Hi, it's Storm Tracker 16, Chief Meteorologist Kurt Aaron, with your central Pennsylvania forecast from WNEP-TV. Gorgeous start to the weekend. Great night for Friday night football if you want to go out. Saturday looks good in the morning, sunshine. We will see clouds increase in the afternoon, and we'll have the chance of a couple of those scattered showers as we head into Saturday night. Sunday, we'll have some scattered showers on and off throughout the day. As far as temperatures go, Saturday will be in the low 70s. Sunday will be in the mid-60s, so feeling a little bit more like fall. That storm system then pulls away on Monday, and next week, we could be talking highs near 80 by the end of the week.
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0: 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And Saturday morning, you can sleep in if you want, but make sure the radio's turned on. It's Time Warp with Bill St. James every Saturday morning from 6 till 10. Bill takes you back through some of the greatest years in rock and roll with the songs you remember, the stories behind them, and those pop culture moments that'll have you saying, man, I totally forgot about that. It's 4 hours of great rock memories and plenty of stuff that'll take you right back. So kick off the weekend tomorrow morning with Time Warp and Bill St. James from 6 till 10.
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0: 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For a lot of you, you're probably already at the football games around the Susquehanna Valley. It's a beautiful night for football. Maybe you're just making your way into the gate. Should be a great night. Enjoy whatever game you are at. If you're not at football, hey, enjoy whatever it is you are out there doing. Make a great weekend of it. It looks like weather-wise, tomorrow's going to be pretty decent day. Sunday, a little iffy yet. Maybe some showers to cross the area. We'll see how it all plays out. But as always, my friends, keep the radio turned on, keep it turned up, and keep rocking with us at WZXR.
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5: 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Walt Sons. 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Nate Smith, of course, on stage tonight. Live with special guest Jet. That's coming up tomorrow. Tommy James and the Shondells. Are you kidding me? Sunday the 27th. Skillet entertains Monday the 28th. And Icon and Idols, Aaron Tippin and Colin Ray filling in for that. And then on Wednesday, it'll be Kansas. Some of the greatest music of all time going to be on the stage here. You know about the food. You know about all the excitement, all the events. Don't forget the truck tractor pulls on Saturday, the Champion Demo Derby. How about Bull Ride Mania? That's coming up featuring Dave Showtime Meyer. Then on Thursday, Night of Destruction Demo Derby. Camper Figure Eight, got to see that. A lot of stuff going on, and I smell the food now. Can't wait to go out and eat some of it. 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We want to thank our sponsor, WNL Subaru and C.H. Walt Sons. Be sure to stop by and see them, too. And we'll see you when you come up and say hi at the 171st Bloomsburg Fair. I'm Ted Bennett reporting for Backyard Broadcasting.
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Jet Sitting Woman. Good stuff right there. 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Here we are, Friday night together. Mark Mack joining in. Going to be another cool night. Clear, moonlit sky, 42, that low. Tomorrow, we've got another great day, high of 74. But right now, we get to fog hat.

0: Joan Jett, the Blackhearts, WZXR. Hey, we just got high school football kicked off over on the backyard, the game of the week on the Twin Valleys Talk Radio Network. 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
9: Your AccuWeather forecast tonight. Expect a clear sky illuminated by moonlight with temperatures dropping to 50 degrees. Tomorrow we'll start off with sunshine before clouds roll in along with a brisk breeze. Anticipate a high of 71 degrees. Tomorrow night will bring mostly cloudy skies and a passing shower with temperatures around 58 degrees. Moving into Sunday, expect mostly cloudy conditions with some rain showers and a high of 64 degrees. Looking ahead to Monday, skies will remain cloudy with a high temperature of 66 degrees. For AccuWeather, I'm meteorologist Jason Caterina.
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Free Will Rush, WZXR. Well, Alex and Getty put a lot of money toward a campaign for a permanent Neil Peart Memorial in Ontario Park. They put the donations over the top. Very cool. So we'll get a Neil Peart Memorial in the park. Pearl Jam in with Daughter.

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0: Ain't Talking About Love, Van Halen. 99.3 1037 WCXR. 171st Bloomsburg Fair kicked off tonight. Runs through October 3rd. We give out lots of tickets to Live and Jets show tomorrow night. 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Also looking forward to Skillet, Kansas next week, and Truck and Tractor Pulls, Demolition Derby, Figure Eight Racing. 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And make sure while you're at the fair to look for us broadcasting near Gate 3. Stop by and try to win that prize pack we've got out there. And our Bloomsburg Fair broadcast are brought to you by WNL Subaru and C.H. Waltz Sons. Be sure to stop by and see them as well. We'll see you out at the 171st Bloomsburg Fair.
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0: 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I see Natural Lights launched a new sweepstakes to buy the naming rights to One Fan's Garage and then transform it into a stadium-inspired sports haven, along with 5 years' worth of beer money. 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